0: today. The only advice this memory verse does sweet today. For your question, the memory verse, I think the reason I'm sure, whether that's true. For your question, I think so. Is this all these men? If you jam the one waist point, like this, no way, no go feel kiss for your body. So I see they try to remember, we have never received kiss. I see they try because almost all part of this body, right? they don't kiss finish. I know.
1: They don't chuck a mat finish.
0: As usual. Bye bye. I mean, want you scalo. Yeah, I put my cow. Come on,
1: I mean, now you go come on, I for choose scalo nobody. Me too often I come on. Two people that only they crush on themselves. When I leave me, Joe.
0: If I hear them, now my brother, me, I take. I don't know say him when I.
1: In too often I they crush him when I free us. That's so. Prophet does send voice note to you.
2: Yeah, Uzo, good morning. How are you? How are you now? How are your mental health? Uzo, when I see your Facebook, it's like amazing. Very, very, you know, you look fine. But Uzo, what's me not fine? Like someone I'm not doing the right fucking the fine is not working anymore. So, I like. I don't know. I'm sleeping now. Then Chidi, come they call, they talk, talk. Chidi. Let me tell you, that place you did for New Jersey. I'm watching you. Prophet is watching you. They talk about say someone. Oh, they talk about this kind of thing when they talk. If I want to have us, I must have us. Nothing anybody can do, even the whole world. I don't have us, right? Uzo. I must have us.
1: Voila.
2: Whether those who like it or not, I must have it. I have had my way. I spoke to my God. If I need Uzo, Uzo will come. Yes. Bible says in the book of Matthew 7:7, say, ask, it shall be given to you. Seek, you shall find. Knock, the door will open. But as it may be, it's not what I will force. It will come by you yourself. It will come. Chidi, Zupanike, Ziki Chidi. Ozako number one, can you tell Bobby? Both of you are troublemakers. Now, Ozako number one now will be a darling man now. Don't know the dragon for trouble now. You will come to make trouble. We don't normally do it. Kala pass, Kanda. Let me tell you something. We are not choked before. Someone when they find trouble. I don't make them not when they find trouble. I hate them. So, Uzo. If they call you, they ask you about this thing, or whenever I drop all this kind, what will I call it? Will I call it log sense and the ingredient of foolishness of nonsense?
1: What's he they talk? What are you saying? What are you referring to, foolishness or what?
2: Say, water. What are you talking about? How you feel right now there?
1: Oh, I mean, they want to talk.
2: Are you getting okay. Me? So, no one can present you.
1: As long as you're not talking to
2: Chidi say, you teach him. What did you teach him? Let's be sincere to ourselves. Why are you teaching Chidi? Someone in New Jersey are looking for water that will bath to use or whatever. Some no sense, make an unmeasure it. So it will not affect my powers. Oh. You get me? Right now, tonight, I was supposed to be resting now. The fan is blowing me now. And they hear, I'm supposed to be hearing very good, you know. Very good message or prayer, revelation. from atmosphere in the realm of spirit. I'm going to hear what are the bath, what are no bath, drink and no finish. I bang. Ozo, stop it. Ozo. I will not call you again. No. And if you come present this kind of program again for radio, Wazobia, where me, what prophets, see, listen. Oh, Ozo, you are Kenche baby, and the Chid. I'll put now for one place. It's not a joke. I'm not joking with my word. I'll put now for one place. I will tie on for one place. Are you getting me? And now I want to corrupt Jenny. He already be corrupted, sir. And the other ones that used to come near you. Please, do not be possessed somehow. You know, we know that women, they are goddess because they eat the apple. The apple where God swallows us, God says you should not take. Women, they take it and they eat it and swallow it. But your own man want to, that's why they're behaving anyhow. But your own man, they want to do too much. Also, it was not like, we were not like this when we were born and have a chicken, neither shit. When it comes to Lagos, now Lagos corrupted you. Yoruba, they corrupted you. Stop it. Uzo. I still do tonight. But whenever you're saying something or someone call you, may they not talk, blah, blah, blah. And they remove your eyes for you, bro. Take time, Uzo. Take time. I can't do anything. Oh. Don't tell you finish. This is me. God prophet. Remember us.

0: Prophet, is it the bombing for Harajuku? Come, Lagos. Only you want to know everything. Well done, work. I beg, I don't get words from you, Biko. Memory versus correct. Oh, you from Jakonde. Thanks so much. And that's always an entire idea. It's automatic. Now, because of you, this guy, they quote Bible. Oh, because. Him need you, Abby. They from Ebute Mata, my dear. Bible, Mata, follow. Mary Anthony Afonso, all the way from Akwa Ibom. You say, I'm into printing and graphic design. Can you direct me about LSCTF employment? 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Are they employing? I don't know about employment too, but if now say you want, you know, sharpen your skills, you understand, or get some, okay, grants, oh, don't pass, now loan day at the moment. So if you want, you know, participate or benefit from any of their programs, then you're going to need to go their website or you go their handle for social media. 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Yeah, you go link into the bio in their bio and see how you go take it. Benefit from all of their any of their package we did for ground. All right, LSCTF. Uzo, Uzo can't get married to a prophet to talk more of a pastor. We could not leave our babe for us, Biko. She like penis die. Prophet no fee deliver, Biko. Which revelation pass this one, Biko prophet? Pijono! Prophet don't spoke. Prophet seem to be see Clement Igwe. So where were you? where you for no prophet? I mean, now don't meet me for God. I believe if you ask me, what I go ask? Where we for go ourselves? Now for here we meet ourselves for national radio. When I leave prophet too, he's feeding himself.
1: Hello.
0: Hello, morning.
1: And Uzo.
0: Yeah.
1: You know I'm from Abakar too.
0: Abakar. Alpha.
1: I'm fine.
0: Why when they call me Libya? How is Libya?
1: Alhamdulillah, Libya fine, Tawa.
0: All right.
1: MashaAllah.
0: Okay.
1: I don't do mistake. Tell me, say that they might do mistake. Go. Say number, go follow you talk.
0: You don't send me a message? What do you send me?
1: No, be me na say na somebody has say make you send me. I don't sabi, I no go school.
0: What do you say? Make the person send me. Because make the person. Tell the person make you no send me. How are you?
1: I Allah don't know. I say make you send me. I no sabi write. I no sabi read. But make you send the name. My make you send Abubakar Alasa. Make you send that to you.
0: I don't see anything. No.
1: Wow, well, I know that. But don't tell us, make you.
0: You know, wait, make you record your voice now. Show you get.
1: Okay, no, well.
0: Tell him, make so that you go talk within there your mind. Do it for voice.
1: Okay, if you are right, you go.
0: I go listen to them. No, waiting, you want to follow me talk. Show you get.
1: No, Allah, inshallah.
0: Mm-hmm. Okay. All right.
1: You
0: say waiting?
1: I said, yeah, they hear your voice. Are they happy? You know, say that are they Nigeria? They able to hear the Wazobia if you will lie.
0: Okay.
1: Oh, Allah, inshallah.
0: All right. All right, so. people see the react on top of prophet's matter. Na new prophet too. So please, what's that prophet saying, my dear? When you see him, you ask him. Amego, next level we enter the heart workshop. We'll go help somebody we need advice. And in those places where you truly want to be kissed, please communicate them to your partner and tell your partner, I want to be kissed. Yeah. You know? Yeah. But could they learn to ask, you know, respectfully the things that we want? If you want to be licked all over, tell your partner you want to be licked all over. Yeah. And I'm saying, go like make you lick you all over your body. And then make sure so you freshen up. So when they lick the body, no be dirty body, they go lick. Lick clean body with the smell fresh. With it clean. And lick you all over. So by that time, you go be fun to even lick. You understand? You go be fun to be licked. So please, don't put you come your mouth and let better thing pass you. I don't tell you. Orgasm no day for heaven. Collect everything we want collect for you.

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Okay, I'll not come live on top of TikTok. Okay, so please go join us live on TikTok there. You know, even maybe I see some of that turn on notification. Kilo day. That just so grrr. Okay, I'll not come live on top of TikTok at Wazube FM Lagos. 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Yeah, don't forget to drop your gift to on top that level. Don't forget to dash me plenty gift for there, okay? And also, as they join, remember to also do what? Remember to also contribute for the matter way day for ground, okay? Not just day there, make you know contribute on top of the matter way day ground, okay? Remember to also contribute on top of the matter way day ground. All right. So, make we go straight to the business of the day. We don't enter at workshop. And remember, it's a no judgment zone. Now, for you to just talk, how be the best way where you feel, say, you fit advise this person with waiting in the deal with at the moment. He said, good morning, Auntie Uzo, and to everybody waiting for class. Beg, keep me anonymous. I day in my 30s. And they introduced me to this guy. You know, he gets steady work when they do, according to Ram. Okay. He's saying he gets a calling. Baba go there, call him. In good, saying they do crusade once a while due to lack of money. So the first day where we meet ourselves, as on our first date, I pay for waiting with chop. He say him no get money. But now him be the person wait us say make we come out so. He can't let her tell me say him be they test me. Yet until so. He no give me back the money. This man no in genotype. In say, in be AS. All children. He said, okay, he said the man no in genotype. So if him na AS, all our children go be SS because me, I be warrior myself. In claim say him be believer. And say in believe, no they do no they do anything like that. Say that they use faith. He can't later promise to do. He can't later promise to do, but he they waste time. He no gets formal education. He don't boast how they kind to people. Me at the work, and the work where at the work, at the end less than 200,000 naira, and leg they pay me join the matter. People they tell me say make I no lose guard in my 20s. I beg I go like me people advise me on top of this relationship.

0: mind you, she na SS, right? I think that's why she said that, you know, the man don't know in genotype. You don't know, say if him be AS, their children could be SS. I think he's SS because she says she gets leg the pain. Yeah, say she be warrior herself. I beg, waiting be the advice when I get for this. I want what it is. 0908743075 now we WhatsApp number. 0908743075 now we WhatsApp number. Then we green number at 0201277 0901. 0201277 0951 or 0201465 7180. 0201465 7180. I also did live on Facebook. Uzomatic Uzo, UZOMATICUZO. Okay. What is this person they talk here? Auntie Uzo, good morning. I have missed your show. Ah, Basi, why you miss her? My day, yeah. Don't be missing the show. 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Remember, say we get all different branches. Then make sure that the Lagos when you download, so you go free to listen. Mm? Hello, good morning to you.
1: Hello, Antizo.
0: Yeah, morning.
1: Good morning once again.
0: Welcome back.
1: Antizo from Oriye.
0: Mm-hmm.
1: Antizo.
0: Yes, please.
1: This is our sister with it. Sure, you know, this prophet, my go they told this, our sister.
0: Jesus, no find this trouble. Prophet, I better leave prophet alone. No find prophet trouble. I cannot deal.
1: My sister, they listen to me. That guy, no get anything good to offer. He just want to take advantage of your condition. Make it top your money. Forget all these people they come. They use the Bible and God this and this. Try to scam people. Eh? Who God really call? Now, when in character and everything, you go see. Forget those who then call themselves, where they just do this thing. Who, the one where we say God plan for you. When you won't come, you no go stress you. You no go stress you at all. Imagine, you don't they take advantage from the first day, don't they want to take advantage of you. If they tell say make you go do this, if they tell you say, in be believer, in be this one. You never jam person, no. No let that one waste your time here. God will send you better person. That one, just won't use why you. Use calling this thing where they no call them. Take the chop your money. That one no get any good thing to offer you. Better one will come for you. And no rush.
0: All right. Thanks a bunch, Cheesy. Hello. Good morning to you.
2: What's up, baby?
0: Blessing International. Where have thou been?
2: What's up? Hi, Jeffrey. How are you doing, my love?
0: I did, Kajad. Out of the twins.
2: Thank you. God bless you.
0: Bless
2: God bless you. Yeah, good morning. You see that guy? The phone. Uso, you can not be safe guy with the woman go out. The woman no go pay. Babe, now you ask me out now. How you go say you don't get money? You say now you say make we come out. Supposing that the lady say make they come out now she go pay. That one a different matter because she be SS. He can't want to take advantage of her. You see that lady, my advice to her is this. Make sure they save money for herself. Make sure take care of herself. Say. That leg with the pain her, make sure take care of herself. Take care of that her leg. They take her medicine. They save money. God forbid, but where the crisis will start, if the way go wrong, me testing. She will get money when she will take care of herself.
0: Mm-hmm.
2: Then she pull out from relationship. But herself, she need to take care of faith. Think of faith and they marry now.
0: Yep.
2: One marry for our place now. She has three children. But then she born 2 years. But her children did.
0: Mm-hmm.
2: And she did. However, love them. Because they're too intelligent. day to day intelligent. Make she pull out from relationship and take care of herself. They save money. Take care of yourself very well. Look very well. Eat the tartan, eat fruit, vegetable. Take care of yourself. Leave that for one night. If you tell my grandmother, I say bloody bagger.
0: Away.
2: Leave that bloody bagger. Let it go. Then anybody not take advantage of you. People say that they married and they born. Take care of yourself. That's all. Bye bye.
0: Thanks a bunch. Hello, good morning to you. Hi.
3: Hello?
0: Yeah.
3: Good
0: morning.
3: You see the trouble you are causing in this platform.
0: What did I do again?
3: I'm going to block you. If you don't block prophet, me, I go block you. On the line. Stop prophet. I'm making sense. Prophet, I'm not prophet. They give us trouble. We had a fan that his name was Trumpet. He said they listen to your show, but he didn't record the stop. Why is he so disturbing us for crying out loud? So that you don't block him, me, I will block you. You see, block him.
0: Okay, Trump has seen they listen.
3: If they listen to your show, but you know they like to call you now. You don't have to for your show. You don't sell your shame. So this one, no, you say you don't sell your shame. What do you do with the doctor? You know they hear him. Holy Spirit is going to tell you.
0: He say, ask and it shall be given unto him.
3: Because when they graduate from now, you see behind the talk. I mean, you call my name. Letting people there abroad, then catch you. When would they? This Ghana, really. This and that. Can you tell me where? Do you know what she's employed for? You want us to copy him for your head? Prophet, I understand you don't want to cut today, but you're giving us trouble. If you want us to leave this class for you, you are not going to be able to
0: leave Prophet alone, Jeremy Abraham.
3: Block him.
0: Leave Prophet alone, Jeremy.
3: Let's have peace. Let him leave us. Go to your chamber. Nigeria is having a lot of problems. See those children they kidnap. You never go to your chamber. Go ask them. Where do you see them? They go to leave them. Go to your chamber and ask the children. They can drop. They say, go do it. You go add it. I will tell you. I will show you. My spirit is going to go and use your power that you have. Please go and use your
0: God. But Zebra, I don't spend 2 minutes, you. They talk prophet. Leave prophet alone. I'm going to leave prophet alone. Okay, let me start talk.
3: So this is my sister.
0: Mm-hmm.
3: Let me laugh. Bless him, banana land. Now 419. He's a killer. 99 guy. He has come in the pretense of a man of God. They are out there, my darling sister. Wash your eye with clean water. No less of this are your eyes. Who tell us the essence of the man? Who told you? You are lying to you because he knows that you are excellent and he's manipulating me. My dear, disconnect for that kind of person. Don't let him dig deep into your pocket. Young now. You say we're gonna go out. Now you feed them. Corona gonna go here. What are you saying? They're hungry now. Come on, clean now. Why is there a lot of people that you can't discuss with the use now? Oh God. Who's that? I bet keep to this my sister. Don't make me leave that guy.
0: Okay.
3: Why you no come to my sister? They come find the hookup. You know, you are waiting for the come do hookup. Why you need to come and do hookup and find a better guy? What are you doing with that man? You call himself, God did not call him more. The ones that God called, they don't make noise. They don't make noise. They will not be telling you. He says now he's watching. He wants to be watching. What is that you saying? He wants to be testing her. Are you a test? You need a test. You don't have to make sure you test her. You want to be testing. Uzo. Uzo. Let me call you the way prophet call you. Uzo. Uzo. Uzo. How many times did I call you?
0: Three times.
3: My spirit is watching you too.
0: He's monitoring me. Morning to you.
4: What's up?
0: Okay, man, it's delicious.
4: How are you?
0: How are you? Yes, sir. I'm good.
5: Not only you there today.
0: Yes, sir. Can you tell me what we don't pafula Genevieve, you don't put her for your armpits?
5: Ah. So I'm not good now. Around two now. Vivian will come.
0: No, Bibian say make her tell her say she no go come today because she follow do kids festival.
5: So two of them auxiliary.
0: She should Bibian supply me water, 3 bottles.
5: Yeah?
0: Yeah. She don't supply me water while I go use the cool myself as I dey work. 3 solid bottles. Send the juju to come bring her for me.
5: God will bless her.
0: Amen. And Juju will bring her come to God will bless her.
5: You're capable. Who's all capable? You fool everywhere.
0: Only that's what you talk.
5: Only you fool everywhere.
0: That's what you talk.
5: Hey. Well done. God is your power.
0: Amen.
5: So this matter, plenty of things I don't understand. You say, if you say in BAA, that to them for B. I mean the dumbo.
0: Say the man no name genotype. So she the she they worry.
5: The dumbo.
0: Say she they worry now. Say this one way you know in genotype now. What if him na AS? Say now that's mean they go born SS because she na SS. Say you get genotype. Now. They never even genotype. Born. Now their first date be this you where they go, where the man.
5: Okay, I get another question. When you say in be chapter, chapter for waiting.
0: Warrior
5: for waiting.
0: That na SS now. Person where they fight, where they struggle with that. Now what if they call them warriors?
5: Okay,
0: SS
5: fight,
0: SS warriors. If you get that genotype, now warrior will they call you because it's not easy to be to fight all that thing. It's not easy at all. You're a warrior.
5: Okay. To me, in my Nazubi, okay, to popo do got a go. My advice is say, Igbo people to say, Osisi putari ife, ade ubo. That is, if you don't deliver any log or stick will come out surface, you know the worry you are kenny. Because you go see him, you go dodge him. And that one will go hide. Then now in the green problem. So this matter now, the red flag in Indonesia.
0: Okay.
5: As Indonesia, this red flag now. You know, you're supposed to ask anybody before you go jump into it. Like a person where you go, they're drunk, where they come, can't she go to finish, can't go back, can't jump up, and daddy go to again. You know, go ahead now. He never get anybody. I seen there now, only in there. The man not get work. And the truth not their mouth.
0: He said they do crusade occasionally to raise money.
5: In they do it.
0: Crusade.
5: That one an excuse. That one not be excuse now.

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1: Obsession no go let you get other friends. That your partner go be your one and only. It go depend on you on everything. I don't know whether I don't day in love with somebody or whether you don't go the obsessed with person like that will be say, even every other person. No, you just, not that person, no. You don't get any other friend, not that person be friend. Lord and master, save you everything, I ain't be that person. So when the person know they in town, you know if you even come out, you don't get friends. You depend on them to laugh. You depend on them to cry. You depend on them to drink water. You don't get a life. There's no life outside of your relationship with this person. Obsession. I'm going to let you go, isolate you. Because you go isolate you from other, because you just make you say, 247, no, na me, oh. Even when I know they together, it's me. You know, go fit to fit, get friends, where you be say, ah, if you know, see your partner call or follow talk or follow comments, make you come out with family members or friends and lie you. Obsession, no go let you. Very thin line, where they between healthy affection and emotional over attachment. Now, it be. Obsession now when attachment day over. How you go take know the difference between obsession and love? Love and obsession, they strong. Both of them, they very strong. Very strong. And both of them, they emotional. Yeah. Then they emotional. Then they strong and emotional. Yeah? Then, difference between love and obsession. One, love they support, obsession they control. Love go there, they support you, support your dreams, support your goals. It go respect even when you say you want your space, your me time. You want day by yourself, you want to... love they respect them, but obsession doesn't. You know, if you get any independence, like you go there, everything you go there dependent on them for everything, and also they go there dependent on you for everything. They don't respect your independence when you say you want to be by yourself. You won't go nah, lie, they go there with you. You cannot be by yourself. You don't go be by yourself. Oh. Nah. Love go they try to support, obsession go they control. Obsession go they find control for inside the relationship. No collect that job. I no want make you work with other people. Love go say, now opportunity be this. So go well done. A day I be your cheerleader. That's love. Obsession. Another difference between him and love. One day secured, one day anxious. One day fear. Nobody say love no go get the fear of losing you. But love get that trust. See, I trust this person. And I trust him well enough to go have fun. And do what he want to do. And no say... He no go for my hand. But if he eventually for my hand, he may say no be my own. But he see obsession. Yay. Nah. Nah lie. Obsession no go agree. True love, they give you that sense of security. They calm. It allow both of them to take trust to na safe. Without that fear of say something off somewhere. Have fun with your friends that go see you later and I lie. No be obsession be that. Obsession go close, mark the living daylight of you. You go doubt every

0: thing. You sit down, it go doubt you. You stand up, it go doubt you. You walk out, go front, it doubt you. You walk out, come back, it doubt you. You come out, it doubt you. There, I'll see, it doubt you. Obsession, they doubt. Obsession, they question every action with the partner. Every action, all your intention, all your action, obsession go question them. Obsession, no, they give you peace of mind. But love does. You no send me message. Why you no send me message? Why you no text me? Why you no call me? Who you day with? Kai. Love and obsession. Another difference. One, the ginger happiness. The other one, the ginger possession. Like they see in partner like property. We in own. Item when you possess, in possession. Yeah. Obsession. If you succeed, if you like you win award, love go ginger you now. Somebody they see the thing way they do, you are doing well. Obsession. Obsession go make you feel like you don't deserve the award. Go tell you, say, wait. I beg, come on, follow Jerry. If you never sleep your way, you don't sleep your way, go. Now, person where you sleep with, now lie, no be you, they're supposed to give you. You know, support. Go, they threatened by your success. Go talk down on them. The more way they succeed, the more way go they fear. That's obsession. Like, ah, you go, they too busy for me. You go do this one. Another difference between obsession and love. We say love, they see the person with them, they inside relationship with as partner. Like, they equal. But you see, obsession, they see them as, no, they equal. You know, they cherish that equality. Obsession, they breed on, obsession, they on, you own that unhealthy dependence. Where you go make you the feel, say no fit to live without the other person. You can't undermine your independence, even your self-worth. Love, they carry plenty trust. Obsession carry plenty suspicion, plenty doubt. True, relationship, where if you did for a very loving relationship, trust now, not the foundation. All right, and as soon as we just trust ourselves freely, no need to. But you see, obsession, trust we fly come off a window. Now them constantly go question everything. Show me the message. Show me the message with the person send you. Show me your call log. Make I see who call you. Who call you? This one, that one. For love, communication, the day obsession. Nah. For love, you they feel heard, you they feel seen, they feel understood. All right? Because it's key for love and effective communication. All right? And like, I just want to hear your voice before I go sleep, all those kind of things. But you see, obsession. Why you not answer my call? Why you not do this one? They feel call you 100 times. Obsession go overload their partner with constant communication. We go, they make them, you go, they see some, this person, they desperate for attention. And it feel they very overwhelming. Nobody say you lost. Nobody say they don't know where you go. But they know where you go. Then you know lost, so they go feel give you 100 missed calls. Love, they forgive. Obsession, they resent. If you make mistake, love will forgive you and you go focus on healing and how now if you move forward together. But you see, obsession, I lie, you no go ever forget what you do. Obsession, they hold on to past mistakes. And you go use them most times for future. Use them against you in future. when you deal with somebody who truly love you, you say experience growth. If you deal with person where they're obsessed by you, and that you will be like full stop. Forward, you know, go they move forward. Now so good. Just they go, you could just be like full stop. Your life no go front, no go back. You just did there like full stop. You no go front, you no go back. Why? Because they know they allow you to go chase your goals, to go chase your dreams. You go see, say you go to sacrifice your personal goals for that relationship. You go sacrifice a lot of things and for that really you go your personal goals, you go sacrifice. And before you know, you go begin to resent your partner. Obsession gets unhealthy boundaries. If I don't even get boundaries safe, but love gets boundaries. Love, they respect boundaries. But obsession, boundary. You know, they won't know which boundary. Go disregard your boundary. Boundary. Go tell you now with now with them. They do boundary. Which boundary? Boundary called boundary. Say if you love them, you're not supposed to do, get anything where you go hide. You're not supposed to. You go tell you plenty things. One, they selfless. One, they selfish. Obsession is selfish. Love, they selfless. All right? Obsession go. Love, it tell you say, ah. You don't too stress yourself today. Yeah, go rest. Obsession go say, like lie. Go rest again. I better go wait inside kitchen, make you pound me. Pound me on the jam. I want you some chop for the me meji. And this thing would happen around 11 PM. Nobody ever think about others. You go always think about himself. And I saw they go, they gaslight you on top of and say, you know, they think about what they want. That's obsession. Accept, love, you accept you the way where you be. Obsession go won't make you change. Obsession go won't change you. Love, they accept your unique qualities, everything, even your imperfection. But obsession go won't change you. Go try to change you to fit into one character or one something where they don't mood for one image where they don't mood for their we know reflect who you be, but they're not send. They don't send you. That's obsession. Difference plenty. Oh. It plenty. Obsession they come with a lot of chaos, gas, booze, but love is peaceful. When you deal with person where you're in love with, you're going to feel happy and want to deal together. But you see, when you deal with somebody where you're obsessed with, you go always on the edge. You're going to emotionally drain. You know, if you stop to think about them, even when it hurts. If you understand the difference between love and obsession, it will help you maintain healthy relationships. Go help you to maintain very healthy relationship. Obsession, they get, it impacts relationship in a very negative way. We will reduce trust, reduce plenty correcting them. At the end of the day, relationship will still pack up. So if you ask me, I will say choose real love. Once you don't understand the line really between love and obsession, choose love. It will help you build healthy relationship where they rooted in respect, love, trust, emotional balance. We will allow you grow. We will allow you listen. We will allow you care without control or fear. So choose love over obsession. Anytime, any day. But there's this perfume I love. I call I'm obsessed. And there's another one, obsession. I know this some of Nado is that obsession before Abby. Yeah. You would love that perfume. But that one a perfume. I'm kind of obsessed, yeah. Me too, I'd be obsessed with that perfume. 5 minutes of our past 2 o'clock for inside the studio here. Weather reports, rain just start to the fall for here. Rain don't start to the fall for VI here. I don't know about you and the weather for where you dey, but rain don't dey fall for VI here. But anyways, now the one where I carry come meet you today be that on top bedroom talk. If you don't be obsessed by someone, I mean, are you obsessed? Are you be the person with the obsessed? Would love to hear your obsession story. You come back. Don't touch this style.
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3: All right, we get 3 more minutes before Dr. Moringo join us on top of fertility talk this morning to tell us about irregular menstruation and how it take the affect fertility. But for now, I will take some of and I contribute on top of this matter where we don't drop for class this morning. Obsession and love. If you don't ever be obsessed, you know, by someone, I would love to hear with someone. Don't be obsessed with someone before. Would love to hear from you. And if now you be the person where they're obsessed, where somebody been there obsessed with, I would love to hear from you. 0201277 0951, 0201277 0951, or you send me a WhatsApp message for 0908743 0755, 0908743 0755. Morning to you. Hello, good morning. Hello. It's Donnie on his own. Donnie on his own. Hello. Hello, good morning to you.
4: Hello.
3: Yeah, morning.
4: Hello, and Chizo. Good morning, ma'am.
3: Morning, I did hear you. Good morning.
4: And Chizo, my name is Chioma. I'm calling you from Oshodi.
3: Chioma, how you doing?
4: I'm fine, ma. This is my first time of joining you. I have been calling, but you're not picking.
3: Hey, yeah, welcome. Mwah.
4: Thank you very much, and thank you. Hello, hello, ma. Can you hear me?
3: I hear you, ma.
4: Okay. And thank you, please. I need your help. A lot is going on my head now. Can you hear me?
3: I hear you.
4: Okay. Please, I need your help. Seriously, my heart is bleeding. Please, ma, are you hearing me?
3: I hear you.
4: Okay, ma. Please, ma, a lot is going on my head. I need your help.
3: What's going on?
4: It has been... It's almost 4 years now. Just getting to 4 years now that my husband left me with 4 kids. I don't know what happened, you know, although I don't know if it is a family problem or something like that, because the elder brother, when the marriage was 11 years, he left the wife and got a Yoruba lady pregnant, you know. So my own, just exactly what happened. The year that my marriage completed 11 years, my husband did the same thing. I cannot explain what happened. Although he started with, at times he will lie to me that he's going to work, and he will stay 4 days, I will not see him. And when he left, he will switch up his phone. He cannot be able to reach him, and he cannot call your phone to ask you how the children and everything. In fact, and Tizo, I don't know, it's not something that I can talk on the air, because my 11 years of marriage is 11 years of sorrow and pain. Right now, it's hanging on my neck. I don't even know how to start. I don't even know where to start. This is a man that I trusted. He was the first man in my life. And I explained everything about my life for him. Told him, please, I want you to be my mother, my father, my brother, and my sister, because my parents died when I was 6 years old. And after everything, but I told him that that doesn't make me to be stupid. Despite I lost my parents at the end, that's the age. That doesn't make me to be foolish. Please. I did not engage myself in any relationship because I don't want heartbreak. Because I have encountered, you can imagine when a child lost his parents at the age of 6. You can imagine the pain that child have gone through in life. I pleaded with him and he accepted. He promised me heaven and earth that he will never betray our love. He will never abandon me. He will never do anything to me. Until at the end of everything, what do I get? What do I get? Heart pain, sorrow, and pain. He left me with nothing. He don't even care about the children. He don't even ask of the children. Right now, until so, I have been borrowing money because not that maybe he started any tangible business for me, you know, so that I will be taking care of the children from that business. I have been running around meeting my friends to borrow me money so that I can be able to take care of the children. Because since he left and Caesar, to God who made me and you, I have never had anything with any man. I don't even know where to start because let me tell you the truth, I'm not all that exposed. So, right now, until though, when I look at my children, it's as if let me go and hang myself and end it all because I will, in fact, I'm asking myself so many questions now. Is that how I will end my life? For how long will I continue in this pain? Until though, right now, I am emotionally traumatized. I don't even know how to, you know, get away with it because if I don't even know how to start an answer. I need your help. I am, my life is messed up.
1: Okay.
4: I don't even know how to start. I don't even know how to start. I don't even know how to start an answer.
1: What's your name?
4: It's as if let me kill myself.
1: What's your name, ma? What's in your name? Hello? Ha. Oh. Hello? Sorry, you reached time to... Okay. Okay, anyways, if you can reach me for WhatsApp, yeah, 0908743 0755. I don't know where to hang your voice. 0908743 0755 now we WhatsApp number. Please reach out to me for WhatsApp here. All right, so we go fit no. I go get a clear picture of what exactly be the problem. Okay. Alright, it's well with that. So The Perfect Guy by Tyler Perry. Yeah. Yes, so. That movie, yes. I saw that movie too. I don't see that movie. Sisters talk say the thing, they rain well and now for Ijokoro. It's raining heavily. Good morning, sweetie. So it's raining here too in Ikorodu. NG Beki. Be like, say rain go fall where this year. All right, so this man, see you. The call just hang, oh, see him. He still hang for you. You cannot even end it. Just hang. When a network, now don't get technical glitch. Anyways, we did join Dr. Maureen in Chicken in Minutes. Make we discuss matter we consign menstrual cycle. Irregular menstrual cycle and fertility will they come. 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

0: Okay, 8 minutes over past 3 o'clock, 4 inside the studio here in Asionabon Chukma Station, 95.1 Wazobe FM, and we don't enter Fertility Corner, where we talk about everything we get to do with fertility. And this morning, like I've been telling you before now, say we go yarn about menstruation, menstrual cycle, where they dance Alanta, where they dance Azonto, where we say they gaslight you, or if they ghost you sometimes. Today, it go show face. Another day, it go off. Sometimes, it go cease for years before it go come show face again. Irregular menstruation. Sometimes, na tong pong pong pong, it go day scanty. If you do on 1 day, safe. After 1 day, finish. If you even menstruate without even using pad. You know, different ways that way it take they happen and how this one take concern fertility. We go yanam. But to talk this matter, I know they alone at all. Yes, I get our correct distinguished healthcare professional. We get over 15 years of experience for natural medicine. She is a certified aromatherapist, reflexologist, and plant-based dietitian. We are very passionate on top of advocating for holistic health and lifestyle transformation. This woman carry plenty feather for her heart. Plenty feathers way there on top of her cap. She don't build diverse career. Yes, so practicing medicine for both here for Nigeria and also internationally. Seasoned health educator, lifestyle coach, and wellness advocate. We get proven track record for clinical practice, natural health therapies, and public health promotion. Hey, this woman carry plenty. Oh yeah for her head. plenty position. Hey, active member of plenty notable medical associations and fellowships really within Nigeria. As she did there, they contribute to the advancement of healthcare delivery and natural health advocacy. This woman, in fact, presently now says she no even dey Lagos. So she done they comb the whole of Nigeria in the past few days. If your hands no dey too busy, make you help me make welcome to the microphone, Dr. Mrs. Maureen Ikenna. Good morning to you. Hello.
1: Thank you so very much. Good morning.
0: Yes, sir.
1: Good morning, our listeners. Thank you for tuning in.
0: Yes,
1: good
0: sir.
1: Good morning.
0: So, we want to talk about irregular menstruation, menstrual cycle, and how it take affect fertility. And please note, if you get your question as Dr. Maureen, they talk. Even though we go still open up the phone lines, but if you get your question, so that maybe the question no wrong come out for your head, just send and come 0908743 0755, 0908743 0755, or you just carry by road, they jot them down. So by the time we go open up the phone lines, you go fit to read and remember the question where you want ask her. So menstrual cycle, what in it be first of all?
1: Wow. Thank you so very much, Zong.
0: Yes,
1: now, listeners, good morning once again. Thank you for tuning in. Yeah, menstrual cycle is a phase that takes place in woman's life.
0: Okay.
1: The cycle regard, menstrual cycle is a natural hormonal process that prepares a woman's body for pregnancy every month, okay? Now, you can look at it and you can also mark the word every month, you see? Menstrual cycle is supposed to be happening every month where there is no pregnancy. So it's a hormonal process, like I said, that prepares a woman's body for pregnancy. Now, menstrual cycle usually lasts between 21 to 35 days. Okay, for some people, it's 21 days. So for some other people, it can last up to 35 days, which we regard as long cycle. Now, the bleeding itself normally lasts between 3 to 7 days. You know, for some people, the bleeding lasts for 3 days. For some, it can get up to 7 days. That is between 3 to 7, some 4, some 5, some 7. Okay? Now, the menstrual cycle is controlled. That is menstrual cycle. It's controlled by, you know, communication between the brain, the pituitary gland, the ovaries, and the uterus. Let me repeat it again. Let me say it again. The menstrual cycle is controlled by the brain. It's a communication that happens around the brain, the pituitary gland, the ovaries, and the uterus. Now, if I should go further, I would say that menstrual cycle also has several hormones that are involved. I may not mention those hormones because of our time, but then there is one thing that is paramount about this cycle. Okay? Yes. This cycle are in phases. Are you getting me?
0: Yes, ma'am.
1: The cycle are in phases. So one of the phases of this cycle is the one we call menstrual phase. Okay? Now, to talk about this menstrual phase, just look at it as that bleeding phase. The stage a woman is bleeding, we call it menstrual phase. It is also embedded in the menstrual cycle. Okay? Mm. Now, if pregnancy does not occur, the lining of the womb breaks down and sheds through the vagina as menstrual blood. And that is what we usually refer to as period. Okay? And now we have another phase. The phase four. Okay, the second phase, which is also a phase in the menstrual cycle, is the phase during which the hormone, that is a particular hormone known as FSH, stimulates small sacs in the ovaries. We call it the follicular phase. Now, in that follicular phase, the follicle normally becomes dormant and matures into an egg. You see? Now, in that particular phase, estrogen level increases during this phase. We have another phase in the menstrual cycle known as the ovulation. Very, very common. People know, children, everybody, you know, why it is common is because it's an important, very, very important stage for fertility to occur. There must be ovulation, okay? And in this phase, an egg is released from the ovary. And it usually occurs around the middle of the cycle. Remember, it is also part of the menstrual cycle. After the bleeding, most time, 4 days after the bleeding, you start expecting the ovulation stage. At this time is when the woman is said to be most fertile. Now, in this ovulation stage or phase, there are signs, okay, that borders around ovulation stage. Number one sign is the mild lower abdominal pain. It is also characterized by the increased vaginal discharge. This time around, it's not awful vaginal discharge that is characterized by infection. First one is neat, sticky, clean, not having awful odor. Another sign is increased sexual desire. At this time of ovulation stage, that is the stage a woman now has increased sexual desire. And remember, this woman is having discharge. And this discharge, like I said earlier on, is not as a result of infection, just because of that phase, you see? And that leads to increased sexual desire. Now, in this ovulation phase, so most times women experience slight rise in body temperature, excuse me.
0: Okay.
1: Then the last phase is the one we call the after ovulation stage, which is luteal phase. Now, in this stage, the progesterone prepares the womb for possible pregnancy.
0: Okay.
1: You see, all these are happening during menstrual cycle. You see, there is no conception yet, but a lot has been happening. Ovulation has taken place. Now, luteal phase, you know, the womb is being prepared for possible pregnancy. If fertilization does not occur, hormone levels fall and menstruation begins again. The cycle will now, it will still continue. That is if conception does not occur, the cycle will repeat itself. That is it. Now, if I should go further in this, I don't know. Let me now talk about the irregular menstrual cycle.
0: Yes.
1: Which is the major reason we are here.
0: Yeah.
1: The topic today is irregular menstrual cycle. This is a topic that several women are passing through silently. They don't know even how to, you know, discuss. Some of them are ashamed to discuss it with people. Some, it has given them no self-esteem, because whenever there is irregular menstrual cycle, infertility is by the corner.
0: Hmm.
1: You understand? It could lead to infertility. There we go. What is irregular menstrual cycle? Yeah, I have talked about menstrual cycle. Now,
0: yeah.
1: Irregular menstrual cycle is means the period when the period do not come in a predictable pattern.
0: Okay.
1: You see, earlier on said that your menstrual cycle is between 21 to 35 days.
0: Mm.
1: You know, so if you don't fall in the short one, you fall in the
0: long one.
1: But now, if you can't even predict when your cycle, when your menstruation appears, when next you are envisaging to have your menstruation, that means it is irregular. It can just decide to come at any time, you see? And this is characterized by periods coming too early. That means it can come even before the 21st day from the night cycle, you see? 14th day, it can show up. That also means that this woman is menstruating twice in a month.
0: Mm.
1: You understand? So when the menstrual cycle comes too late, after 35 days, it didn't show up. 40 days, 50 days, it didn't show up. And it showed up on the 60th day. Oh my God.
0: Mm.
1: This is irregular. Very, very irregular. Sometimes missing periods. This is the cycle, the type where a woman, you are not pregnant, but this month, your menstruation did not show up. Next month, it didn't show up, yet you are not pregnant. That is one of the characteristics of irregular menstrual cycle. Another characteristic is that it comes with heavy, very heavy bleeding. Yes, it shows up monthly, but then with very heavy bleeding that has no known origin. It is not due to a particular thing happening in the womb or not, but you as a woman, each time you want to menstruate, it will not even allow you to go out. Some people, because of menstruation, cannot go to their work and not even leave the house because of the, you know, heaviness of the bleeding, because of heavy bleeding entirely. They can use well over 10 different pads. This time, we don't even talk of pads. Some have graduated from using the normal sanitary towel to dye pads because of the, you know, heavy bleeding they experience. We have women that experience that each time they are on their in a period. So that is one of the characteristics of irregular period. Sometimes comes very light bleeding. You see, in this case, you cannot even finish one pack of the sanitary pad.
0: Mm-hmm.
1: Just like Uzo said earlier on, it comes in drops. You see, all the 3, 4, 5 days, just drops. Some people will even tell you, I don't even use any sanitary towel during this period, because it does not even, you only see the blood when you probably want to use the toilet and use maybe tissue. You can't see blood, and that does not disturb you. That is very, very irregular. And sometimes bleeding between periods, as I earlier on said, you just saw your period 2 weeks ago. Now it is showing up again. Another characteristic is that it comes very painful menstruation. This is one of the characteristics of irregular cycle, menstrual cycle, you see? And they all have their medical terms, which I may not explain better. When you hear the word like amenorrhea, dysmenorrhea, hemorrhagia, desmohagia, all these are related to periods.
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1: Menstrual cycle. Remember, I said it's very painful. Most times, very, very frequent periods.
0: Okay.
1: Another said, yes.
0: So is it possible, say person?
1: Experiencing all this.
0: Okay.
1: That means that you are experiencing irregular menstrual sex.
0: Okay.
1: Thank you.
0: Yeah, Dr. Maureen, is it possible for a person to menstruate and not ovulate? Or is it possible to ovulate and not... Yeah, menstruate and not ovulate.
1: Okay. Thank you for that question. Like I said earlier on, it's a cycle. Okay? One leads to the other. Because it's a cycle, one leads to the other.
0: Now,
1: if you menstruate, you are supposed to ovulate. But then, if you menstruate and you fail not to ovulate, there is a problem somewhere. You see? And this is what has kept so many women down. The ability to menstruate, but not being able to ovulate. Yeah, because the cycle demands that 4 days after your menstrual cycle, your ovulation should show up. Okay? Now, when ovulation refuses to show up, then there is a problem somewhere in the hormone. Like we discussed the other time, hormonal imbalance. That is one of the characteristics of hormonal imbalance.
0: Okay.
1: The same.
0: I get plenty of questions, but I go open up the phone line. So I want to ask another one. You know, sometimes before your period come as a woman, some of the signs where some people, like you said, that ovulation period. Now, tender breasts, sometimes your body go tender, it go big, pass as a normal, it go big, it go increase for size, it go day more painful. You go experience some kind of pain around your nipples and even the breast itself. It go be like where they carry stone put inside your breast. Like you carry heavy, heavy stone. Your breast will be so heavy. Like the pain, it will be so painful. Right. So if you experience all of that, right, and you also talk about rising the temperature and all that, and then your flow con de scanty, could I also pass for irregular menstruation?
1: Yes, especially that cascante flow. Okay, but then when you talk of the tenderness of the breast at this particular period, you usually get around the nipples, rising temperature. It is due to the hormonal change at that phase.
0: Mm.
1: Remember, I mentioned four phases in your menstrual cycle as a woman.
0: Yeah.
1: Now, that phase comes with that. Each phase comes with something.
0: Yeah.
1: Okay? So, that ovulation phase comes with that. That's not a sickness, but it's just that your body is reporting that I am passing through a different phase.
0: Yeah.
1: And the moment that ovulation phase goes off, it normalizes.
0: Yeah.
1: It them normalizes, you see. So that is it. But then this cycle also has triggers. You see, there are things that can trigger it.
0: Yeah. Yes.
1: A whole lot that can trigger it. Yeah, and that is why women have to be very, very careful in certain things. Last time we did discuss about polycystic ovary, PCOS, which I told you is PMOS.
0: Mm.
1: You see, that is one of the causes of irregular menstrual cycle in young women. You see, and that one comes with irregular periods. It comes with weight gain, comes with acne. When this young lady, you are having this acne that is very stubborn, you've done everything possible, it is from the hormone. You see, excess facial hair, you are experiencing excess facial hair. In fact, the thing is even turning you, you are looking as if you are a man.
0: Yeah.
1: You see, so you shave or wax as frequent as possible.
0: Mm.
1: It is coming from your hormones. That is one thing we know PCOS for. Now, women with PCOS often do not ovulate regularly, just like we discussed. Yes, they can menstruate, but ovulation happens irregularly. So there are also health conditions that can predispose women to that.
0: Number one,
1: thyroid disorder.
0: Okay.
1: Thyroid disorders, yes. So when the thyroid, you know, the thyroid is controlled by some metabolism. Mm. So when it is overactive, it can affect a woman's menstrual cycle. When it is underactive, it can as well affect a woman's menstrual cycle. And symptoms that might come with it include weight changes. You see, a woman, when you are, your weight is changing, you are slim, suddenly you have been blowing, and you don't even know why you're doing that, watch out. That could be a hormonal change, especially PCOS, and that could result to irregular menstruation. When you see yourself very tired, yes, you walk, but you are looking very tired, excessively tiredness, watch out. Now, hair loss as a woman, you are seeing yourself all of a sudden, you are not getting old, but you are losing your hair. Check. The possibility is there. Mood changes. Change in mood can as well, you know, be a pointer to that. Now, stress. This one can be avoided. You can avoid it. But if not avoided, could give you emotion. That could affect and disrupt your hormonal balance. Okay? This one is a trigger to irregular menstruation.
0: Okay.
1: Curtail your stress as a woman. Curtail it. You see? So some women that are in examination periods, they are, okay, probably career women, whenever they are in, or young ladies, for instance, you just have, oh, I'll be taking my exam so time. It can give you emotional stress that will affect your menstrual cycle, you know, immediately. And that can take time to correct. You see, financial stress can predispose you to irregular menstrual cycle.
0: Okay.
1: Relationship problems. A woman or a young lady, your relationship is not telling you the truth.
0: Mm.
1: It is off and on. It is a lot of chaos. It has a lot of chaos, a lot of misunderstanding. honestly can be a pointer to that. Yes, it can, it could lead to that. Because it will expose you to emotional trauma, and that might even affect your ovulation. So the relationship you are in has a lot of role to play in your system as a woman. You see, if it is chaotic, you can all of a sudden start experiencing irregular menstruation, because that comes from the mind. You see, so we have a lot of hormones that, if you interfere with certain things, it can as well interfere with your reproductive hormones.
0: Okay.
1: You see? Now, for you to get rid of that or to avoid that, there are certain things as a woman you need to do.
0: Mm-hmm.
1: Okay? Number one is excessive exercise. Okay, sorry. Not even there. Because let me talk about this athletic women. Athletic women most times do not ovulate. Sometimes their menstrual cycle comes in drops, like you said, because of their excessive exercise activities, rigorous activities they are in, especially these women that run races and the athletes, and marathon races and all that. Studies have shown that they experience very low body fat, number one. Now, that low body fat, you know, can lead, some of them don't menstruate at all. And that is what their activities have led them to. Now, some eating disorders can as well as affect your menstrual cycle. You see, and can make you affect your hormonal imbalance. So your hormones in general, you see, stopping you from seeing your period, from gradually, you know, being irregular, it can just stop. Because I've seen so many women, young women in their 30s, that will tell you, I stopped menstruating 5 years ago. And you will be wondering, how is it possible? You are not yet old. In fact, I have seen in, I can't remember when, but a young lady came in her 20s. And this young lady has stopped menstruating, you see. But it could be due to one thing or the other. The underlying cause might not be the same with this other person. For that young lady, it was due to infection, you see. Yeah, your personal hygiene can expose you. If not well taken care of, it can expose you to that. And this also goes down to, you know, infertility that is by the side. From lack of ovulation, you now see infertility. Now, infection, on the other hand, can go to the extent of blocking a woman's fallopian tube. Infection can affect the woman's ovaries. Now, when the ovaries, fallopian tubes are compromised, what are we talking about? Infertility will set in. You see, the presence of fibroids can as well. Remember, the topic is irregular menstrual period and infertility. So when there is presence of fibroids, oh my God, especially the fibroids that, you know, that's situated inside the womb. You see, now, making implantation impossible. Yes, this woman, sperm has been able to flow through the fallopian tube, the ovaries. Now, implantation, in a bid to implant, here is a huge fibroid. How can the sperm exist there? Now, sometimes it will cohabit and exist for only 1 month. The next month, it's just off because they cannot cohabit. The position of the fibroid, in fact, fibroid has taken the major position where the baby is supposed to have, you know, formed the future. And when that occurs, you know, that will lead to, the woman would not even know what had happened. But the truth is that this woman will still see her flow, you see, without knowing that, oh, I almost conceived. something, but that wasn't, you know, anyway, for my blood, you see. So a lot of this can lead to, you know, what we are talking about. Then, can you hear me?
0: Loud and clear, man.
1: Am I being heard?
0: Loud and clear, man.
1: Okay. So I've mentioned this is COS.
0: Yeah.
1: Now, some complications. There are sometimes obesity. Let me mention obesity. It's also a pointer. As a woman, if you want your reproductive health to be intact, avoid weight gain. Avoid weight gain. Because that weight or the fat can decide to concentrate around your pelvic region, around the womb, which makes it impossible for conception to take place. So you as a woman, please watch your weight, exercise regularly, eat healthy, exhibit a good lifestyle. Don't say I'm a career woman and you only sleep 3 hours or 4 hours in a day. No. With that kind of lifestyle, it will dispose not only to hormonal imbalance or irregular menstruation, it will predispose you to so many health challenges. So when you look at that and take care of that, then even if you have it as a condition, as you're listening to me this morning, the good news is that it is treatable. Okay? It is treatable. It can be reversed. Knowing the root cause, it can be reversed. You see, some of them have even gone to the extent that even young people are now having hot flashes. And that is why their mood changed. You know, their mood can change at any time. Because of the irregular menstruation, you now have hot flashes, which we call St. Anthony's fire. Yeah, we popularly call it that. We popularly refer to it as St. Anthony's fire. Now, there is a disease that is very common in women known as pelvic inflammatory disease, PID. Yes. This pelvic inflammatory disease is an infection.

0: that and they start having a whole lot of health conditions, they regard it as Christian mothers' diseases. You see? So, madam, if you regard it as Christian mother's ailments, what would you tell a woman in her
1: 50s,
0: a woman in her 70s? No, you are still pretty young, so you need to do something about it. It could be treated. Yes.
1: Okay. Somebody day here. Okay, Radio Mouth is asking a question. Hi, Uzo, quick question to the doctor. Can a woman with polycystic ovary have children?
0: The answer is yes and no.
1: Okay.
0: Yes. Yes. Now, the answer is yes and no. It's just like this irregular menstrual cycle. Some women that have it as a health condition could still conceive with it. You see, and have their children. Then there are some women who will still have the same, and that will obstruct their hormones to the extent that ovulation would not, in fact, they will not ovulate. When ovulation is not there, how will conception take place? You see, yes. So you see the same people having the same health condition, but then it had worked for this person, maybe because of one thing or the other, this other person is or not. You see, so last time we treated PCOS, I told us a whole lot about it. It can disrupt conception. It is a healthy disruptor of conception. You see, but then it goes with age. When you know you are up to 35, okay, do not, and you have that condition, PCOS, make sure you visit your specialist often, okay? Now, if you are up to 40 years and you have seen it that you have PCOS, don't even wait for marriage to set in. Start working on your body immediately, you see?
1: Okay.
0: Start working on your body immediately. It is correctable. It is treatable, you see?
1: Okay.
0: So your healthcare professional will, you know, handle it in different ways. No, that is why it is impossible. It is very, very wonderful. I'm giving this as a recommendation for you as a woman to, you know, check your pelvic region. If not once daily, once yearly, sorry. If you don't want to do that, just do it, even if it is once yearly. Check the state of your womb, your ovaries, your fallopian tube, everything, okay? You may not have fibroids in your 30s, in your 40s, almost in your 50s, you start seeing it cropping in. But if you check and dictate, any dictation can, you know, assist you big time to shy away from all this.
1: Okay.
0: Now, if you detected that there is one thing or the other, PCOS is there is an ovarian cyst there, in fact, one of the tubes is blocked and all that. Yes, sometimes they will tell you surgery. Now, following my introduction, why Uzo was, you know, bringing me to this podium, it's not something for me, and I don't do surgery for that. You see, so and it is treatable. It is very, very treatable. So when it is treated, the chances of you having your babies will also start there. Now, I want to talk about the male factor. Remember, we are talking about irregular menstruation and fertility. So because there's fertility attached to death, we also need to check the male factor. Okay? Yeah, most times when it has to do with childbearing, procreation, reproduction, it is centered on women. Okay? But heavily, to be frank with you, men also have to be looked at. Now, for the male factor, we need to know our partner, okay? How is your state of health? What kind of hormone is existing? Are you okay in your body, the reproductive organ?

0: is it going? Okay, the sperm count, is it, are you having low sperm count as a man? Okay, the sperm count is not low, it is normal. Now, the motility of the sperm, that's the quality of the sperm, quality and concentration, how is it? The sperm that comes out of you, is it the one that swims evenly? How is the movement?
1: Okay, Dr. Mori, we're going to need another topic, another day for sperm motility and... yes, we would need to discuss this one another. Let me quickly take this question because we have some questions here. Somebody says about a scenario when someone is done with her menstruation days before, but during sexual intercourse, elongated sessions, she appears to bleed. No injuries, but the penis has significant blood stain as if she were to be on her period. She claims she's done menstruating at that time, but there was a sensitive spot during sex, thus the bleeding. This bleeding does not continue after sex. No further pain. That was... not the only time. Could you please diagnose?
0: Could you? The question.
1: Could you please diagnose?
0: Okay, thank you. Thank you. Okay, now you've said it all. Assuming the bleeding persisted after that sexual intercourse, then it's not a trust. I will tell you this one. Is supposed to attract a whole lot of attention, but because it doesn't persist, it has nothing to do with what we are talking about. It could be the exercise.
1: Yeah, now you bruise, okay? You bruise something there. Yeah. Yes,
0: the exercise that gave rise.
1: It was rigorous.
0: Gentleman, that very day
1: was a rough rider.
0: So high, and he rose in a rough manner and hit whatever he hit, and that appeared, you know. Yes, it could be painful at that spot because that was why, in fact, it even attracted bleeding, you see. But because after that, the bleeding did not persist, I would not regard it as a health condition.
1: Okay.
0: Okay? Yes. I would not regard it as a health condition.
1: Okay.
0: But if, in any case, each time you are in having intimacy with your partner, it occurs, then, and over a long period of time, and you are not even a new babe when it comes to that kind of thing, then something has to be done about it. Yes, you have to go and carry out scan to check the condition of your pelvic region. Okay.
1: Yes. Okay, so Dr. Maureen, once a very big thanks for going to you. We get plenty more questions, but time will go let us to answer them. Maybe we'll go do a part two of this matter so that we go. Maybe we'll do a carryover next Thursday to answer more questions. Maybe we'll just do an open mic next Thursday and say, okay, all the questions will be about menstruation, irregular menstruation, and then... No. So go fit give chance to answer more questions. But once a very big thanks to Dr. Maureen Ikenna for stopping by to give us gist and informates and sense about irregular menstruation. Thank you, Ma.
0: Thank you so very much.
1: Yeah.
0: Thank you.
1: Yes. Thank you. Thank you for always being there for us.
0: Thank you for listening.
1: Yeah.
0: Thank you, listeners, for tuning in.
1: Yes,
0: yeah, we'll see you next time.
1: Thank you, Ma.
0: Same time next week.
1: Yes,
0: yes,
1: ma'am.
0: Uzo, I'm not doing your work. See you next week. Where is my ratata?
1: Ratata is on leave.
0: Oh my god.
1: All right, Ma. Thank you, Ma. Okay,
0: you
1: will hear. God bless you too, Ma. Yes, Ma. Okay, thanks a bunch to all of Natu. We don't stay with me since 12. Reach now. It's time for me to go. We go do a part two. God keep us all. on top this one, so that Dr. Maureen will fit answer more of the questions as it concerns irregular menstrual cycle. But for now, it's time to say bye-bye. And it's still raining, right?
2: Very, very.
1: Heavy.
2: Like heavy.
1: Heavy. Even people don't report from different places. No, be only here. For mainland, say rain don't fall. Ikorodu. I think Surulere too. They say rain don't... Ijokoro is raining.
2: Now, this season, I would do it as well.
1: Yeah, and it be like say rain go forward this year.
2: Yes, now they report say
1: like last year.
2: They say for like 19 states. If I remember very well, 19 states go they flooded. And Lagos now one of them. Yes, and that's now why Nimet they told say made in clear drainage and all of that.
1: Now make we start that was the reason why we start this thing too for Lagos.
2: Environmental sanitation.
1: Yes. Now make we start.
2: They say the rain they even fall for Iba or Jos itself.
1: Now,
2: so I think that the Holy Ghost now rain they fall this morning. Gas be the Holy Ghost because have you why well low. Never to say they say they fall for Aja too.
1: Aja, and if you fall here, yeah, okay.
2: Akuku wear shorts can't change to long for this side.
1: You can't change when you see the rain.
2: Yesterday I wear shorts, so go catch me for leg where we're for inside studio.
1: Oh, okay. So today you decide to wear trouser.
2: Today no, we just sitting out trouser now. It's quite wear.
1: Oh, okay.
2: Now joggers.
1: Oh.
2: Now joggers, and I don't even know the kind of katawa I wake up with this.
1: Oh, never they catch me like that.
2: No, see me rain don't touch me. I don't see my two big umbrellas for house.
1: So if I dey come out now, rain go beat me before I reach gate.
2: Before. You not go beat you, go drain you.
1: Yeah.
2: I dey beat you, say no, meet you.
1: I just say they, you know, heavy like that.
2: No, except to go manage that my...
1: Yeah, I will come drop out. Okay, I will drop and
2: drop and forget. Then go drive, come back, come carry you then.
1: Okay.
2: We'll wait for you for front of gate.
1: Okay. Okay.
2: Now what do you do?
1: Yeah. Thank you.
2: I can't do good.
1: The pursue me.
2: Another way will carry me go this morning.
1: Oh, he never recover. Oh, yes, he did.
2: No, way won't carry me go. Yeah, carry me go. They said the rain is heavy. Yes, he's heavy everywhere. Carry me go. Way won't carry me go this morning.
1: Hey, you just say you won't go.
2: Yeah, go.
1: You just say you won't go. I will
2: try my best. I will try my best.
1: Rough Rider.
2: Na film, now don't watch him.
1: Which film? Who is talking about film?
2: Never watch Rough Rider. Let me say, if you climb the bike, go for the thing. The thing go come on light. Why they do like this? The machine go turn to water. I say water fire.
1: What's my business with you? Somebody
2: I bet who don't watch Rough Rider? Muna, let me know. I bet you don't watch Rough Rider.
1: Oh, okay. It makes sense. You say when the thing caught fire, when the machine fire, where we go turn to fire. Abi?
2: Na bike, na motorcycle. The thing
1: go turn to fire. Abi?
2: It
1: makes sense.
2: The man, everything, body, everywhere go turn to fire.
1: It makes sense. Because you never when the person drive rough like that, now so the place go catch fire.
2: What time they talk? Now you talk.
1: Now the same thing we they talk about.
2: And like me, I they talk the film.
1: She be a rough rider. You say the person drive the motorcycle rough, and then go down rough.
2: No, speed, no be rough, speed.
1: But na rough in driver.
2: No, na speed.
1: Person where they drive anyhow speed, no be rough driver.
2: No be na speed, no be, you know they drive.
1: Okay, in the driver and rough. In the driver, for high speed.
2: Speed,
1: which
2: speed.
1: Is rough ride, they driving. Run.
2: Is there one of the former hand like this? Yeah, one. I never watch.
1: And then the thing will call catch fire. He go catch fire because if you drive anyhow for that place, he go catch fire. Even for a road, if you drive for express and you drive for high speed, okay, this rain now with the fall now. If your tire no gets better grip for ground, go to do. If you just skid, come off for road.
2: Yeah, if it
1: now the same thing too. Anything go catch fire. When you are a driver and you don't know how to. I know when to apply brake, when to put your speed. That's why we have speed limits. But Rough Riders don't have speed limits. So be that one where you watch, you don't get speed limits. You don't get speed limits.
2: I don't know what they are.
1: You know they abide by the rules. you know, for you to notice saying so in the drive for high speed, you know,
2: no speed. So the this thing
1: you
2: they
1: don't
2: do.
1: Get speed limits now. And when you don't get speed limits, you go wound the either you go you where they drive, go wound, or the road where you they drive on top, go wound. That's that fire, the machine.
2: How the road want a wound?
1: He go car, he go,
2: how could that he go
1: scrape?
2: You know they scrape. You know they scrape.
1: You know there see some places where don't scrape.
2: You know they scrape anything.
1: You know see some quotas there where don't scrape. You know they as
2: now they
1: as,
2: say you say you rough. Know they scrape
1: the
2: anything.
1: Edges. Know they as rough as is bruised.
2: Now why? Why? Can they go? Who's? I for go leave you make you go. Why did I do this to myself?
1: Said I was even going to ask you a question. Said, have you been bruised before?
2: Bruised for?
1: Why driving rough?
2: Hmm?
1: Have you been bruised by why being driven rough?
2: I know Sabi drive.
1: You know Sabi drive?
2: Mm-mm. I dey fear.
1: See, today. No, no be you go drive now. The person where they drive, he never bruise you before.
2: No, why go bruise me now? They wear seatbelt.
1: Ah, even with seatbelt, so people did collect bruises.
2: No, I never bruise before.
1: Even if your seatbelt now rubber is.
2: No, no, say me, they go.
1: Well, what in the fight?
2: He said, please, switch us on. He said, switch us on. No, so, now you be us on. No, so,
1: no, my love.
2: He said, what is happening? Can't you leave my baby saying to do our work? I want us to call the go.

0: not competition.
1: Not competition at all. At all, at all. See, personal growth. And the real competition is who I be yesterday and who I
0: am becoming.
1: I could be today. Yeah. You understand? Positively. Positively.
0: Yes, positively. Not, not negatively. Oh.
1: Exactly. Not negatively. You understand?
0: Yes.
1: Auntie Serene, God bless you, ma. God
0: thank you so much,
1: God bless you, and thank you so much. Thank you so much.
0: Thank
1: we
0: you.
1: We are
0: so
1: working
0: much,
1: together Uche. With you. We are
0: yes,
1: working
0: so,
1: together with you.
0: Yes.
1: We are not alone.
0: Thank you.
1: This is Uche from AIT Road Alaba.
0: Thank you so much, Uche. Hello, good morning.
2: Good morning.
0: Mama Imao.
2: Messere
0: Ubago Senemi.
2: I greet everybody, woman abroad.
0: Yes, so.
2: Auntie Sene.
0: Yes, mommy.
2: Aropini te nyo egbagbe sise ni toluwa wa. You understand?
0: Good. See, interpret
2: a bit. This is what I tell you now, really life story.
0: Uh-huh.
2: This elekpe, about 2 months ago, one woman we no see rent house of himself. Now my pastor, now his wife, in 10 months, okay, oh, somebody just they walk in the street. Because you don't know the kind of prayer, whether woman they pray in own secret way.
0: Mm-hmm.
2: And she said, give me a bed, please, mama. I go somewhere, I don't have money for motor. Please, give me anything, anything. You don't know, say so that person come to bless her, mo. The woman just walk out, go buy what he go chop. Only 500 when he have for in life, oh, to mama. He can't give that person. And she said, if you see money, this will make I just shut up. 3 million, I didn't give her instantly. For front of gate, where the mama just won't enter. Waiting, they try to talk this morning, be say, anybody listening to my voice, try to be do good. At any point in life, now today you know, then few minutes, you don't know what will happen. Auntie Sene, God bless you.
0: Thank you so much.
2: I appreciate all of you.
0: Thank you, Mama.
2: God bless you.
0: God bless you too, Mama.
2: This is why they tell you now, like, but here it happened.
0: Yes, Ma. Don't hear. Thank you so much, Mama.
2: Forget this, Steve.
0: Hello, good morning. 0201-277-709-510-201-465-7180. Hello, good morning.
3: Hello, Auntie Serena.
0: Good morning to you, Uncle Mikey.
3: Good morning, Ma.
0: Good morning.
3: I hope you slept well.
0: By the grace of God, though, I tried my best.
3: Well, thank God. This is my colleague from Kurobi Mota. I ask Morgana then, which color will you use now before you come?
0: I don't know the color. You go choose the color by yourself.
3: We'll choose green.
0: Okay, I like army green.
3: It's pure green this morning.
0: Thank you so much.
3: Very small. Yeah, well done.
0: Thank you.
3: Well, I like the topic this morning. Where you talk. I better pass my neighbor. You see, really, again, one of my brother, wife, would say any small thing when it happens to Shiri, it goes just shark. You don't see your second. You don't see these people children. See as they do. You know, this my brother will come to quarry. So. Don't think before you know the thing will come turn 12 then fight.
0: Yes.
3: Or come the press on the children. So when they were arrested, wait that now come call and say come. I say, why they say if your wife they quarrel your children, you'll come the quarrel and back. He said no. He said because he said this morning you go they use the children, they compare the other person's children. He said, you know, see with those children they pass through. Now you all know you know. You understand me? Now I better pass my neighbor. That thing where God will give you, you take competent with it. Are you okay with it? You understand me now? The little one we go give you so. Are you okay with it? Some people there, when they give you something, instead of them to appreciate God, they will just look and say, this is my neighbor. This one, I be the... Maybe, you know which that person they pass through.
0: Oh.
3: You understand me? So that thing we go give you so, be okay with it. Focus on your own. Yoruba go talk one to say, think your will be take better till I send it on to Masarikuni. If you look where your mate take game on, you say, this person, I won't be like this person, I won't be like this person. Say, you go, you're wrong, right? You go, just kill yourself for because you don't know the source of that person. You understand me? So,
0: okay.
3: So, this morning, everybody, any

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1: Mm.
0: Just focus, because life not personal race.
1: Mm.
0: God will bless you. This is my colleague from Brodo.
1: Thank you so much, Uncle Mikey. Hello, good morning. Make I pick this call from Obika Steven Okezie. Ah, my nails. I don't know if this will work. Make I try first. Let me try this side first and see. Will it work? No worry, bros. I'll just call you with my tab. Okay. Good morning, sir.
2: Good
1: tomorrow again to you too, Epa.
2: Yeah. She's for bigger Steve Doctor than they talk from Germany.
1: We see you, sir.
2: I get all other family members soon and abroad.
1: We they hear you.
2: And you say,
1: yes, Daddy.
2: You know, sir, don't be everybody where you see on the road, where they work fast. Get appointments.
1: Yes, sir.
2: Some of them running stomach, they worry them all.
1: Yes, sir.
2: They find, you know, work out fast, then they will settle themselves.
1: Mm-hmm.
2: So, if you compare yourself with person, you know, when a person will get on his stomach, and they compare your person, I won't compare yourself with.
1: Mm.
2: Everybody answer your papa name. Answer your name. You came to this world
1: alone.
2: All alone with different destinations and different assignments.
1: Mm.
2: So, yeah, sometimes, like you said, sometimes you don't consciously try to compare ourselves with
1: yes,
2: this person or that person.
1: Mm-hmm.
2: But when you always try to get be conscious of yourself that the way I was created, my purpose for this, or my purpose on this earth, is this person's purpose. And the day will end, will not end the same day.
1: Mm.
2: So, but I'm only, I'm only in competition with myself. Not that I'm putting myself under pressure, but I'm only in competition with myself.
1: Mm-hmm.
2: What do I mean? I'm telling you, as I am here today, I wouldn't want to be better today than tomorrow.
1: Mm.
2: My tomorrow
1: must be better
2: than my today.
1: Yes.
2: Uh-huh. So that's the assignment, that's the mission. So my tomorrow must be better than my today. So that strategize on doing those things I'm supposed to do to make my tomorrow better than my today. Because if my today is better than my tomorrow, then I'm going backwards.
1: Mm-hmm.
2: I leave it here for now. I love your topic.
1: Thank you so much, sir.
2: Thank you, sir.
1: Dadim. Thank you so much, sir. Hey, my chief. Okay, so the WhatsApp line is 0908743075. Make we stop comparing. Stop to the compare yourself with people. Stop to the compare other people. Some of them don't cause unnecessary hatred between people because of your stupid opinion. Oh, carry this person, go tell this person, carry this person, go tell this person. Oh my God. I pray you find peace. Hello, good morning.
3: Good morning, Selena.
1: Good morning to you, Daddy. How are you, sir?
3: How are you?
1: I did very fine.
3: From Okoko.
1: Talk to me, Daddy.
3: This copy is putting that, thank God. Now you carry this article, like this message, and I'm not you, the drum here. I land down here, I can't think many things. I see, what they call the worry myself, this is my life. Many people don't go, don't die, this life. I can't worry myself. I don't leave my mother, don't come out this life. My father, I don't live this life, go come out. The thing I say, what if they come there and worry myself? Or maybe I go buy motor, or maybe big house, or maybe I say to God, anything wants my life, anything you give me a day, show it for me. Before you carry this copy to come. So God bless you more.
1: Amen. God bless you too. Thank you so much, Ifeanyi. Hello, good morning. Hello. Hello, good morning. Okay. Still the WhatsApp line at 09087430755. The only person we're supposed to compete with now you, and that's now your yesterday and your today. Make sure that your tomorrow is better. Better. Do everything what you need to do to upgrade. When I say everything you need to do, the right things. Hello, good morning.
4: Good morning, ma.
1: Good morning to you, Messi Robago Senemi.
4: My prayer to our fans for our Zobia FM, both Nigeria and abroad, that God will grant everybody our heart desire in Jesus' name.
1: Amen.
4: And to say, Anne,
1: yes.
4: I love that topic this morning.
1: Thank
4: and I
1: you.
4: Want to share a little story with you.
1: Oh, yeah.
4: When my mother was alive,
1: okay,
4: we stayed in Oshodi for 25 years.
1: Okay.
4: Well, that my neighbor, because we are staying with our grandma. My mom was the first tenant in that building.
1: Mm-hmm.
4: But when my grandma passed away in 1993, we moved down to my mom's department.
1: Okay.
4: Ever since we moved to the compound, I discovered that I love those children and they are Delta people.
1: Mm.
4: It's not both the two children. They are guests like me. But I noticed that their parents used to quarrel. To cut the long story short, their parents divorced. They are staying with their father in our compound. And I took them as my sister because I'm the last one of my mom.
1: Okay.
4: There are only two in my mother's hand.
1: Yeah.
4: You believe and to say, whatever my mama bought for me, we used to go to the same church. To cut the long story short, despite I'm physically challenged, I took them as my sister. Then took me as a blood sister also.
1: Okay.
4: They do share my slippers. They do share everything I have. The only thing we know they share then now our singlet and our pants, and we used to buy the same thing. As you say, any Larry could say that Omola. Both food, whatever I eat, that is what they are going to eat. As you say,
1: yes.
4: God is great. To cut the long story short, my mother passed away March 2. Their father passed away March 7. I was shocked when I heard the news from the first daughter that the father just passed away. I was shocked. Do you know what that guy told me? He said, ha, here my mama with him, papa, they go do wedding for Baba God, please. I said, I thank God one time more because they are best friends. That's why different tribal. That's why I better pass my neighbor. The best thing is that my today will be better than tomorrow.
1: Yes. Thank you
4: God
1: so much.
4: You,
1: thank you so much, Bisola. Love you right back. Mwah to you too. One last call and then I read a few messages and we call them a day on top of this part of the show. Hello, good morning.
5: Good morning, my baby. How are you?
1: I did very fine. Mama J.
5: My love.
1: I don't know your voice now.
5: But you are doing one thing. Not the Greek people in my language. Nyene.
1: Nyene.
5: Igbira.
1: Okay, so you go to teach me small, I beg. Just okay, like your uncle Elijah.
5: O.
1: Yes, you go master me. Nyene.
5: Nyene.
1: Nyene. Okay.
5: Okay,
1: now Shekiri. Okay. Nyene. Nyene. Okay. No worry, you go stick. You go stick.
5: This is your topic this morning.
1: Yes, mommy.
5: I don't want to call before that. You know, I go call. God go bless you. In life,
1: amen.
5: You're my daughter.
1: Yes,
5: my daughter's
1: mommy.
5: Me.
1: Okay, mama.
5: But the thing where they bring out, not your partner, wisdom of God.
1: Yes,
5: it's so.
1: No, be me. Amen.
5: You do that too much.
1: Thank you so much, mama.
5: You
1: appreciate you.
5: Talk about,
1: yes.
5: Last, that is about 30 years ago. It's come to my life. When I see people, they compare themselves to themselves. Me, I came to know it in the Bible. Not be like, God, this is a Pharisee. Who compares themselves to themselves. I thank God, I know Christ before I met that set of group of people. I not listening to them. Mm. All of them, then, because they couldn't marry before me.
1: Mm.
5: But I said, I married last, I married them.
1: Mm.
5: I married a father, I married a friend,
1: yes,
5: I married a husband.
1: Which is so
5: all
1: important.
5: All of them who rush go, they rush come back. They let us stay my house and keep their pieces of life, to live their life. Me, I married last, I married the overall husband.
1: Mm.
5: So I know they do my person compare with anybody. Mm. I don't compare with anybody. Mm-hmm. I am myself. My destiny is different than your destiny.
1: Mm.
5: When it is my time, I will glory. That's what makes my daughter call me to order. Say, Mom, don't compare with order. When my time comes, I will marry. And it came to pass. God glorify himself in her and in my life.
1: Mm.
5: So God bless you. I appreciate you.
1: Thank you so much, Mama. Yes. Thank you so very much. Make I read a few messages. Because my time don't really never really go fast like that. So good morning, sir. And I say, well done, work, more wisdom. He say, live a simple life, don't compare or compete, but pray and believe God for a better tomorrow and future. She's about Pauline Zoppe called the way from Ojodo Beggar. Good morning, Auntie Sene. Thank you for sharing your message. It's deep. He said, life will always throw competition at us. It all depends on which one you want to embrace. He said, the bottom line be say, you just need to learn to be the true version of yourself. Life go only reward you for the improvement where you make for yourself, not for the competition where you get for others. Just try to be relevant in anything where you they do. This is Okiz all the way from Ojo. You said it very well. Thank you so much for your message. Auntie Sayane, life is not a competition. Oh, thanks for this topic this morning. If I find you all the way from Ikorodu, Parafa. It's raining here, my love. It's raining everywhere, actually. Good morning, Nitore, other sister Sayane. I can only say thank you so much for this topic. You really touch different angles to this topic. Uchena from Dubai. I see you. Good morning. Good morning, Auntie Sayane. Say, today's message is great, and also it teaches us to be satisfied with anything where we get. Not today, compare ourselves with other people. Lucky all the way from Odogunyo. Like I talked earlier, say this competition, we they do them both consciously and unconscious, without even knowing. And it is everywhere. It is office. It is for friendship. It is for even... That friendship, if I want to enter around like this, you some people go cry. So make conscious effort. When you don't see yourself, say you don't they do one. Tell yourself, say, I don't need to do this. Now my yesterday now supposed to check out, say, okay, my tomorrow, I want to make my tomorrow better than yesterday. That's supposed to be the focus. Thank you so much for all your messages. Thank you so much for all the calls. Thank you so very much for your contribution. May Baba God bless you. Let's try to be better. And as I talk to you, I also talk to myself. I go allow my plane make you fly past. So when I come back, I go give you waiting weather report.

0: not looking like he's going to fall. He's already falling. 3 minutes past the hour of 5 o'clock this beautiful morning. Of course, now Thursday morning, and some people stay their house and then they enjoy the holidays. What a good way. Imagine, say, you they go walk today and this kind of rain fall. Just imagine. Just imagine. Say today no be public holiday, because even me, why they come up from my house this morning, if you see the way I take the vest, see, as you mean, you run, no, they don't leave now. But just call my PM now and say, that it is none. I don't think I can fit to comprehend anything, you know. The man don't go tire for me, my boss. He's fed up. I never see person who I disturb for this company the way I think they disturb that man. Guess what kind of things I go do? You go tell you, go don't look me like this. And you're a grown woman, no? I go say, and so? And you're a grown woman. You think you're a bit? I say, oh, God, be your last born. Leave that to you, they do. They say everything for this time, get in time and season. Please don't be in a competition with anybody. Always remember, say everybody, they run their own race. And this race is super, super personal. People are coming from different background. They get different opportunities, different struggle, different grace. Life is not a photocopy journey. So focus on your own because you're an original person. Okay, see me, oh God, I get sense. 6 o'clock, the weather go day 25 degrees Celsius. 7 o'clock, it go day 27 degrees Celsius. It go day partly sunny by 7 o'clock. Away, thank God. But yesterday, be like sun been shining small now. But see, yesterday, I be there for yesterday. I don't even know. By 8 o'clock, you go day 27 degrees Celsius. 9 o'clock, you go day 28 degrees Celsius. You go day mostly cloudy with thunderstorm, according to weatherman. When I go day, carry my kaya come for inside the studio. 10 o'clock, see you, see thunderstorm. Oh, and then 11 o'clock, they say intermittent clouds. And of course, the weather go day 30 degrees Celsius. And then by 12 o'clock, what a man talks, make I tell you, say the weather go day 30 degrees Celsius. Still 1 o'clock, it go day partly sunny. 2 o'clock, intermittent clouds, it go still day 30 degrees Celsius. Today it look like a sunny day, like the sun and the clouds go day. They go, they do their own, okay? And thunderstorm go, they go down for certain places for inside the Bodo, Lagos. And it go day like that, go reach 5 o'clock. And 6 o'clock, just thunderstorm. Then from 7 o'clock, it go day cloudy, reach 9 o'clock. Then 10 and 11, there will be thunderstorm. No, so sometimes when they say thunderstorm, na rain, they follow. And sometimes when they say, it go day cloudy, sun go shine. Weather man is not God, not God. 9 feet get the final say, but always know see the weather they be 95% to 99% correct. Okay, and they say the egg, the quality of the egg no really make sense like that. So if you know, say you need to protect yourself from certain things, if you're allergic, if you're asthmatic, and other things, please do well to do the needful. Wear thick clothes. Thank God saying a public holiday. So just stay cozy for your house. You don't need to go visit any moon at the rest. They rest what I do, but you know they stay one place. Sometimes just off like sleep. I know say no make me go feed your children, but do the needful, but make time to rest, okay? Because if anything go happen to you, see those children, they'll be fine. Sometimes they might not be fine, but please be alive for them. Today is Amnesty International Day. They say that they raise awareness and they say make you join the initiative or donate to Amnesty International. Join the fight against human rights violation and child labor to marriage. Today also na National Brisket Day. Brisket na beef. It's a type of beef. Some of them, they call them biscuit bone. That is not be biscuit bone. Now, brisket bone. Brisket, B-R-I-S-K-E-T. Brisket bone. No be biscuit bone. But I know, say, no, go there, turn there for market. Say, I want to buy brisket bone. But you can at least know it for yourself. It's not biscuit bone. It's brisket bone. Today now World Hunger Day. Yes, today now World Hunger Day. According to waiting, then they talk for on top waiting, they celebrate for inside the Bodo, the world. And they say the World Hunger Day, they observe then they do them annually, so that people go know, say people they hungry for this world and look for how they want to reduce the hunger. They wait for my president's speech. Also today now, menstrual hygiene day. Menstrual hygiene has to do with taking care of yourself when you day for your monthly as a woman. And please, the men in the house, do well to support them. But don't cost none, no. Chai! See the way I take shot on. Oh my God. Sometimes just buy pad, give your babe. Buy pad, give your wife. 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You say if they buy, give you, collect. 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Buy, give me, I go collect. It costs. When I did small money, they sell like 18 naira, 17 naira, 150, 120. 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Now, person no even feel bad. I beg you. 120. Then that yellow one was, whether 17 naira or so. None. 1,000 plus, now they buy. 2,000 plus, depending on the one way they buy. Last week, they dragged Mr. Johnson, say they should sell out 25,000.
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Yes, 95.1 was UBI FM, your number one choke mouth station. Today na Thursday, of course, na the number 28 day for the month of May for inside the year 2026. And you know, say on Thursdays, me and my other girls, now we dey hit the road. And because today na Thursday, na throwback Thursday, we dey do. So I go dey play I Love You from P Square for all my Odogos. So if you know say you be Odogo this morning, do well to send me your message to 09087430755, because I love you so very much and I want to celebrate you this morning. So just enjoy yourself for this weather and then tell me what you want for breakfast. Okay, whether it's pesto soup. The pesto soup can be any type, can be chicken, can be goat meat. That goat meat can be the goat meat intestine, it can be the goat meat body, it can be assorted. You get the cow assorted, shaki, roundabout, and the rest of it. Do you understand? Tell me your preference. Should I use habanero pepper? Should I use Cameroon pepper? Should I use make I use normal scotch bonnet, or make I what do you want me to use? Make I put scent leaf, make I put small utazi, which you want make I put for instance, see me say where they talk, I don't desalivate. What do you want? A shop ham? Do you want a cod? Do you want white rice? Do you want yam? The weather is cold. Which you want shop? Tell me this morning. Do you want English breakfast? Some bacon, some cheese, some scrambled egg or sunny side eggs. Which what do you want? Tell me for a top WhatsApp. 09087430755.

He said, good morning. He said, I am going to take native he goat pepper soup with white rice this morning. Chief Wadimpa. All the way from Lekki Phase 1. Oh, but that native male goat, eh? Kai, that native he goat. The smell alone, the whole community. I better pass.

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0: Yes, 95.1 was Yobe FM, your number one Chukwuma station. 33 minutes past the hour of 5 o'clock this beautiful Thursday morning. And of course, now a very rainy one. And that's now why if you dey enter road, I take what they beg you. On your double trafficator, okay? If you dey drive for heavy rain, if rain still dey fall for your area or rain still dey fall as you dey for road, so please on your hazard light and please no overspeed, especially for Third Mainland Bridge. Especially for Third Mainland Bridge and other road where you know say the road clean and no pothole or nothing. No, in fact, you don't get any road at all, sir. Which I even talk, you don't even get any road where you suppose even the run speed, especially when rain they fall. Because your tires, if your tires no get better grip, water fit pass garri. I think God say beg you, let's try our best to do the needful. The amount of persons who don't die for road accidents, therefore no die if only the people we drive or the people been there inside the motor been do the right thing. So I think God say beg you, please, drive what? Drive carefully. Make sure say you check everything for inside your motor. Make sure say it is all right before you hit the road. Okay? So this morning now we're going to start from normal for Ojodu Bega. You know, say our final bus stop, they always be Obalende. I don't know if rain still they fall for your area, but if rain still they fall for your area, please let us know. The WhatsApp number now 09087430755. It'll be like, see the drizzle for VI here for Etime Yangwade. Okay, so if it's still a rain for your area, if rain still a fall for your area, send your message for WhatsApp 090-8743-0755. Make other persons just know in case they won't come up for house, I beg. Because you know, if you know, okay, this place where they go rain, they fall, be rain, no, they fall. And please do well to protect yourself. From Ojodu Bega, carry go reach Obalende this morning. Obalende talks, it will take you just 30 minutes for you to reach there. And from there, we they go K2. From K2, it will take you 24 minutes to reach Obalende. And then from mile 12, reach Obalende. Opolose, it will take just 26 minutes for you to reach there. And then make you come there for Ikorodu this morning. Ikorodu. From Ikorodu to Obalende, go take you 53 minutes because everywhere don't clear. It will take you 53 minutes for you to reach Obalende. And then make you come there for Ikeja. Sorry. From Ikorodu, we're going to go Iyanokpaja. Make we work like that today. Well, if you like, use bad eye, look me down because I you. As I did, so I don't really care at all. Amen. I go take you 41 minutes for you to feel reach Obalende. And then from Egbeda reach Obalende, it will take you 44 minutes for you to reach there, okay? And from Oshodi to Obalende, Okpolosi, it will take 31 minutes to reach Obalende. And then if you come there for Ikeja side, Okpolosi, make I tell you, say, if na Ikeja na you day, it will take just 26 to 27 minutes for you to reach Obalende. Then if you come there, look that Suru Lere side, you just they wonder, say, okay, oh, man, just see oh, how Suru Lere did this morning. They say it will take 14 minutes to reach Obalende. And then from Badagry to Obalende, it will take you 1 hour 33 minutes to 1 hour 37 minutes for you to reach Obalende, if na moto. Then if na motorcycle, a.k.a. Okada. Allah, look, that's what they call him for Anang. Cyclist. So if that one now you they drive now 1 hour or now you they ride bike, then they drive motor, then they ride bicycle. So there's a difference. Mostly they drive bicycle, drive okada, no, they ride bikes. I go take you 1 hour 26 minutes for you to reach Obalende. Then from Okoko Michael, it go take you 45 minutes to reach Obalende. Then from mile two From mile 2, reach Obalende, it go take you 20 minutes. Then from Ikotu, let's just say, my check Ikotu. From Ikotu, reach Obalende. From Ikotu, reach Obalende, go take you 52 minutes this morning, okay? Ikotu, Ijegu, Abaranje, all of them, Isheri, all those area. I know Lagos, Sasha. I don't work at market for this leg. Okay, it said if you can't come from you don't reach, okay, make I check Orile. From Orile reach Obalende, Okpolo say it will take just 26 minutes for you to feel reach Obalende this beautiful morning. And then from Ekpe, may we check from Ekpe to Obalende, Okpolo, check for me, Okpolo say it will take you 1 hour 22 minutes to 1 hour 17 minutes to 1 hour 22 minutes for you to reach Obalende. Yes, sir. That's now if they follow that Ibejuleki side. Come follow Costa Highway. But if you want to do Shango Tedo, other side like that, it will take you 1 hour 29 minutes for you to reach Obalende. Then from Bogije this morning, from Bogije this morning. They say it will take you 56 minutes to reach Obalende. Then from Shango Tedo, Okpolo, they say it will take you 44 minutes to 53 minutes to reach Obalende. 44 minutes to 53 minutes for you to reach Obalende. If you follow the Coastal Highway, it will take you 44 minutes. But if you follow the normal Lekki Ekpe Expressway, it will take you 53 minutes to reach Obalende. And then from Badore this morning, they come Obalende, it will take you just 39 minutes. And then from Aja, that's Badore Lambasa side, yes, from Aja under bridge, it will take you just 27 minutes to 29 minutes for you to reach Obalende. That's now waiting out for the talk this morning. So we're going to go to the phone lines in case you don't already did the road. Let me know. Somebody say rain they fall. Chizoba Pauline, they say rain they fall for Ojodu Bega, but he's not that heavy. Okay. And then it's raining here heavily for Ajawu Estate. Prince CJ, I see you this morning. Good morning. Hello. Uncle Elijah.
1: Well done, Waco.
0: Thank you so much, Dadim.
1: You get what you talk just now, and I dare to if you close now. What are you going to prepare now?
0: Wait till you want.
1: That goat between the smell.
0: That man or native one, the one where short.
1: In fact. Make I come.
0: Make you show. Make I call them for us. May they go kill them, burn them. May them burn them where?
1: Okay, no worries.
0: Then clean them. If I.
1: I go come.
0: Okay, thank you so much. Hello, good morning.
2: Auntie Selene.
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Yes, sir, no be small cold day outside. Of course, this Thursday morning, today the number 28th day for inside the month of May, for inside the year 2026. Check your time now, not just 6 minutes. Could you come to the hour of 6 o'clock? And time don't reach for me to let you know, waiting there for inside the newspaper on top of the Pino Pino news. At this now, where we for the pinch the newspaper to read little by little, small by small, just let you know. Say, okay, now waiting we see be this, now waiting they sub be this, make you for know, waiting to look out for. And of course, keep it your fingers crossed. They wait for us for 8 o'clock on top of the town hall meeting with the town hall elders. I just pray, may this rain feel, let my elders feel see road come. Oh. For my hand this morning, I get Independent newspaper, I get the Guardian newspaper, I get Sun newspaper, I get Vanguard, I get The Nation, I get Punch, and I also get Daily Trust.

whenever they play this song, I picture Lagos in the 70s. They never bought me that time. Just imagine, based on pictures, what I don't see for museum and the rest, all those, their Beetle cars, just the Beetle and the old Benz, that's Passat, all of them just there for area. Plus their jump up trousers, be short sneaker, the colonial area actually. Okay, for inside the Independent newspaper for here, they say, wait, a leadership crisis. They for inside opposition party, they say they engineered by APC, NWC, and judiciary. Now, wait, an article they talk. They say, you see this leadership crisis where they happen for inside opposition party. Say the people where their hand they inside, according to article, it say now APC, NWC, and waiting the judiciary. In case you don't know which one be NWC, like this, NWC na. Oh, okay. Okay. I don't hear. Sometimes gossip, they gossip sometimes, eh? It's not your business. Okay, Children's Day. You are true treasure of our future. Haji Ododo, they celebrate Kogi children. And then still for inside here, they say Palace left Conference League title. That one, you will hear the remaining story for Insider waiting the Football Republic time. They say Arsenal, the eye historic English sweep for inside Europe. And then they say Ondo adopts federal salary scale for health workers. Ondo don't adopt federal salary scale.

for their health workers. That one today for inside here. Suppose that drug trafficker. Oh, that story don't run. Sorry, Makaridam. They say suppose drug trafficker rearrested by NDLEA for inside Edo State. He therefore inside the Independent newspaper. Nigeria Israel move to strengthen bilateral relationship and expand their cooperation. That one today for inside there. And then for inside the Salah talk, we must not lose hope in Nigeria and awaiting ADC, the political party, they talk. And then Africa Development Bank don't appoint Keamu to lead the $7 billion aviation transformation program for Africa. That one today for inside the Independent newspaper. They say pest and climate insecurity then be the reason why tomatoes and pepper don't cost well. Yesterday, basket of tomato be reach 150. They even buy 100,000 naira. The same basket of tomato were buy last month for I think 38,000 or 39,000 naira for Kara Market here for Ibejuleki. No be my 12 for Kara Market for Ibejuleki. For those of now where they say for Ibejuleki, that's Onosa, Bogije, Lakwe, Eleko, Baba this and the rest of them. Now go no wait at the market. Okay, make we come up for there. Make we enter inside the Guardian newspaper. For inside the Guardian newspaper, the biggest story, they say 30,000 Fulani militants operating in Nigeria, they behind the violent killing. Now, waiting U.S. Commission, they talk. 30,000 Fulani militants operating in Nigeria. Now, then they behind the violent killings. U.S. Commission, they talk. We know. Kanikwe, we don't know. We know already, Daddy. Amo. Okay? And then they say, for here, bring back our... Hashtag bring back our students. Nigeria demand end of abduction as in they cry. You say na empty promises now presido they give us. Today na day 13. I still need to remind you and I say 46 people still there for inside the bush. Children. The youngest now 1 year, 6 months. The oldest at 15 years. She be at this radio phone now. You now don't hug your Pekin. May my plane fly past.

man, should be don't go check your children like 6 times now. Don't they think of what they go chop? Don't wear them clothes, wear their sweater, wear them everything. People, children, they for inside bush. Tomorrow now you go carry that your two left leg. Go party primaries. Go do what you know suppose. It is not fair. The 1,000 naira where you they collect tomorrow if it be your children. They collect 5,000. Even if they give you 100,000 naira, waiting 100,000 naira won't buy for you. How much is a bag of rice? How much is a keg of groundnut oil? How much is a keg of palm oil? How much did they sell them for market? How much be Titus fish now? Yesterday, don't enter 10,000 plus for 1 kilo. The same Titus fish will be they buy 1, 2 for kilo. Now they go sell one fish for you 5,000, 7,000. The croaker fish will buy, I say, only me alone, know how much I buy them. Don't be try, they get conscience if they do some kind thing, so. 2027 is how many months away? The election is how many months away? By next week now, we don't enter June. So we get like 6 to 7 months to the next election. And you still feel say you no need to vote? You still feel say your PVC no get power? Now when you no come outside, come vote in mass. That's now when they will get the power to rig. But if you come outside, vote. It will be difficult. See how difficult it been there last time. So that the encore result in the middle of the night. Vote your conscience. Vote your conscience. And it was even when I once said a vote, sell 1 billion. So that if I hear say you say vote, I go say, oh, you try, it what time? It what time? Your next generation, if you manage the money where your next third, fourth generation no go suffer. They say vote for 20. For 2,000 naira. For people where go enter office, they loot hundreds of billions of naira and dollars. Borrow your entire generation, join. Our mouths are not going to pay none, so we will continue to the talk. Still for inside the Independent newspaper, they say for Ebola matter, say WHO don't record 1,000 suspected cases, 220 deaths for inside the Republic of Congo. And then they say Dangote refinery can save Nigeria 15 trillion naira import costs and generate $11 billion forex. They no go pay attention to this one. For inside the Sun newspaper, the biggest story for year, they say Tinubu they beg Nigerians to say tolerance and generosity plus unity name be the things where we need when in go for the Idil Kabir prayers for inside Lagos. And then APC don't tighten grip on National Assembly as they expand majority to 282 for inside reps. Out of 360 of them, we sit down for there. Only them alone, only APC, 282. So why do you think they will not stand on the mandate? They say rising rent, don't too much, oh. You don't too much, you. You don't big pass salary for inside Lagos and Abuja. That's now waiting report to the talk. Are they not aware of it? I see one, this thing. I be see one, I never verify them. Now, why I never talk about them? So I go verify them. I see one story about the new regulation where Lagos State Government, they try to do concerning house rent matter. Yes, I go verify them before I read them out. For I go to say, one sock to read. Make I see. Still for here, they say, end anti-people policy. NLC, they tell federal government, Nigerian Labour Congress, Wado, Wakoyo. For inside the Vanguard newspaper, insecurity, they say U.S. panel accuses police, army, say their hand they for inside the things where they happen. All these things where they happen. Say police and army hand they for inside this insecurity where they sob. Children's Day, CAN, maybe Christian Association of Nigeria, they cry for, about the attack where happen for Oyo State. Una never still hit the road. Una never come outside with una. I just see you.
What I feel given now, apart from the party things where they sub. Only successful aspirants have ever said that. Omo Agege say he no go remain sitting duck as he don't dump APC. It's all right. Hand go shall touch everybody. Tinubu, abduction pupils not abandoned. They say the children where they encash so say they never abandoned them. Oh, they are doing what they can do to make sure that those children come aside. And then Atiku defeats Amechi and Hayatuddin as he win ADC presidential ticket. That's no longer a news now. It's no longer a news. Shebi then they say they rig him. Only una for una self. If we didn't on a party, they thought they didn't rig election. You people are jokers.

0: pardon to politicians. Feel free to use my name for elective posts. It's all right. Shebi, your name now is the next good thing after sliced bread. They say Ogun don't strengthen their security for schools as they use different agencies to make sure say nothing sub for go affect their school children for there. And then Amechi floods article in Rivers and Bayelsa it is for inside the Nation newspaper. And then for still inside the Nation newspaper, NDC they warn aspirants against violence and intimidation as they don't unveil their primaries deadline. I still remind you now, those children are still inside the bush. 40 senators may not return to the red chambers. May they go out, go sleep. If you check very well, some of them don't stay there for more than 16 years. Been on a bed right, been a bed right, been a birth right. For they go transfer and give your children generational curse. Children's they are captive or your and Bruno pupils cast shadow over celebration. That one day for inside the Punch newspaper. I see a lot. Yesterday I reached my house like this. I just felt they think. How children's day used to be very exciting before. They sweet a lot. As day they break, day they dark, day they break, day they dark, things they change. They say food manufacturers don't reject multiple taxes, so they say maybe they regulate the burden where they don't put on top of them. And then NLC don't condemn worsening economy and insecurity for inside their Salam message. Federal government pushes ranching to end farmer aiders conflict. And then they say 105 billion naira cash return to banks after February rate cuts. Tinubu confers record 1,062 national honors in 3 years. Oh. It's all right. Trump directive triggered anti-ISIS strike in Nigeria. It is for inside the Punch newspaper. Still for year, they say two Osun undergraduates Naiden kill in suspected cult clash or cult attack. Una no dey tire. Now go put in half for something they pay una. You go see they pay dues, they give one nonsense human being. See, your life no go still they guaranteed after they don't promise you security. The security self no they guarantee. Give your life to Jesus. Jesus is the way, the truth, and the life. All this way they promise you na babadash. They go this break when I come back. Nigeria reporter they enter.
1: I say no touch that dime. Make you no touch. Make you sharply enter market when they come back.
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0: 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It did nationwide.
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0: Yes, 19 minutes past the hour of 6 o'clock. We don't enter on top area report time. Today, now still Thursday, the number 28th day of the month of May for inside the year 2026. Barakat Allah to all our Muslim brothers and sisters. But Lagos, are you doing? How the rain take day for your area? Share water don't enter your house, you don't enter your compound. How your area take be? Let us know. But please, I still they beg Alimosho local government chairman. I still they beg as a beg, sir. I know I might not really be a nice person, but I beg, not be for my sake, for the sake of the people of Alimosho local government. I beg, try help them. Try help them make you fix that road. I beg. I take God to beg you. I beg. Try help them make you fix that road. Which road are they talking about? Now, that road for Orisunbare, where they go, that first, what do they call and so? That four square prayer ground side for Idimu. I beg, that road is very bad. Even if na made the fair job bend those iron. I beg, na red sand day that road. And as this rain they fall, they terrible, they go. I beg, make una stop till they make life unbearable to people. Because if you don't know, that is what you are doing. Make we just assume, pay oh more. Make we just assume, say, okay, you are not aware of it. You didn't knew it. Let me just let you know that that is what is happening. Most of the streets for inside this Lagos, people no fee enter. Some cars, they spoil. No drainage, nothing, nothing. And all of now, Monile and Bale, and all of now, where una be for communities, where we say development go want enter community, una go refuse to allow those that development enter because of, say, you won't collect something from the people. Now, God go judge you. I take God to beg una, please. Please. The economy is already too hard. May road go they spoil small motorway person they manage. Because you don't refuse to do the needful. Please, I take God to beg you, please. Chairman, Alimosho local government area, please, sir, try help us. I beg. I take God to beg una. They could not finish the construction work when I don't they do. Finish it. Please. Honorable Akinpelu Ibrahim Johnson, please, sir, please. Go check that road. If you want commission and when you don't finish, put your name for the everywhere. That will not concern us, but just do the road. And God go bless you. The phone lines this morning for area reports, you know, they ever changed now 0201-277-0951, 0201-465-7180. I see they beg una. Jack on day is solo. Jack on day gate is solo. Yesterday, Mr. Sagwara complained, said that bridge don't they shake for near that place where they do mass burial. That bridge don't they shake. Five-star bridge still there, there so. Make una avoid the dangers where they come in front. What if your family members na go dey affected? Una go sharp sharp. Una own house, the road where they go na house, una dey do and where. Leave the people where una don't promise better thing. May they live any way they like. It's no fair, please. Hello, good morning. 0201-277-0951, 0201-465-7180. That's now the phone lines for your area report. I feel rush one call before the next break. Hello, good morning.
1: Hello, today I'm my daughter.
0: Daddy, good morning to you, sir.
1: Good morning, my love. I'm Pastor Bina.
0: Okay, sir.
1: The thing where I want to talk this morning.
0: Yes, please.
1: So, Christians, Muslims, with their children, they inside bush. They no fit abandon everything, every celebration, every ram buying, every cow buying, and enter road, close road. Let government know that. Let themselves value their children, as government no value us. You mean Christians in this Nigeria no fit close on the road. Muslims no fit close all the roads. Until those children in all the bushes in Nigeria until those children are brought out, all the children are brought out, that they will not leave the road. You think government will not do anything?
0: They will. Now that unity, now they fight against.
1: I don't understand, honestly speaking. I don't know what to do. We are eating. We balance. They eat. They drink. They enjoy. It's at this rainy season. They know.
2: 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Make we sharply enter market. We dey come back. 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

0: Now, really sorry everywhere. Pastor Bina, they're very sorry. Say, that advert break just cut us off like that. But if you still call back, please call back. The phone lines are still 0201-2770-951, 0201-465-7180. Now, area report time, then we did. So let us know what you know this to go well for your area. Even if not light where you know get anything, maybe then pack dirty come aside, they no come pack them. Now, here we go fish out time. And of course, not just these people know they listen, though. They are listening. Then they listen. If you talk say one person now they crazy now, you go shock you say they go then they listen. Hello, good morning.
1: Good morning, ma'am. Once again.
0: Good morning to you. Good morning to you, Bisola.
1: Mama from Agege.
0: Yes.
1: My own era report is very simple. And I want people to listen very well.
0: Okay.
1: I really appreciate what Wazoba is doing. Wazoba is doing a very great job. And I would really appreciate if people can listen to Wazobia. Wazobia, now they make us they happy. All these things where they happen and say, and I'm not happy. Mm. Especially that baby where they there 1 year, 6 months.
0: Mm.
1: It's so painful. I pray that one day they will get to see that baby and that 4 years old boy and those elderly people. I pray so.
0: Mm.
1: It did a good better by the special grace of God. I love you, ma. Mm.
0: Thank you so much, Bisola. Thank you so very much. And you too. Thank you so much, Bisola. For on top of the WhatsApp level, somebody drop area reports. He say, SK from Agopala say, good morning, light of the world, and ratata. He say, my area reports be say, make our government the airport. I travel to Ghana. I see many things where they make me shame. I know if it's say I from Nigeria. It is Ghana, not too far. Kutonu, where be our back? Where be our backyard for here? So kutonu here. This kutonu. So you go to ask yourself, say where we miss some? Where did we miss it? Where? The WhatsApp line is still 0209087430755 and phone line 0201-2770-951. Hello?
2: Hello, my daughter, I'm back.
0: Okay, sir. Thank you, sir.
2: Yeah, what thing are they talk? Because the president mentioned something. He said that God will replace a child with animal. Instead of a child to be killed, God presented animal. And that is what they are doing yesterday. So he know this. Many children, they know if it replace them with the money. They know if it replace those children inside bush with the money and bring out our children for us. They know what to do. Those kidnappers, those terrorists, comes to government house to discuss. How much they go after everything?
0: They guide them. Pastor, be night. They go government house. Go discuss.
2: They come to government house. They don't discuss with them.
0: No, now you no go talk with you. You know they show off.
2: Yes, people will see them. They know them. Bumi, at least Bumi there here. Bumi there for Nigeria. If they go there, then they guide them. They go see them. So make them bring those children for us. Otherwise, the God of those children judge them because the Bible said that the angels of those children stands in the presence of God 24 hours, beholding the face of God. When God will arrive because of those children, they cannot contain the anger of God.
0: Thank you so very much, Pastor Obina. Thank you so very much. If we get anybody with this thing, no touch, it means that person, no cuckoo be human being. Hello? Hello, this weather really they affect network for me this morning. Hello, good morning. Hello. Hello. Okay, try another one. Hello. Hello. Hello, good morning.
3: Hello, good morning, Auntie Sanaya.
0: Good morning to you, sir. Good morning.
3: How are you?
0: Fine, thank God, though.
3: Please talk to me. Nigeria from Kirikiri.
0: Talk to me, Ejebeleje. Matching.
3: I see that Karimu Street, where they call Jig Gotari.
0: I don't even forget the Karimu Street.
3: The Paco where those market women take support their shop, many people they cross, they come buy their goods. Don't they reach? The rainy season be this. May they not just leave that road like that, they will call scatter. Where Uriadi for Uriadi, Karimu Street for Kirikiri. Now you talk and say anybody where that is no touch about those children.
0: Yes.
3: Our president, I know want to talk plenty.
0: No, Ejebeleje. I don't tell you before. See, any opinion where you get, he gets some kind things where you no go talk on top radio, okay? Thank you.
3: I talk and they go.
0: No go talk and they go. I no go let you stay for here, they talk and they go. No, I no go let you stay for here, they talk and they go. If you want to talk and buy your data, do your video, talk anything you want to talk, post them online. That one said go even reach her very fast. I know John let you talk anything way you like that. Hello?
4: Hello, good morning.
0: Good morning to you, sir.
4: Where are you talking to my brother now?
0: Your brother go mountain. Yes, sir.
4: Around that 6:37, you understand? Around that 5:30, you understand me? People will just come pack it, they pack them inside bag,
0: They pack it inside bag.
4: They will put it inside gutter. They see refuge.
0: Okay, Dirty. Your radio day on, I make me know they hear you well.
4: They will pack them inside gutter. Pack them inside bag, they throw them inside gutter. You understand me? They will just pack and pull everywhere. Let me talk to that. That's in a bad character there.
0: Okay.
4: Thank you. That's my report.
0: Thank you so much, sir. Thank
4: Madam,
0: you.
4: I want to give you good morning.
0: Oh, yeah, give her a phone.
5: Good morning.
0: Good morning to you, madam. How about the.
5: How are you, Serata, my brother?
0: He's very fine. Your brother, they fine.
5: He helped me get care all of them.
0: All of them, they go here.
5: First time caller.
0: Take your shake. Thank you so much, mama. Thank you so much, sir. Thank you. I need to return some calls from some of our people for abroad. Don't they call? But my first played this voice note from Masiwe that this one go work for you. The network they hang. Sorry, sir. Don't worry. Ma try to call you back. Ma first play this voice note first. From Ozakoli. Then when I do now forwarded voice note or na your own. Now you voice some. Which one I want start from now? Okay, ma play from this one.
6: Sir, good afternoon from here. My area report today is about the student insecurity. The children have been held. Today is 13 days. If we go through the UN Convention on Right of a Child, if you go down that distance, if you go to Article 35, it says no one is allowed to kidnap or sell a child. And you go down to 37 of it, it says no one is allowed to punish you in a cruel and harmful way. And this UN Convention, Nigeria is a signatory to it. I want people to know what I'm talking about. Nigeria is a signatory to it. Nigeria signed, say, we agree from waiting where una they talk, or waiting where talk, the rights of a child, Nigerian government. And this government, President Tinubu, protested against the Chibok girls, against President Goodluck Jonathan. It's time. Even Daddy Gio Adeboye, all of them spoke about it. All the prominent GOs, imams, everybody spoke about it. But look at today, what is happening. All those things that they spoke up, this government spoke against. Bayo Anonuga, the only thing he knows was to speak about VDM. The president voice that VDM leaked. I've not heard him speak about the children that was kidnapped. People are being killed in hundreds. People are being pursued away from their ancestral homes. People have been killed. Look at the children that was kidnapped. They used fire
7: nylon fire to burn the

0: I can imagine.
1: So they ask, is it only flood or cholera? May they help us come look into it. I beg. Thank you, my darling.
0: Thank you so very much, mommy. Hello, good morning.
2: Good morning.
0: Good morning to you.
2: Yeah, who are you?
0: I did very fine, sir.
2: Is the right
0: of the whatever here is good. Go mountain, it's fine.
2: Okay, yeah, I make a confession.
0: Okay.
2: Please, I want to take our local government chairman, I want to take him. He's trying to, he's doing well, wonderfully well, but the condition of that two roads and other
0: things. Let me increase your voice. I know they hear you.
2: Can you hear me now?
0: Okay.
2: Yeah, so I want to take our chairman, our local government chairman, the first track here. The condition of 32 roads, 31 roads, Southern Venue, 21 roads, the roads. You know, they graded the other day, they want to do it, but we thought maybe we expected the road to be one after the other, at least before they enter another one. They graded the road, scraped all the roads. At the same time, 31 road, Southern Avenue, 21 road, and 32 road. You know, since then, you know, our rain has been falling. The road has been, deep potholes has been there, you know, and hardly motor, people know they do follow there again because of the condition. If you pass there now where rain is falling. So the water don't cover almost all the whole road because of they scrape the road. And potholes now don't chop the road well. Understand, so please, he's a nice man. You were begging him, PLS, please. If you try.
0: My name be that, I be PLS.
2: Yeah, he has a short form.
0: Okay.
2: His full name is Prince Landry Sanusi. So,
0: okay.
2: Understand, but we are just pleading.
0: Okay.
2: I'm begging him that 32 roads, Southern Avenue, 31 roads, 21 roads, you know, they should just intervene in that road. No matter how the rain is falling, please. The road is the pothole. They chop the road well. Now more people now not normally follow there. Where people normally follow now is Port Avenue, just to access to Apple Junction. Okay, so please, he should just try. I know rain is falling. He should just try and intervene in those roads.
0: Okay. Thank you so much.
2: I know he's hearing, or somebody close to him is hearing. He should just try, at least, if not for pregnant women, where they go antenatal at face kids, for the sake of people that are accessing to Apple Junction, people that are going to work. Because that two road is nice. That road is. I know he would do it too, but I know him is a man of action. He will do it because we've seen the ones that he's doing already. But I will say that because of this rain, rain don't chop the road well.
0: Thank you so much, Emeka.
2: Okay,
0: thank you so very much. Thank you. At least he better pass. What's it be that on a former chairman name? Valentine.
2: Valentine.
0: Okay.
2: No, this one, Sherman.
0: Okay. Thank you so much. Thank you. My name is Mr. Johnson. See, we don't have government because I can imagine children, because you can or you can't imagine children inside, but they don't need your sense. Confirm, Bessie, you look powerful here. Chizoba Pauline. Okay, so our yard is out on YouTube. Please go watch her now. Chizoba Pauline, don't watch her. She don't send and give me now. Watch her on top of YouTube, Wazobia Extra, not Wazobia FM YouTube. Wazobia Extra, Wazobia, WAZOBIA space XTRA. That's now Wazobia Extra. The phone lines for area reports now still 0201-277-0951, 0201-465-7180. Still, if you pick one more call before I go the next break. Hello, good morning. Hello? Network, they take time to load. Hello?
3: Hello?
0: Good morning, sir. Good morning, sir.
3: Good morning, you're for Winston, they call you.
0: Okay, sir.
3: My earlier report

0: this thing would have happened for Nigeria.
1: Mm.
0: The problem, because the first time APC take over the government, I tell one guy, I said, this thing will start, you cannot stop. Because of, I know what happened in the where APC take over.
1: Yeah.
0: If we can be able to know, so everybody to put eyes for APC, to remove hand for APC, it will change for this country.
1: Okay.
0: Because when they enter the place, I dream. I see those people who carry broom. They're going to sweep everybody out for this country. My people are not believing me. Last time, one certain time ago, I speak with all of my friends. I remember years ago when I tell you about that APC. He said it's true. He's seen for years, and I believe.
1: Okay.
0: That's my problem. That's our earlier point.
1: Okay. Thank you so much, sir. Thank you. Hello.
2: Hello.
1: Good morning to you, sir. Hello.
2: Good morning.
1: Hello. Waiting this up now. This network really this.

0: Attention kids, are you ready to become amazing?
1: Let's go to the amazing!
0: So, what do we do?
1: We take our amazing day cereal!
0: Can't hear you!
1: We take our amazing day cereal!
0: That's right! Nurture your kids with a Golden Penny Amazing Day cereal, which contains protein, fiber, calcium, and vitamin A. I am Captain Amazing, and with Golden Penny Amazing Day cereal, amazing kids become amazing, amazing-nators! Golden Penny Amazing Day cereal. Nurture, they're amazing.

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3: 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She even say, she go buy her own Benator fan too.
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0: 19 minutes past the hour of 7 o'clock this morning. I did, first of all, make I apologize for the phone lines. I don't really understand which it is up. This other one, the one side, if you pick, it will take time. Go just the rotate, the rotate. At the end of the day, the call no go green connect. And then this one now, I no go understand. The calls, they come in through, but it will take time to pick. So make I just return. I go feel return this person call. Why don't they call for abroad? Because best of all, they call since. Make I see. Informate. Make I just pick one call, okay?
1: Good morning, Mama Wazibia.
0: Good morning to you too, sir.
1: How are you doing?
0: I did very fine. How about the...
1: I'm good.
0: Okay.
1: You see this insecurity thing when they are from Nigeria?
0: Yes, sir.
1: Now, if you look at it, this is not the occur for over a decade now.
0: Yes.
1: And yet, no solution. Instead of the thing, they come down. The rate of banditry and kidnapping, everything, they increase.
0: Mm.
1: 10 years ago, we don't have this. We are not experiencing what we are dealing with 10 years ago. We're just banditry, Boko Haram. But now, they don't have kidnapping. Only God knows what to go expect in the next 5 years.
0: As in?
1: And this brought us to the question. Our solution does not lie in the government. It lies in the people. That we don't see, say, we have a bunch of incompetent leaders. People that are not empathic. They're not compassionate. They don't even feel our pains. They can't even come out. To talk about what's happening. They just do their thing. All they just focus is 2027 election.
0: Yes, sir.
1: And they go return back.
0: Mm-hmm.
1: You know, sometimes these people, I wonder whether sometimes they even think, they even get conscious.
0: Mm.
1: The president, this president, the first day they swear at him, and this man declared, say, if you don't give us light, you don't go come back.
0: And man, he said, they don't vote for him.
1: Again. Mm. He said, Shetima, go handle security. Oh, God, this country
0: is well.
1: Comedy
0: is well.
1: You see, now, we only have two ways, and that is the only way. The two ways is you have to vote out this government. That is one. And if they decide to bring themselves back by rigging, then we'll have to stage a massive revolution. That is the only way out. And I don't discuss this with some people. They say, I will die. They feel kill me all these things. I say, yes. In the quest and the fight of survival, somebody must die. But just pray, say, make you no die that day. Because good thing does not come easily.
0: There must
1: be a sacrifice. There must be a blood sacrifice.
0: Thank you so much.
1: And if
0: much,
1: you hide yourself, if you dig inside your house for Nigeria, they to commit you, can't kill you.
0: Mm.
1: All the people where we say thousands of people don't die for Nigeria, did they die timely? They all of them died on timely death.
0: It's
1: unexpected
0: well.
1: Death. Death that could have been avoided by a competent leader. But you are taking us for granted. This is time for enough. This time is time of prayer. Prayer will never help us. God will not help us. God cannot do what we're supposed to do for ourselves. For this prayer, say we pray. We should pray to next year. All the prayer we done, they pray for 10 years ago.
0: We'll still try today, pray. Thank you so much, bros.
1: All right. Thank you.
0: Thank you. Right. Informate, if you sharply take one, we get like 1 hour. I say 1 minute, 30 seconds. You go reach, Abby? Oh, yeah.
2: Yes, so my country people, listen to me, your Shores Paddy for radio this morning. This better our carry come in now from Wazobia Cosmetics. Yes, make I tell you, say May 18th go reach May 30th, 2026. Now, serious enjoyment they sub. 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

0: Thursday, 28 May, 1742. First indoor swimming pool opens for inside Goodman's Field for London. Good morning and welcome to Sport Update by the Football Republic team on top of your number one Chukwumat station, 95.1 was Zubja FM, Lagos, Nigeria. My name is Emmanuel Atada, Black Barack Man. Nigeria's most expensive football commentator, number 13th in the world, reporting for duty. On a day where it'll be 28th day in the month of May. But inside Lagos, wearing the fall like this. We bring now all the exceptra where come to the world of sports. We get Tori on basketball. We get Tori on the Nigeria Women Football League Super Six. We got transfer story, and we got story on the Super Eagles coach Eric Sikochele as they demand more from the match winner Aziza. And of course, we'll let Nano say yes. Out of the three major European trophies, two don't come England. One more to go. And a good work will start with the basketball. The 2026 Basketball African League Finals go shell for inside May 31st, 6 p.m. Central African Time for inside the BK Arena inside Kigali, Rwanda, with 8 teams already where don't qualify for the playoff, where they be shell for inside May 22nd. The 8 qualified teams we get to Aklali, one Aklali of Egypt, the other one Aklali of Libya. We get ASEC Ville de Dakar of Senegal. We get Club Africain of Tunisia. We get Da City of Tanzania. And we get FUS Rabat of Morocco. 2024 BAL champion, Petro de Luanda of Angola. And the RSSB Tigres of Rwanda. They say the top four teams will advance, enter the single game semifinals and finals. And of course, the playoff and finals are streamed globally on NBA.com. Inside the NBA app and BALNBA.com too, you go get everything. The 2026 don't produce a better milestone for inside April 5th. We see within Shelley between Petro de Luanda and down though, they become the first all-time BL record holder for minute played. They played 1,073 minutes across all six seasons. Aglali and Da City, they combined BL record of 215 points for their match March 31st encounter, where Aglali of Libya, they win 118-97. The BAL also celebrates 200 games for inside April 1st when Petro de Luanda defeated Nairobi City Thunder 96-70. On May 3rd, Aklali defeated FC Rabat 77-71. And that now just the second double overtime for inside the league history. So the final will be on the 31st of May to conclude the campaign. And from there, we'll enter inside the women's football. Port Harcourt go host the 2026 Nigeria Women Football League Super Six. The Nigeria Women Football League don't announce this one as the host city for the 2026 Premiership Super Six, making it the first time the season-ending tournament go happen for inside Rivers State. For inside statement revealed by the league, the competition they scheduled to take place from Friday, June 5th, go reach Sunday, June 14th, 2026. With six clubs, they don't set for the league title at the end of the 2025-2026 season. Nigerian Women Football League Chief Operating Officer Modupe Shabi Talk say the shores of Port Harcourt reflect the River State government and people continue support for women football. And of course, recently, the successful host the league annual general assembly last year. The Super Six go feature top three teams from Group A and Group B of the regular season competing for inside the round robin formats, with each club go play like 5 matches over 9 days.
1: Now Football Republic.
0: Teams that already qualify for the competitions include defending champions Bayelsa Queens, Edo Queens, Rivers Angels, Robo Queens, Nasarawa Amazons, and team where they make their appearance for the first time, Abia Angels. They say the Super Six will determine the Nigerian representative for the WAFU B qualifiers for inside the 2026 CAF Women's Champions League and ultimately the 2027 FIFA Women's Competition.

From there, we'll go enter inside the Super Eagles camp. Wanna let more let man say, yeah, the Super Eagles of Nigeria don't enter inside final for inside the Unity Cup. But Super Eagles chief coach Eric Sikoshele don't express in some dissatisfaction. Say, he's not really satisfied with new boy Femi Azeez's overall contribution, despite say, the mid world winger match winner. He scored 2 times for inside Nigerian 2-0 victory over Zimbabwe for the opening game of the Unity Cup inside London on Tuesday. Azeez now one of the fresh face where they invite for inside the Four Nations tournament. And of course, they hand them starting rules straight. And of course, with that particular feature they're getting them, bank 2 goals to seal the win for the Super Eagles. But the coach doesn't know about scoring the goals. Now, by your commitment, how you take play the ball with agility. Saying him personally not dissatisfied with Azeez. Make Azeez put body. Azeez put body. Femi Azeez put body for body. Put body for game. And make the Super Eagles coach impress with waiting you they do.

And then Ugolan Anno say yes, Tottenham Hotspur on the close to this to sign Andy Robertson, following departure from Liverpool at the end of this campaign. 32 years old left back. He playing final game for Liverpool against Brentford on Sunday after he confirmed to say him going to leave the club when his contract expired this summer. And of course, according to a report where they reached us there yesterday, they don't talk, say, Spurs, they make move to make sure they finalize them and he go come back, he go come to the other side of England to play in club football. A good one there, and from there we'll enter inside where they consign Nigerian player, but this one now Samuel Chukwueze. And of course they say yes, Super Eagles Samuel Chukwueze, they head back to AC Milan this summer after Fulham said the money where AC Milan they look they too plenty for them to put into. 27 years old, joined the cottage for inside the season long loan from Milan last summer. And of course, Fulham supposed to get option to purchase them, but they say 25 to 30 million euro. That not too much money for Samuel Chukwueze, where he just be 27 years of football.

0: From the Golan Dano say yes, yesterday, record for inside England.
1: This na Football Republic.
0: Crystal Palace gonna be champions of the European Conference League. One condoner they win over Raul Vallecano for inside Leipzig last night. And this is now the story of a man who come up from Austria, where his name is Oliver Glasner. And now Real Holstein be there in charge for inside Selhurst Park at that time. But pressure be there on the club to make a change. Crystal Palace chairman and businessman Steve Parish normally supposed prefer a manager where get some Premier League history. But there was something about Oliver Glasner where they impressed the businessman. By the time Roy Hodgson departed the following February, the wheels already did inside motion to hire the Austrian. Win forward 2.5 years, and Glasner don't lead Crystal Palace to Conference League glory last night. Now, in final game in charge, though, but a history he make because him na Syria winners. Even for where they come up from, he win, come come England, they win. At the end of a 12 unbelievable period of plenty success. Last season, he beat Man City for inside Wembley for FA Cup. That a very big blow because they're going to that final as underdog. He still win the Community Shield after he played 2-2 with Liverpool. They win on penalty, 3-2. And just last night, they win Conference League. All this thing happened in the space of 375 unforgettable days. And so, ladies and gentlemen, Oliver Glasner, they said goodbye to Crystal Palace. And he make mark. And people don't know something about this Crystal Palace. So, meaning say, two trophies now don't come England out of the two major trophies where English team they compete for Bodo Europe this season. Last week, Aston Villa bring European Cup final come after they beat Freiburg 3-0 for Beşiktaş Stadium for Turkey. And just yesterday again for inside Leipzig for Germany, Oliver Glasner and Crystal Palace, they return back to England with another European trophy. On a Saturday, we're going to see PSG Arsenal for inside the UEFA Champions League final. Make a axe again. England, he bagged the three trophies. I call us now, Mickey Shookman, for all the three don't drop this morning. At 0201-277-0951. 0201-277-0951. Or 0201-465-7109 number. This is not the spot update with the Football Republic team. Hello, good morning.
2: Hello, good morning, Chairman. How are you doing?
0: Good morning, no. Your name, where you call us from?
2: Chinyere from White Sand.
0: Chinyere from White Sand, Baka Desala.
2: I beg, I don't want to beg God. May God help us. If God be help us, break this yoke for 22 years, God keep it one. And if we win that cup, if Arsenal carry that cup, let me say, Arsenal break another record on beating from the beginning of Champions League to the end. Let's hope on God. God can do anything for us.
0: All right.
2: Just believe God, because even two matches to go.
0: All right.
2: So for

0: 0201-277-0951 and 0201-465-7180. And on top WhatsApp 090-8743-0755. 090-8743-0755. I go allow me my elders, me dey greet. Whosoever want to start first should start. But two of them from the same house will come this morning. That's all that I know.
1: Boba we mokoji yelo po ile o.
2: Bebe ke.
1: Balagari abati jire. Bi mazi bati jire.
2: Oh my gosh.
1: Bi chief roborobo bati jire.
0: If I like abi.
2: Sai.
1: Do ti e jire na.
0: Okay.
1: Bu erin lenu e na.
0: Oh.
1: Ah buse buse.
2: Mazi, my name is Mazi Kilatu Zubanikoka, by the way. I attended the boys' secondary school of Malamakumu in Technical, where I was extrajudiciary illegally removed from the choir. And today, to the glory of God, I am Esquire. Thank you very much for purchasing Wazubia perfume and body spread. Thank you for celebrating Children's Day, despite the fact that we have people who are still in incarceration up to how many days? 13 days.
0: 13 days, yes.
2: We say God will intervene, and the cry of those children, we go to the ear of the one that created them and send them here to solve our problem. God will help us. I want to say thank you to all the James Zim with special attention to my only darling, Alaga.
0: Okay. And in case you didn't aware of it, now maybe the moderator, chief of staff, chief whip, my name is Ito Robert Sakwana Sukwa, PSN English language, BSC Oceanography from Cambridge. In Australia, the chief robber one of one land, aka baby girl for life. You know, today na day 13, and he day for inside the Daily Trust newspaper. As they say, 13 days after Bruno Oyo student still in captivity. And then he get one where I still see for inside another newspaper for inside the message where our president drop. He say, you are not forgotten, abandoned. Tinubu, they tell the Bruno and Oyo children. Say they never forget them, they never still abandon them. And then the governor of Oyo State, Governor Seyi Makinde, still talk. He say the abducted teachers and students will be back home soon.
2: Now the statement be that.
0: Very soon, yes. And then also the Nigerian military via the defense headquarters still talks that they don't deploy specialized ground forces and advanced surveillance people to make sure say they enter inside, including they go use spy aircraft and drone and everything to make sure say they bring the children come outside.
1: Olorun to jade soon. So loko won sibe.
2: He said, "Now you put them there."
1: To my official, like, to my after my dad.
0: No, now be the chief security officer of the state. So supposed to know if they will come days, soon or not.
2: 13 days soon, don't pass.
0: Eh?
2: If they don't get there, 13 days soon, don't pass.
1: Soon, it's Kaja. Eto amolo mole kila shembe.
2: If somebody don't get somewhere, 13 days soon, don't pass. What do I want to be say? Make the government people make them try to the like person where a mama get one eye, then come they take and they abuse them. This thing where they talk now insult he be. He better okay. Why did they read all this commentary like in a football game? He passed the ball.
0: But the president also they are not forgotten.
2: So forgotten, don't pass. If somebody don't do something, we are 13
1: days.
0: No, what you not expect them to do?
2: Make them
1: come
2: do something. No need for
1: them.
2: Okay, all this thing where they talk. What do you want to
1: give
2: to do? Okay, now they tell us that we'll come out soon. So make Nigeria go to chop beans and rice. Make we go relax. Make we do party. Then they do party for soon. They say somebody won't come out soon. He never come
1: soon
2: out.
1: Soon.
2: Soon and very soon. We are going to see the children. Oh, yeah. So what did I want to be? Say? Somebody tell me something. Say, this thing, it be like something where they make a use, or make a host something. Would they orchestrate? Orchestrate.
0: That's the male ostrich.
2: No, orchestrate. Now say them plan them.
0: Okay.
2: Because see, that town now, of all the town we did for Oyo State, that town, so some of us never hear about them before.
0: I never hear.
2: So, the Borno one too, the place where they go, they choose the place where they go. And as they go there, the people go come out for the land.

0: So when the people come out for the land, somebody tell me, say, this kidnap, they know where they go because they won't take mineral resources.
1: Okay.
0: So as they go this town now, where nobody, this town never have any.
1: Now
0: nah,
1: everybody now don't run, come out.
0: So they go there now. You go see, say they go to start to dig natural resources. I won't believe say that one alive.
1: We never confirm say natural resources there for that place now.
0: Because I don't know the reason why they just pick somewhere where they. Make I speak another word.
1: Oh, yeah.
0: Obscure.
1: Oh! Anyway, Mazi, today you're on fire.
0: I go finish myself
1: Mazi,
0: today.
1: Mazi, you're on fire.
0: They tell me soon. Soon never reach. A place where they're obscure. You know, there's a map. We don't know them. But people know what's in there inside the ground. But if that, if not be the case, why did they reach 13 days to go find these people?
1: But Mazi, may we still get hope. You know, say when they first carried them for the first time, our president condemned the barbaric action. But now, in the promise, say they will be returned home safely. So maybe now, they don't serious.
0: What in serious?
2: Can you hope? Kill us off one by renewed hope. Kill Atiri.
0: So the thing be said, President, thank you very much for that statement.
1: Mm-hmm.
0: The governor, thank you very much for that statement.
1: Defense headquarters.
0: DHQ, thank you very much for that statement.
1: Mm.
0: All in a statement.
1: All hands on deck.
0: All in a statement. Inyo, go and bring out the people, children. 2 year old, don't add 13 days for age.
1: Mm.
0: 1 year, 6 months, you don't add 13 days for inside bush. Una sure say these children, even they're alive. Una sure say them, they're alive. Una sure say them, they're alive. Una they read us soon.
1: This kidnapping don't do too much. They feel release the money now and for maybe they say they no pay ransom. When they finally pay the ransom, they will still like one way I see for inside the Daily Trust newspaper. They say the head of medical services for New Busau General Hospital for Burgu local government area of Niger State don't come as I can't talk. Say 33 days after they catch a particular doctor.
0: Mm-hmm.
1: They don't pay 20 million naira ransom money.
0: Mm-hmm.
1: They never still release the doctor.
2: 33 days later.
1: So what will be the guarantee now? Say these children go come outside safe.
0: So the thing what they do, when you know the person where they negotiate with, and I beg you, they beg them. Imagine this one, this doctor now, 33 days.
1: 33 days.
0: Now beg and plead. The government had no day inside. Now, when the guy come out, they go say the doctor has been rescued. You they rescue somebody, we don't talk for this town or say the people where you they rescue. What do you do the people where kidnap people?
1: A whole head of medical service.
0: Head of medical service, don't dare there 33 days. Children don't dare castration. This one for Lagos, for your state, there's there 13 days. Children between 1.5 years and 16 years, plus the teacher and the mathematics teacher, where then.
1: Cut in neck
0: in front of camera. Where nobody they mention the man name. Where get family.
1: Where they cut in neck.
0: Where the video they fly up and down. The only thing that man do now, mathematics teacher in B. He not be military. He not be anything. Then cut his head. Come on. That man now, whether they don't bury him inside bush.
2: Ani molebi wi omo
1: e molebi baba they won't send the body like that
0: be don't let them bush
2: ikan ninu awon molebi baba ton be lori o ni rice meji bag meji lo gbe wa fa awon ton fi wa ki awon
0: so everything na rice say the man where they cut in head for the in place na two bag of rice then carry come give them so make
1: the
0: rice
1: so the government now carry two bags of rice go give family where they cut head
0: papa so make the rice to the occasion.
2: Because
1: the
2: rice.
1: What do they want to do?
0: No, everything. If flood come, na rice. If they kidnap person, na rice. If they cut person heads, na rice.
1: Who are causing na rice?
0: Na rice.
1: This will happen. Na Nigeria self, na no dey even tire for rice. We na pick another best food.
0: We be declare rice now.
2: Ngbata pariwoto. To be party pariwoto dada ni.
0: We don't they shout
1: no,
0: now.
1: No, because the shouts don't they intensify now. Then they talk now. Because they don't every quiet bo- since,
0: and
1: actually.
0: I want to take this opportunity to tell Nigerians, every Nigerian where you there, if now status for or WhatsApp, if now Facebook, if
1: anywhere,
0: you be celebrity, anything where you go
1: they
0: do,
1: talk.
0: Make that a noise. Children, they outside. Yes.
2: If
0: all of us invest. All of now, you ordinary they will beat you. See as you they shake. See as you they shake inside duvet. But children, 2 years old, less than two years old.
1: With this rain plus the injury where they don't already put for their body, and I hunger. Can only imagine.
2: And
1: hunger.
2: And he mori koni ano ni aroi. Who the fairly fussy be?
1: What you talk?
0: He said he see one this morning.
1: Because I hear there for at least a vegetable soup.
0: No, no. He they show you. He they show you how they take beat children.
1: Hey, I see them now. Now the back plus the rubber where they born. But what
2: see
1: these children do?
0: Children, where no doing this that the children had and they outside telling now. No,
2: like jolly, like pan. You know, no,
0: these are two. See how them bone show. Them bone don't show for them body. And somebody tell us soon. Soon now when? How many days these children get to live now? How many days they get to live now? Now they tell us soon. If they want 22 billion, give them. Bring out these children.
2: He
0: said, what is the thief and they do? We don't know.
1: Our math, I go soon tell you that what is the easy money they do. Make I.
0: Akata Jaja. Onyemrani, oh, God, dragon man. Oh, Onyemrani, hey, who did this to us? Hey, animal knowledge. So, what I got him, Otwa. Otwa. Otwa. Come, man, what can I have to wear a tie? Oh, what a la whoo. Tia.
1: Mazi.
0: Tia. Tia.
1: So, for inside the Punch newspaper, they say federal government don't unveil nationwide stadium overhaul.
0: All the stadium for Nigeria.
1: All the stadium for Nigeria. They want to renovate all of them.
0: Call the money.
2: Aluala Ologbo.
1: They say the federal government of Nigeria don't approve a sweeping package of sports infrastructure projects.
0: Now that one, the Warriors
1: across
0: now.
1: All the country.
0: Yes.
1: With the Moshood Abiola National Stadium in Abuja set for major overhaul as part of the effort to fill up Nigeria's facility to get international standards.
0: They never call the money.
1: No, they never talk the money when they want you to.
0: Now the thing with the important now. So we want to see. Let me tell you something. This thing we know waiting to happen. 2026. I want to apologize to you 2026 because last year where everybody they talk 2027. I don't know say 2026.
1: You go hot. Now me they skip them.
0: I'm telling you. Now the international year for approvals and the deduction and borrowing.
2: Because
0: 2027 is coming.
1: Now they say this Abuja complex, they want make it get high performance center.
0: Bagam.
1: They go rehabilitate the swimming pool. At package B.
0: Fountain.
1: They go they go construct two new training pitches.
0: Echekembe.
1: They go also convert the 200-bed athlete hostel into a hostel complex to make sure say all the athletes they very very comfortable.
0: Oboibo.
1: They go still do anti-doping laboratory. And sports modern sports medical facilities to make sure say the standard go hot well.
0: Now
1: they say they go protect the pitch well. So they go still get protective system and video assistant referee technology to make sure say everything. Yes.
0: Oh, Nigeria don't hot.
1: So any small thing they'll just go check VAR. You understand?
0: Yes.
1: And they say. Now the money now they find.
0: They never calculate and finish. When they do this thing, when they do all the, they go tell them what they won't do. This is the country where they borrow money. This is the country where they borrow money. They service
1: but
0: debt.
1: But man, sports now another form of, of revenue generation.
0: What about health? What about your health structure? What about security? Those things no matter. So you there now? You the only thing where you
1: overhaul of the entire stadium of for Nigeria,
0: including
1: National Stadium, all of them. The
0: Adama
1: one for Sumuliri,
0: Adama Seba for Ibadan, and many other stadiums. Yes, we now well done. Now good thing, but see, person where no get the money, no they buy pussycat when you go market. If you go market. If you dey come back from market, you buy pussycat. That means say you don't buy everything where you need to buy.
2: Two afibo
1: before you come buy the pussycat.
0: So you dey buy pussycat. You never buy food where you go chop. Who go chop? Who is that? You and the pussycat.
2: Ologbolaje.
0: Okay. I don't talk say to repair stadium no good, but see, we done the super highway, the custard highway.
1: Yeah. So
2: now,
0: now I'm sure say the contract self they go award.
1: Why this then one. They check only elephant projects? Now then they go for
0: white elephant.
1: White one for that matter.
2: One
0: So let me also ask a question: when we do all this stadium, when we go come, we go qualify, for waiting, we know they go walk up. But we won't host. Be like say we won't host something.
1: Mazi. I think say last year this same Abuja Stadium, they said that they work on them.
0: Yes. Now you get one where see.
1: I don't hear Rabif. I don't know if you remember the amount where they say they won't use for the overhauling. I be the overhauling.
0: Overhauling of all the stadiums for Nigeria. Everyone, including National Stadium, National Stadium will be like fish pond. Where people they use as a latrine. The one they innovate. Now, the one where Nigeria now gets for mind now.
1: Oh! Olorogu, good morning, sir. Miguasa.
3: Friend to.
0: Oh!
1: What's happened?
0: Boys don't go.
3: She's gonna be the rescue.
0: Hey!
1: Oh! Okay, yeah. Nako, they got you.
0: No, many things happened to him. You can see now.
3: You can imagine.
0: His voice has machiated.
1: Olorogo. 13 years, children still there inside bush.
0: 13 days.
1: I'm sorry, 13 days. They still there for, sorry. 13 days still there inside bush.
2: Ah, man, you're
1: and then President don't say he never, may they know where, say they never forget them.
0: President say very soon.
1: Very soon, they go, no being talk very soon. Mark Inde say very soon. Yes, President and then defense headquarters, they don't say they don't deploy drones and everything they need to make sure say they come out to them for inside bush.
2: So you come and say,
1: Olorogo, you want to say something?
0: No.
1: Oma just go for
4: 13 days,
1: yes.
4: For 2 years.
1: With this kind of heavy rain. One year, six months.
4: See, Didier. And Human Bones was supposed to be the number one security person of this. And the other apparatus, make I call them like that.
1: Mm-hmm.
4: Now, the statement when they give us with this. Now, we say result. Say, see. What we have done, our children are back. Yesterday was Children's Day, Abi.
1: Yes.
4: Who did they celebrate?
1: Children.
0: The inside incarceration.
4: 2014, Chibok happened to 276.
0: Say now, they have not released all of them.
4: I'm telling you.
0: Those one go soon become grandmother.
1: Which they go soon or they don't.
4: Wait, what thing we do? Which crime did the Nigerian commit? When we deserve this kind of
1: The phone lines now 0201-275-0951-0201-465-7180. With a crisis, hunger day, with a crisis insecurity, crisis hospital.
0: Na stadium.
1: Now our people, federal government say they won't overhaul
0: all the stadium
1: for Nigeria.
0: They won't overhaul and put VAR.
1: Put 200 bed space. Put a laboratory. Put in Tiang, put in Kwong.
0: Oh!
2: Euro.
0: That'll
4: be everything person supposed to respond to.

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0: Morning. How are that day? I don't come to make una feel jolly again. 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
1: My friend,
0: what do you mean? My friend, listen to your radio and listen to the word of the day. Proverb from my mama.

0: rainy day, 90 day, and then the rain will get part two at all. And then Gallant Lisa Studio, big shout out to you, Robos. I greet you especially this morning.
1: Igwe, I greet you with a very rainy voice. Greet you with a rainy voice because the rain will be here at all. Welcome to everybody.
0: All right, too. And of course, yes, we know go fit reach out to Diaspora Chief and then Indo also. It be like saying that this rain follow affect them. The rain no get part two.
1: Rain swallow Indo.
0: the rain no get part two.
1: Honestly,
0: you no get part two. But anyway, we go to carry and they go small by small, each by each. They giving.

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1: 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I say no touch that time.
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0: right, so the song of Abamyeda himself, Ela Nicola Pokuti, then with this water no get enemy. No matter how way this ring won for reach, we go still depend on water.
1: Hey.
0: No matter how way we won carry fish reach, everywhere they flooded, everywhere this, everywhere that, they still need water. Now we till they hear this micro 20 minute. All right, so robots insecurity still there on the high.
1: Everywhere.
0: On the high. And then yesterday in a children's day. And then everywhere, social media, everywhere just flooded with waiting with the celebrate children's
1: day.
0: Waiting day to celebrate children's day.
1: Which children would they celebrate?
0: Which children would they celebrate? The ones where they for captivity. I be the ones where they out of school. I be the ones where they for. Which ones would they?
1: Are
0: would they celebrate?
1: As a country, oh, Nigeria, we held it.
0: They people they everywhere. Now that yesterday own. Now those children them where them hold and the beating where them beat them.
1: Yeah.
0: Nine people use yesterday to take post. But then I see one way on the trend. They can talk saying a message from. First lady.
1: Okay, mama of Nigeria.
0: I come they think and say, really? They still they wish people happy children's day where they know everywhere they boil, people know happy and all of those stuff.
1: I'm not happy on behalf of this woman. I'm not gonna defend them. I'm not happy on behalf of her, you know, Luremi Tinubu. But I know if you defend them because the media team will. We know, you know, like waiting our first lady told us that is Aisha Buhari now.
0: Yeah.
1: You see, it gets a kind of point. You see, they surround the presidency. Eh? Now, what did they want the presidency to hear? Now, then they hear. But this one, now, Mama says, when we say they get the human face or kind time. And we are talking about children here on a children's day. When they're inside bush for Oya. For Borno, the mothers and children, more than 1,000 since they inside captivity, since for months. You came out and you send this kind of message on Children's Day.
0: Now let's say her media team do that.
1: And they talk because the media team now they're supposed to even to because but I know they make excuse for her to you know they vet. You need to vet your speech before you come.
0: No,
1: out.
0: Even if she no vet, she get team, she get person we go fee, we supposed fee vet them.
1: Yes. Now they talk say even if all those you know people then fail, you come an educated person now.
0: No, she.
1: No, not be you. Be
0: everything. I know. Exactly. I know.
1: How can you come out and even as the first line alone, you gonna send an error. Then go use code now as a responsible.
0: As we celebrate this year's Children's Day, I extend my well-wished and heartfelt love to every child across this great nation.
1: Mm.
0: This year's theme, Future Now, Promoting Inclusion for every Nigerian child, reminds us that the future we desire for our children
1: must begin today.
0: Our children are not just the leaders of tomorrow, but they are active. They are active participants in shaping our present. Anyway, they post these things.
1: Yes,
0: everybody begin the para.
1: And presently, the people ain't gonna shape our tomorrow. So they presently the inside bush. Below the age of 2 years, one year plus, being flogged by non-entities and twats that you, a government that you are a first lady to, cannot secure.
0: It is so sad. And then Shey Makinde talks say then they walk towards then they walk on. Releasing, bringing out those people. This is how many days now?
1: It don't pass 2 weeks now. No. Now the 15th of May, now they come out.
0: 13th now. You don't pass 2 weeks.
1: Okay.
0: Or you don't reach 2 weeks.
1: Don't pass, yeah.
0: Hmm? They still dead there. Rain still they follow.
1: The one one even for today gone can kill, maybe you don't even buy some kind of dots.
0: It is so sad.
1: Let alone kids. prone to pneumonia,
0: it is so
1: seizure, convulsion. Because the last time when I check, estate not there for those forest them.
0: No, nothing.
1: So you expose this, and nobody they would give us news whether some of them see they alive or not.
0: Because, I will won't take no. Now when they come finally, whether they pay the money or not, to rescue them to free them. That's one. I then agree to free everybody now.
1: Oh God!
0: That is if them pay money. If them pay money.
1: Government, don't fall our hand. I know if it's okay.
0: No, not be today now. Not be today now. You know, see bandits and where they post TikTok. They celebrate Salah yesterday.
1: As usual now, they
0: do. You know, see, you know, see them. They celebrate Salah yesterday.
1: And you are still looking for where they do.
0: They're not the cuckoo hide. They're not they hide. Not be them be this way they celebrate Salah.
1: You know, say go ahead, they don't rise rich where you get the kind of like this or your kids now. They say they don't want to discuss with the families. So. They say now government gone because they know it's not there the money day. Now they get the kind of money when they want. People when they say they put ransom of 2 billion, you know, 5 billion for kidnapped victims. And this same government now, what's off, go see these people, arrest them. After the painstaking work of our security people, this same government go grant the same
0: amnesty.
1: Robots,
0: come put them back into society. Find them, Choncho.
1: Yes, now. Recruitment money, they do. This one, another revelation. They say, according to that guy, you.
0: Yeah.
1: See allegedly, you. The guy say, if they go ask you how long you don't do this business, how many people you don't kill? Because if you don't kill, or kind 10 people, 20, they decide. So those ones, so if you give them like 2 million, 3 million, the higher your experience in the business of killing, the higher the, you know, recruitment and de-radicalization. That's where it could be. Then after they don't de-radicalize them, to rehabilitate them, that is subject, that is 50,000 naira every month to any of these people then. Up on the money when they take, recruit them from Boko and banditry. So. And this is a country that is telling me that they want to stop this.
0: It is so sad.
1: Iniquity.
0: Really, really sad. But then, army people don't come out. Olufemi Oluyede, he don't come out. He say we will combine advanced air surveillance technology with ground troops to rescue kidnapped victims in Oyo. Now waiting in talk. why your face day like that?
1: You know, it gets kind of when we say I'm not like to be here.
0: Why your face day like that?
1: I've been Nigerian before this one entered that position. Mm-hmm. And I know waiting people for that position, you know, they do before. I know how people for that position, for that hierarchy, do when Nigeria take pursue Chadian rebels. I know what people for that position do. And in their realm, tell they go fight war for Burma, for Congo, even for ECOMOG. And when they come back with some kind wonderful certificate of, you know, gallantry and... But now, you never even act, they tell the people, say, see what you won't use.
0: Yeah. He never do the thing. If I just go do the thing first, then we go just see, say, then do them. Before in they come out, come they tell us, say, see what thing we won't do.
1: What if that's, what if they get one
0: then ready, to, now. Then ready to do this thing at all.
1: It's okay. Not be too talking for the good, the bad, the ugly.
0: Mm.
1: Okay, if you want to shoot, don't talk. If you want to act, don't. All we want to hear and see is result. As we speak to you, the children from Oyo, about 42, I'll be how many of them? 46, have already been rescued. We're so sorry that we lost the teacher. And as we speak as well, all the children in Borno, including the 400-something, you know, women and they have been, you know, kidnapped earlier in that same Borno axis, are all in safety and that the government
0: now,
1: is...
0: Now, wait till we want to hear.
1: We don't want to hear this.
0: No, be una one, una one. The pastor, they say the pastor where them being kidnapped for his, for Abuja, that one, then pay him, even before they even raise the ransom. Then say then pay that one. I never still know insecurity. People day they talk 2027. Now 2027 day them important for now.
1: I probably give them a date now.
0: Anyway, well, what are yes, that's true. They forget. So probably don't talk say
1: a date of
0: 2 weeks. Two weeks.
1: The expiry date of
0: yes, say after immediately after August, 2 weeks, yes. Where this thing happens.
1: They expire.
0: Say me kuna no worry. So make we they wait 2 weeks.
1: Wow.
0: Make we see what thing go happen.
1: How wolo wo go dey feel now? How tafawa balewa? How aziki we? In fact, how our papa them go dey feel now?
0: For me, I just didn't believe say they never tell us the real truth, the real situation. Igbo, what I'm saying won't enter forest.
1: You don't the address. Maybe they don't.
0: They don't find them in Choncho.
1: In Choncho, good.
0: Now, Choncho, they in mind now. Command, not be all these things we yes, so talk.
1: Commander Igbo is ready to go and rescue the...
0: Choncho, they in mind.
1: Hi.
0: Choncho, they in mind.
1: Because really, why Igbo not go... Now, see, all these people now space that they occupy you.
0: Yeah.
1: Now, space, we have vacuum day. When state players, not supposed to occupy, if they not occupy them, non-state players occupy them. That's why you have now, Igboho is trying to Igboho that axis now.
0: It is so sad. So sad.
1: Beg,
0: so sad. Make with the look, and then we hope, say, one day, then go fit tell us true. Will they come back? Make we take the song of Femi Kuti. Truth don't die. Feel 'em.

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0: All right, so the song of that green of General Pipe of that green of blessed memory, but General Pipe now get the song. And then the future, the green Vector the Viper, GT the Guitar Man, and of course the green himself, they on top this particular one. General Pipe now drop this particular jam. Champion for life. And now within the likes of Yaya Belugu, they talk. Anything when I like, make una they talk.
1: Exactly.
0: Yaya Belugu, they tell una see. When I go there, here, go enter Senate.
1: He don't the.
0: Say Yaya Belugu don't they talk of. Like say he don't come out, they talk. They talk good things. Then wait Tinubu they do. Say na Tinubu they do things now for this country. Na Tinubu they do this, they do that. See Yaya Belugu.
1: White lion is white lion on there. EFCC first son.
0: Nari EFCC first son. You know the thing there where they there. You know, say people even come out. It chop on ammonia.
1: Yes. 18.2 billion you know, plus.
0: You know, say then collect back the money when you pay for the school.
1: Oh, yeah.
0: For the EFCC tell us, say then collect back the money.
1: Yeah.
0: So which means say case they on top the guy.
1: Where we're now. So, 19 counts now. Now they tell us that year now. 19 count charge. The first tell us around 10 billion. They quite detailed to 80.2 billion. If my brain, you know, memory is exactly well. All of a sudden, they do that abracadabra now. What they do for EFCC and
0: saying come, inu come, in get right, in still come, still come out.
1: When you do in boy now, carry and go do those kind of things.
0: Whether he come out.
1: Yes, sir.
0: That ain't be the most important thing.
1: The same EFCC come out, you know, I think in January this year, contours, make one know who they call this guy guilty. Until
0: we talk, say they guilty. Until the court say
1: court
0: they
1: guilty. So wait till they shock you that say, cock of accordi. Nigeria, I get the bad. Wait, who editors come to this level when we did so?
0: The annoying part be say some people there for that state now. All the infrastructures then where they supposed build, you know? And then people they support them. Now waiting be my own be that.
1: Yes, sir. Now
0: people where be say schools when supposed build for now, roads when supposed feed you, this thing when supposed hospitals, all those things when supposed do, when no do. Una still come out, they support them.
1: Who they face Natasha? You know, say now the same central.
0: Yeah, now two of them go for now.
1: Go for. See evidence of waiting Natasha do. Yet people of the Republic of Kogi State make a call a republic.
0: It is so sad.
1: Yeah, Nigeria.
0: It is so sad.
1: Now presidential spokesman I be for you now.
0: Yes, and he talk now. He they talk well. You know, see, yes. I mean don't wear the cap now.
1: Yes, yes now.
0: He follow wear cap now.
1: What are you talking about now?
0: He follow wear cap.
1: Mm-hmm.
0: Yeah? If to say them mean well for this country, president no suppose come and talk, say, Oga, no send you to talk for me.
1: Exactly.
0: Or make Bayo Nonuga say, we no send you to talk for us. Go answer your case with EFCC first.
1: Bayo, they talk all this kind. But that kind of language can't come from Bayo, all this thing now.
0: It is so sad. No, we'll buy some things then for shit. We'll come back. Oga! Oh,

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0: The ghetto soldier himself, Daddy Shoki, Diana, now waiting to call this particular jam. 95.1 was Obiara FM, be the station where we just did soon. Robos, you see the story of how much we then say then they sell kerosene now. I say gas don't go up.
1: Gas and yes, all of them are those brothers and sisters and their cousins.
0: Gas don't go up. Package now.
1: Yes.
0: But then na kerosene when I just see the story, then say kerosene now na don't nearly reach 4,000 naira per
1: 4,000 for some places now, not be smart at all at all. And from which day they talk, so they say the household kerosene prices surged across Nigeria in April 2026, with residents of Sokoto, Kebbi, and Lagos paying close to 4,000 naira per liter. Per liter, Igwe.
0: Per liter, now they talk now.
1: Urubus can go
0: now there. Firewood, people.
1: And they wouldn't see this episode are falling. Wait, per liter. What is going on? According to the National Bureau of Statistics, so that they come with this one, they say the NBS, you know, talks the household kerosene for Sokoto recorded the highest average rise at 3,965. Yeah, per liter.
0: Lagos can't be waiting. 3,700 and...
1: Yes, now...
0: Lagos now 3,790. Now waiting and talk, but those of now where they hear us, how much then they sell kerosene for your neighborhood?
1: For your area, confirm.
0: For your neighborhood, how much then they sell kerosene for your area? Kerosene and then gas.
1: Gas for because my area I now 1,800 to 2,000. Now the bill when they give me yesterday was at yesterday.
0: For 1 kg.
1: That 1 kg.
0: 2,000.
1: Orobos Kimboja.
0: 2,000.
1: Eh? And this now for Lagos, so but if you go check here. Go.
0: Nigeria. All right. The phone numbers then where you go call now. Nah, wait till me this one phone number now. Wait till me this one number. Okay. All right. So the phone number, anyway, just call our lines. The ones then where we go fee pick because you get one way where we say no, they behave well.
2: The phone numbers now 0201. 1277
0: okay 095 okay 0201 0201 2770951 0201 2770951 9 be the number where you go call, and then if you also call our WhatsApp, maybe we'll pick
1: from that
0: or your WhatsApp too. If you feel call us, if you call us for WhatsApp, we'll go try pick you for WhatsApp. And then if you send message, come on our WhatsApp 090-874-30755. 090-874-30755. If you call us for any of those platforms, then we will go fit pick your call.
3: Good morning, sir.
0: Good morning. How much be kerosene where you did?
3: No be kerosene for our own side. They know they sell kerosene. Kerosene they wouldn't scarce. You know they say I'm at
0: which side be that?
3: Ogun State, yes.
0: Ogun State. State. Okay.
3: Yes.
0: Yeah.
3: So now gas now for Ogun State now is 1,500 naira from any of the filling station where they're around here.
0: Yes.
3: Or even the gas station them. Now 1,500. But for house, one buy for house now 1,900.
0: Okay, people where they sell for neighborhood, for they neighborhood. Sell for 1,009.
1: Yeah.
3: Yes, sir.
0: But
3: yes.
0: For gas station, now 1,500.
3: Yes, sir.
1: How much it be before now?
0: Now,
3: before when I buy from what they call the filling station, I buy for 1,015. I refill 12.5 that time, so it's still they not still they use.
0: Okay,
1: 1,050.
3: So anytime I waka pass, now they check the prices of the gas. How they tell the waka?
0: Oh, wow. All right. Thank you so much, my sister. Who did the phone line there? I greet you. I know they hear you clearly, though.
4: You better hear me now.
0: Yeah, but your phone they didn't switch, Call me back. Angie Deka, no send are you. Who did the phone line there?
5: Good morning,
0: Ogarobos. Okay, morning. It declare now.
5: Good morning, Ogarobos as well.
0: Yeah, good morning.
1: We'll greet you, yeah.
5: I stay in Ikorodu. My name is Mrs. Oboli.
0: Okay, Mrs. Oboli, yeah.
5: Yes, sir. And gas here is 25,000 for 12.5. That's 2,000 per kg, sir.
0: Are you serious?
1: Yeah.
5: Yes.
0: 2,000 naira per kg.
1: Mm-hmm.
5: Exactly, sir.
0: You know how much will kerosene be?
5: I don't have an idea because I don't even do kerosene at all.
0: Wow. I mean, how long that 12 kg they last you? 12.5 kg they last you?
5: Under a month. Yes, okay. At most a month. Because I mark it whenever I buy. Under a month, you're done with it. For a family of five.
0: Oh, wow. 25. Okay. 25. Thank you so much, Mrs. Oboli. It's nice to hear your voice. At least we hear your voice today. 25. Wow.
1: It's not. Wait, who?
0: Make we. Who did the phone line there? Hello? Hello?
6: Hello, good morning.
0: I greet you.
6: Good morning.
0: Morning.
6: Like our side now for black market for gas, 1,008 by Jebule. Yeah. Kerosene, that Mr. V. 1,008 for kerosene.
0: Kerosene at 1,008.
6: Yes, for Mr. Good. V rubber.
0: Then now for which area you say this one before Jegule?
1: Jegule, yeah.
6: Yes, for Boundary Side.
0: Boundary Side. For Tolu Road. Yes. Okay. That sounds more like it. Who did the phone line there?
7: Good morning, sir.
0: Good morning.
7: Oh, very good. Good morning.
1: Good morning, Mama.
7: Good morning.
0: Yeah.
7: Should be they hear our voice, Abi. Take gas, ordinary gas. So when I came to my area, it was 350. They were selling package. Now it's now 1,819.
0: In
7: the vicinity where we stay.
0: 1,819.
7: I know the size
0: for Ijegun. Can you say no day Ijegun?
7: I know they sight them. I know they see them. So I don't understand. Now you have been working on money now. Chop. They want a letter. We want enter.
0: Now in states money, and in states people say they want them. EFCC na EFCC work be that. If EFCC never do anything to them, EFCC follow the Warriors.
7: Now they are people disturbing us. They are the one worrying us. Because you don't go see criminals if I make it work freely for the planet Earth.
0: Yeah, then say until they proven guilty, he's not a criminal. He's not a criminal. Okay, that call don't cut. He's not a criminal until them prove I'm guilty. Saying a criminal,
1: EFCC can't tell us.
0: Even here, the one way EFCC tell us, now we go believe now. Now we go take. Yeah, so until he's proven guilty, who did the phone line there?
8: Yo.
0: I greet you specially.
8: Because kerosene no day this world Nigeria now.
0: Kerosene no day Nigeria.
8: Kerosene no day. They just the bubble also. Where you from?
0: Because I never even hear kerosene.
1: I got talk your talk. Talk your talk.
8: For my area, gas now
0: 22,000 for 12.5.
1: Yeah.
0: Which area be that?
8: Ogun State for Arepo.
0: Arepo side.
8: Yes.
0: Wow. All right. But now places like Arepo supposed to get kerosene.
1: Supposed to get.
0: Who did the phone line there?
9: Hello. Good morning, sir.
0: I greet you, madam.
9: Yes, sir. This morning I bought gas 1,800. This morning, my area in Bejuleki.
0: Okay, Beju.
9: Yes, 1,800 this morning.
0: 1,008. Packaging.
9: Yes, sir.
1: Packaging.
0: What of kerosene?
9: No, I don't even go to the kerosene area. I don't use kerosene.
1: Oh, God.
9: I don't know the price.
0: You don't know the price. Okay.
9: Yes, sir.
0: Thank you so
9: yes,
0: much. Thank you so much. Who did the phone line there?
10: Yo, good morning.
0: I greet you, my Oga.
10: Robos, good morning.
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0: Well done, sir.

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1: It's morning, and you feel the urge to rush off again. 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

0: Akuadu everybody, oh, Barika de Sala. Shebi na Sala we do.
1: Na Sala.
0: Barika de Sala, everybody na yellow jawan of Wazobia FM na ide here. So make I tell you say Christmas, you know the around the day man to they pray. Na JJ Percy day for studio today and na yellow jawan of Wazobia FM. Yes, in the midst of so we celebrate Sala yesterday. Yes, I want make you they call us to ask us how tell us how market take be. Say for this Sala period, things cost a bit. Things na normal price we say we dey buy on the norms na we dey buy. Because I know if you can understand as the way people they talk, say you get a CB. But me, I don't go before Sala and I buy things normal price where they buy. So people wake up and they complain, say it costs for Sala. You go market.
1: Me, I not go market, but with the way I say taste things, it show me say it cost.
0: Because
1: meat when me as you say I not see meat to chop.
0: No, because say you know, no, because say you know, go market. Now because say you know, get Muslim friends.
1: Because I no get Muslim friends.
0: Yes, now making no
1: Isiaka Afa.
0: Me, I see meat, chow.
1: Me, I get one friend called Isiaka.
0: Omo, as I reach out.
1: You not give me meat.
0: I reach out yesterday, I see tents everywhere. Everybody just they make
1: they
0: way.
1: Declare.
0: As they open door, like, I didn't meet, they follow me. They pack up for poly bag, like, or say, make a Omo, as I enter, I have a down, Gary.
1: Omo.
0: Don't be smart.
1: Those are don't roast well.
0: Ogata, me, I don't know whether it costs for their side or be less. So I make you call us now on top 0201-2770951. Or make you call our order number, will be 0201-465-7180. You can send your message, 090-8743-0755. Now there you go, send your message. Make you call us in to tell us how you take buy things for market until they say this Sala period. We don't know how it be, so make you do it. Open your mouth to tell us.
1: Hello.
2: Hello.
1: Hello. Hello, I greet you.
2: Happy Barika de Sala.
1: Barika de Sala to you.
0: Na real happy Barika de Sala.
2: Yalaja.
0: Na yalaja today.
2: Yalaja.
0: Yes.
2: Good morning.
0: Good morning to you, Mama.
2: But I choose good morning.
1: I greet you.
2: Olivia from Ikotun.
0: Of course, Mama.
1: Olivia.
0: Chook mouth.
2: I don't go my sister.
0: Alaga. I'll be that.
2: Good morning, Mama.
3: Good morning, Mama.
0: My love, how are you?
3: Fine.
0: Thank you. Mama, how you take been?
3: Are you?
0: I'm fine too. Thank you. Mama, how market be for your side? You go market, I be no go.
2: And I did my shop where they do hair.
0: Oh, okay.
2: That's what they called yesterday.
0: Okay, thank you. Hello, good morning.
4: Yeah, my beloved sister, how are you?
0: I'm very well, thank you. Good morning to you.
4: Yes, this is Triple Chili.
0: Oh, good morning, sir. You enter market yesterday, sir. How it be?
4: If I say you serve not for this country.
0: I did now.
4: If I say you serve not for this country.
0: I did for
4: now
0: this.
4: You tell me now, say, the price where you buy things before, the same price yesterday.
0: No, no, I said, no, you don't understand what tonight. I thought, say, before Sala, the price where I buy, now I buy. I know, say, Sala period, say that things go up. Or you can't dance. So I don't know. People will go buy for this Sala time. You know, say people do celebration.
1: The thing is supposed to increase.
0: It's supposed to increase.
1: Exactly.
0: Yeah, so now you make me, I want no ACB. No, besides I talk, say the way you are buy. I never enter market this week. Oh. You don't understand my message.
4: Okay.
0: Right now, what's
4: the one you bought, the ones you bought before Sala.
0: Before Sala, yes.
1: Like a week before Sala price. And okay, now, this period, now, it change.
4: Of Pepe is 500 Naira.
0: Sir?
4: Were you aware that 9 pieces of pepper is 500?
0: Yay!
1: Say now, Abi.
4: Pepper. Were you aware that tomato 500 and said we cannot use it to do anything? They have the same thing to me.
0: No, ma, all those things small before, but you come over small for this Sala period. Oh, wow.
4: I beg, this country don't expire. This country don't tire. Every day we talk all this. You know, it's as we say, we don't tire. Even when they talk, say, when I don't tire.
0: We don't tire.
4: Even they call, they talk, say, we don't tire.
0: On no go verse. Thank you.
1: Barika de Sala to you.
0: Hello, Chukma.
5: Good morning.
0: Good morning to you, Mama.
5: Good morning.
1: Sorry, no vex. Moku Shapali go buy one or two.
0: Call us back.
5: Oh, yeah.
6: 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I say no touch that dime. Make you no touch. Make we sharply enter market with a comba. Make you no touch.
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Now you still there, so and you still there on top of Oga Madam Show. This micro 30 minutes and Chacha they send you love and light for this hour. Where we there? And yes, so we don't put mouth inside the dailies. We don't talk high tech, take do us how people, how this increase of gas they take, they affect us from one way to the other. Some people to see things to chop now, wahala. Got yourself to see drink na problem. Oh, head they burn, head they burn. Gas now 2,000, kerosene now 4,000. Then big kerosene. Kerosene before we, if you buy, you go buy one small this thing for how much, self? 150. I be 200 for one liter of kerosene that year. All of a sudden, pa, things are increasing. Gas before, how much be per liter? Per kg. But now, pa, 2,000 naira per kg. The common man, how they go take a survivor. Even garri to drink, na problem. Now, make a song to now. This small one, we could just listen to this garri song. Make it be like, say, yes, at least make it the entire head. We dey come back, make a drop small thing inside the women's corner, moko chook mouth on top. And second, say this particular economy, one man no go fit run am alone now. Mm-mm. One man no fit run am alone. We need to dey two. If A dey bring it, B go dey bring it, so that

the ministry go move down to the permanent side. 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You, your own husband or your wife, they go down. 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All man need pull hand together. 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We they come back, we could sharply enter the small break and they come back.

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0: 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Now you still they listen to and now Ogamadam show. Now you still they put your ears on top of the MICO Jarejo. Say for the reason things and things where they sub go my brain, go they give me different things with my mouth no go fit talk. But as we don't talk on top daily, we say as so I can't reason I'm saying make I bring this one enter inside women's corner. Yes, make a bring her enter women's corner. Sake of say some women now only them they even hustle for inside family. And now when economy they go up, then save go the double hustle. Then go the double hustle to take meet up. Men save the hustle. We know, but now women corner with the but men they listen. Men when they hustle, we self we see you now. Women when they hustle, we self we see you now. But if one person they hustle, the other one they do hustle self to take support the other person. No be relationship or marriage, not be that. As economic they had, so only man go outside, go find daily bread, go come back house, go drop, go again, come back house, go drop. The thing self go they tell the man for pocket. Or woman go come out early momo in the morning, go Oyingo, or go Liverpool, go one or two markets, go buy crayfish, go buy things and things, come sell for market. Only and go hustle, carry money, come house, the other partner need to support them. Any partner we need to support in other partner, that partner now worst partner. That partner now worst partner. As economy now, they did very, very hard for one person or for everybody for inside Nigeria. It no good make only one person they carry responsibility for inside house. It no good at all. It no good at all. See, only one person go walk out, come out in the morning. Why the other person go there, go say, after all, I'm either the man of the house or now they bring this one. Or after all, I never get a job. Make sure they hustle until if I get a job, I go support. You never do enough. Now your mates go there. If then they in the morning, see, say nothing in their pocket. Then go look one or two ways. We don't go take go hustle money. Even if not to go find all those people where they did for sites. Follow them, carry the least 10K a day. You go put something inside house. Now support be that. You go there in the morning, if you look, say, okay, job not in Nigeria, based on say job in not there the country, and you not get job, or maybe you lose your job a few years ago. See, now you don't find job, you not see job. Only the woman go waka come outside, go house, go buy crayfish, or buy okporoko, enter market, go come out from 4 a.m. in the morning, go enter market, go Oyingbo or Liverpool, go buy market. Karam enter the whole market where she they sell. Maybe she they sell for Okoko market, or she they sell for Yanoba market, or she they sell for one market like that. Only she go there, sell the okporoko, sell and finish. When she sell finish, she go still come back house, use the small gain where she gets. Use the enter market, buy one or two things, enter house, cook. You wait there, wait to say, okay, I don't lose my job, I don't get job. Then go cook, you go open down your mouth, come chop. Without even saying, okay, make her go outside. Don't say job no day now, but make her see maybe one or two things go fix the enter pocket. You know, if you go outside, go and small thing we go take, go support the house. If you be man who they do that, you be whiskey man. You be worsky man according to my Ogachete. You be very, very worsky man. Or you be woman, you did your husband go come out very early in the morning, go drive motor. You go drive motor, carry passenger, come back in the night, you day house, you need a helper. You go give you money, you go cook, you tell and say gas don't finish. You go give you go cook. You go tell and say salt don't finish, Maggi don't finish, nothing the house. You go give you go cook. Only and they bring money for this kind of economy. You need the support. You be worsky woman. Yes, you be worsky woman. Because say they say if this hand wash this hand go wash this hand. If they wash them together, the hand go clean. The hand go clean. So if they make only one partner, they try the hustle to bring, make you there they chop. And they look and say, yes, this one they go outside, they bring, they come. You say, if they open your mouth, they chop without helping. I know we're saying that God will judge, but now finally now God will judge the matter. But we need to support ourselves. Inside this particular situation, what would they so? It's not go easy for one person to the carry me alone. It's not easy for one person to the carry me alone. Now we say, make a con drop. Say, as a reason, say, gas don't enter 2K. And person go come out in the morning just to find the least money to turn. And very soon, one or two people gas go still finish. Then go they find money to take fee gas. They don't hustle, go hustle now. I mean, they see small money will take fee gas. If they fee gas, they'll still go buy food stuff. And now for only one person pocket they come out from, if you be man or woman, where they do that thing, you are a worsky somebody. You are a very, very worsky somebody. And I go say, in short, you are a wicked somebody. In no good. In no good at all. So I go drop my line now, make yourself call me, make you tell me situation of how, because me, it depend me, say make one person need a hustle make the other person go there. You not too need to hustle. Even if na boyfriend and girlfriend they do. If your girlfriend they go outside, go hustle. Make him take support to you, take a beautiful future together. Mm-mm. Use one kind eye, look at that girlfriend. You will be girlfriend. If only you go come out in the morning, go so cloth. If you so cloth, finish your husband, they one side, they do fine boy. Or they do one or two, they bring one or two, come inside the house. Use one eye, look at that boyfriend. The both of them, now they do that kind of thing. You people are very wusky people. Call me for my phone line, 0201-277-0951. That one is 0201-277-0951. And there you go. Call me. Chuck Martin sign this matter on top of women's corner, this particular o'clock. Moku dissect him. Moku change the status quo. He must change. For my time, he go change. For your time, he go change. At least make everybody put hands together. Moku work together. Moku not say, yes, we go tackle this economy where they come. So, and the one where they come in future, we go tackle them. Eh? Pending until when this country go better, make all of us work together to make them better. We had to call my phone line. I'm going to pick call this minute. Who there? Hello.
1: Hello, good afternoon.
0: Hello, good afternoon. I greet you.
1: Yes, sir. What do you talk now? True, I know one call my name.
0: What? Okay. It's fine. It's better.
1: What do you talk now? Really true.
0: All right.
1: This economy, I beg, when I help us talk to this government now, there be woman being now. Everything don't high. Me, I don't feel blame my woman again. I don't feel blame myself again. Because, okay, then just call my kurukwe. Now, nah, go follow people there. Carry sand. Must we walk and die? My Shama, at times, if I did this thing like this, the thing they touch me, they look my woman for my eye. My woman, they look me. So, who go call the advice each other? Why the government keep on the press the masses down line like this?
0: But you know, they make the make government come provide for you for your house where you did so that you need to come out, go outside, go walk the list.
1: Bros, we said the government, they collect for our hand. Now, government, everything, see the government. At the end, you see, go back to the government. The government don't allow us to breathe again. With the work, with the hustle, once you work and die,
0: we go survive, and they go survive, and they go pending on this. No worry, this country will better. Me, he sure me say go better. Yes,
1: we not that fault. The government will not put them there. Then by force that said there, suffer us like this.
0: No be lie. Thanks a bunch. Thank you so much. Thank you. Say you put mouth on top of this matter. Hello, who there?
2: Hello.
0: Agree to you specially. Agree to you.
2: Caller.
0: Hey, mama, chaka day. Collect them. Chook mouth.
2: Now, Mommy Chief from Ogun State.
0: Mommy Chief from Ogun State.
2: Yes, sir.
0: All right, now, Mama.
2: This country don't tell your person. Everybody just the package. This gas issue, gossip, another wahala. Help us.
0: Mama, you don't marry.
2: You got a man.
0: Oh, Duga. Mama, I'm saying they support your husband.
2: By the grace of God, support and
0: God will give you that grace. Yeah, when I took the put them together to make the family go well.
2: Amen. No.
0: Thank you. Thanks
2: I'm
0: a bunch.
2: Happy today to hear from Wazobia.
0: We're very happy. Say you call. Okay. Thank you. Hello. 0201-277-0951. Be the line to call, or if you even still send me WhatsApp message, I go read them on top of the o'clock. 0908743-0755. Be the place where you go send your own WhatsApp message. Oh yeah, make us see who they are. Hello. Hello.
3: When?
0: Hello.
3: Hello. Good afternoon.
0: Afternoon.
3: It's Love It from Aja.
0: Oh, Lovey, Afana.
3: Fine. I beg go. We get to the house like me. Normal. Me, I not like to stay for house. So.
0: Abi.
3: If when I day young, at the house before I marry.
0: Mm-hmm.
3: Up to when I marry, I tell my husband say, me, I won't get smoking what I go to do. I not fit to sit down for house.
0: Mama.
3: I open smoking for me.
0: Correct.
3: I thought we all get that money.
0: Abi.
3: Come, they involved. So to sit down one place, leave work for one person to do, no good.
0: You no good.
3: So God go help us. That's why the country.
0: Mm-hmm.
3: God also help us.
0: God go bless you. God go bless you. Say they support your husband. Your husband they support you. God go bless you.
3: Thank you.
0: Thanks a bunch. Your ear no go pain you, my dear. Thank you.
3: Thank you.
0: Hello.
4: Good afternoon, B&B.
0: Good afternoon.
4: My mommy Angel again.
0: Mommy Angel.
4: I don't hear what you want to talk. I beg all these men, especially the ones where their wife they hold you.
0: When
4: their hand no strong.
0: Mm-hmm.
4: Please, make them help us. We go out inside rain, inside sun, struggle, finish. And we will come back. Even to carry broom, sweep house, it's too hard for the man. It's not through the street now. Yes. It's not through the street. Anyone will you feel help, at least help. Look, we, our heart, our mind said they're happy. So when they go out to the struggle and come for house, for help. We know say something, things they fall apart. Maybe it's not too hard, it's not hard for you. We agree that one. Mm. But at least we will they do and make they support us. If not to sweep out, make on our sweep. If not to do one thing or another, make on our help. We will struggle finish for us and we'll go still come inside, still come cook the food. And you will see the answer to the answer you say answer in this game.
0: That person is the worst key somebody as a TikTok.
4: Ah, may God help us. May God help us.
0: Mama. Thank you. I like this side where this mama carry and come. So not be even only to say you they go out to go bring money. Even if you did there, you know get job. And you can't say yes, you get how things beat for you. Even if not the least way we go take support your partner, support you, tidy house you. Tidy one or two things, put them down. At least if your wife go, come back, bring one or two, come house. She say, okay, more house day, very, very arranged. Some work don't reduce for where she did. Or you will be your husband. You say if you come out, you go find one or two, come back. Your wife, their house, you arrange everywhere. Your mind self goes sweet. That's not support. Not support. But me, I always talk, say, this economy no go favor only one person to the bring money come house. Make the A and B bring money come the house. Make the thing they go on together. So that at least, even if all these small, small things, they win no day, gas no day, you go say, no worry, Papa Obioma don't come out to go hustle. I get the list one or two where I see for my shop. Obioma, take go buy gas. In go buy gas. Papa Obioma go they come back. In go buy one or two things. Maybe if not bread, in go buy bread. He go buy one or two things. Carry come house. Then go say, Mommy Obioma, waiting there for pot. He say, now the last soup now go chop this night. He go say, okay, kantan. Take this 20k. Take this 30k. Is an cuckoo soup. We go fee take taco for the week. I beg make it plenty so that we go fee. No say hard. Economy hard. Moku just manage jam. Moku manage jam. Pending on money go come again. We go cook another one. If they go with that kind of understanding, love go the sweet. Love go the sweet, house go the sweet. Then see now when money they love is sweeter. Yes, when A they bring, B they bring, money go the house, love go the sweet, they go like that. Make us see with my phone line. Hello.
5: Oh, Jogo, we say they talk like big guy.
0: Mama.
5: You just talk like village.
0: You don't
5: see. Bring it to Mama,
0: like yes, na. Yes, na. I be pure one for.
5: You pure traditional man.
0: You don't see him.
5: How you doing now? My name is Bless. I they come from Banana.
0: Bleh bleh. Took my out to welcome. I did fine Joe.
5: Yeah. That woman we talk just now. That brother we talk just now. I call the picture. Well, you see, they collect in Korepe now.
0: You don't see him now.
5: For as we see, talk, I say, now you they do now. I
0: got picture somehow. Yes. No easy. Say they try hustle. Another person they block the path. No good.
5: The one they talk, yes, God, they run for my house. Yeah, go help him.
0: Amen.
5: Go help him. If the person go buy him another motor.
0: Amen. Amen.
5: Thank you very much.
0: Thanks a bunch. Bleh bleh.
5: I ginger that brother. I ginger him.
0: Yes, so God will help him.
5: Thank you.
0: God will help him. Thanks. Thanks a bunch.
5: Yeah.
0: Hello.
6: Hello, good afternoon.
0: Good afternoon, Mama.
6: Mommy's something on the line.
0: Mommy's some. I greet you.
6: From you, you don't talk and say, so if they could make husband do something, make woman do something. We got, if money is there, the Lord will be sweeter.
0: Yes, who?
6: But if the money is there one side, you don't say they carry hand.
0: Yes.
6: Make man they do something, woman they do. The man will be happy.
0: You know, go they happy at all.
6: Or make woman they do, the man they do. The woman is a vice versa. What is good for the man, good for the woman.
0: Yes, yes.
6: So it's better to make her, if no matter how small it is, Mama will tell the doctor those days, saying that best money woman is there. But no, not the best money again. Now, money to take something for a house. No matter how it is, try to do something. At least, if you know when woman do something, not to respect it inside. Respect, say you bring money, the man will respect it. Because he knows it's not very easy for Nigeria today again.
0: Yes,
6: who? Even if you take away hot pure water, they do not feed their family. It's not easy.
0: At all, at all.
6: Somebody is two hands joined together and the home will be sweeter. Thank you.
0: Thanks a bunch. Thanks a bunch, Mama, for that one. We take Chukuma out. Thank you. Thank you so much. You don't see I'm now. Eh? Money sweet, but when money day inside this thing, it is sweeter. But if now we economy day, if one person they bring them before, now no be right time for only that one person to they bring them. Mm? Because the pressure could drag that one down. You could drag and down, go they think. You could say, hey, my family, guys don't finish. How go take down? How go take down? But if the other partner they help, they pull hands together, before you know, one place, the thing will lift the weight where they on one side, they go balance somehow. You see, I beg, moku try support our partner, moku try pull hands together, make everything they go well. Make a rush go buy onions. If I say I want cook one or two for inside the market, make a rush go buy onions, and they come back.

Airtime don't finish. Are you not getting money to recharge? Or your data don't finish. Are you not getting money to solve? The GG Bank airtime and data load day for you anytime. Just that star 737 star 90# to

0: Yes, 95.1 was Zobia FM. Now you still there and adopt now on Oga Madam Show. Now you still there, they enjoy the better grooving. And how would they take the carry the show? They go silly where on top of this particular o'clock. Yes, I don't sound to the thing where they on top of women's corner. This matter, take off say, it not they ever make sense. Make one person the only the hustle. It no make sense. This particular time where we did, it no make sense. If you need to help your partner, or your partner not they help you. Now God hand on a day to take survive this economy. Because things every day the thing they double. And it no go easy for only one person to the carry am. It no easy for one person to the carry am. 0201-277-09549 be the lines to take a call me. Very soon I go enter my WhatsApp messages full everywhere. But my phone they buzz like left, right, center. Make I see who did there. Hello.
1: My beloved.
0: Oh, mommy. Mama.
1: Trying. Mama, God bless you.
0: God bless you, mama. Bless GMG you, mama. Of life.
1: I like the advice, the encouragement where you they give all of us this afternoon.
0: Yes, sir.
1: And I pray God will help all of us.
0: Amen. No,
1: so my own now where I want to for the matter be say, you where you be woman, may you not pay because I see it's hard though. Your husband not they bring enough. You now you they do your small one. They contribute. God they help you now. You can't say make you go add more. Sometimes you go can't deceive you. You go match banga for outside. Money
0: they can't come.
1: Don't try out. Because this is the period where devil go they tempt home, they tempt marriages. I'm telling you in one way or the other. I beg, make all of us just. Oh God, believe God, say one day everything will be all right. Yes, they're going to tell us, say prayer, prayer. Yes, so now prayer go see help me and you. We not get any other person. We go help us. Even our family member, as we they struggle, not so themselves they struggle. Nobody feel help anybody again. But anyone will feel help you, make you appreciate them. Make you take them with love, not to say it's too small. Now, the one where the person can give, now it be that.
0: Yes,
1: but I beg you, as a man, as a woman, don't go match by that for us, I can't give your wife. Or match by that, can't give your husband, your children. I beg, may we stay alive to eat the fruit of our labor. And to see front, because we know, say, one day, it go end.
0: Yes.
1: This gas, when we buy 2,000 naira, 2,000 plus, we go buy a 500 naira.
0: Yes,
1: 250 by
0: yes,
1: God's grace.
0: Yes,
1: God will do it for us.
0: Mama.
1: And we will continue to pray.
0: Thank you.
1: In Jesus' name. God Amen. Bless you, my darling.
0: God bless you, GMG of life. God bless you. Yes, sir. Yes, so as we talk, if they do any legit business, they do a legit Leo, no go do corner way, go carry money, come house. We not they talk that one at all. Legit business, now you go to do legit things to take bring money, come inside the house, now you go put your hand on top. So if they do anything where they legit, very soon God go remember you. God, where they up, they see everywhere they happen. They see all the struggles where everybody they go through. So if you go put hand the illegal way, go to match banga, go to bring illegal thing, they call, if you try them, oh, nobody will they come back.

0: Now 2 o'clock, don't stand attention on the o'clock this minute, and I see Ogam Madam show 9 day. And this particular time now for palaver, but at least moku use and put mouth inside this particular matter where I carry come. Moku advise ourselves. Make we advise ourselves, because this particular this situation of where we find ourselves, so it not easy. It not easy. So if man they do make woman, they do make them bring money come house. Make them hustle, legit hustle. Legit hustle. Now you go hustle, carry money, come house, make the thing, make everywhere they peaceful, make everywhere they good. Because house where money they come, now that house they get baga, bogo, bege, bigi. This one go say, hey, this man, what thing you bring come for this house? He need to bring anything. The man go say, hey, this woman, what thing they do for this house? He dey support, he need to support anything. Now only one person, quarry go dey left, right, center, left, right, center. Everywhere go be pandemonium. Boom, bang, boom, bang, boom, bang. House peace no go dey inside house. Country need to give peace. Inside house need to give peace. How you want to get the peace? Now outside you want to get the peace, no go see peace outside. You no go see him. So I beg, make we support ourselves. Even if not the least way to take support yourself, at least make one person pressure, need to drag the other person. But if this one they bring, that one they bring, everywhere go they good. Eh? Everywhere go they good. Peace, love go they house. Eh? If we call you darling, he goes, wait till you cook today. Because they ain't cooking young porridge, you then put assorted fish, they come put that leaf where you they like, come garnish them. Anywhere where you they, if you remember, say, oh baby, and they come house. You go, they rush, come house, come chop your wife delicious food. Peace go to the house. But don't say, this one in the try, this one they try, house they go well. Peace the day for inside house. And so it's supposed to be. I beg, more could they support ourselves? More could they support ourselves on top of this one? Make us still go my phone line 0201-277-0951. WhatsApp, I'm not no verse, call just they go left, right, center, message on full everywhere. But I go read them. I go read them. Moku just hear with the people guys to talk on top of the matter. Hello. Hello.
1: Hello.
0: Hello, I greet you.
1: Good afternoon.
0: Good afternoon to you.
1: And this mommy boys again.
0: Mommy boys, I greet you, mama.
1: Thank you for this topic. Yes, God will bless you.
0: God will bless you.
1: And
0: too.
1: If for a married woman or a married man, you know this kind of way you be get. Because some of now they like to poison me. My husband, if you over, you give you 20,000, appreciate him. Pray for him, go open more way for him.
0: Yes.
1: Because any woman will know they appreciate you. Now, two things go more surely go as go look for waiting, you know they're fine.
0: Waiting, you know, fine.
1: So anything we go for a woman, at the level we woman they get, we get work, we they do, is say go there part of it. Say no, believe it, depend on man. If you use your own money, buy clothes for your children. Me also say go there. You say no worry, I just use it for love. Me say go there, depend on man. Everything man. No big man move forward be that now. Make woman find something to do. Danger. If you see me where they also say, you say you go survive. I even say for this my cleaning works, I go find what's so be akum. Means if I did both boss, I would say. And they like me woman, they didn't say go just laugh after they make this one go they complain. Any money we man give you, appreciate them, pray for them.
0: Yes.
1: We go open way for them.
0: Yes.
1: Thank you for this topic. God
0: thank
1: bless.
0: You, mommy boys. God bless you for this one where you put mouth on top. God bless you. God bless you. Make a sharply rush, enter WhatsApp, make a read all the messages on the ground like this. This one say, this particular, this no go green me, call just the enter left, right, center. I beg. Muna wait, make a read this message within my side like this. Good afternoon, Odogu. My people say, bring this, bring that, make pots of rice full. With enough jolliment. Oh, elders, don't drop a parable. So make a partner join hands to make them possible. IK from AJ City. IK, thank you. I see you for this one where you take job. So this one say, good afternoon, Odogu. I beg, help us tell those men we don't abandon their children for women, make them begin to take responsibility. Mbok, all the men we don't abandon their pikin. If you did say, you know, say don't abandon your picking, I beg. I don't know if I beg, but you need to do the right thing. Now your picking be that. Now you bring and come this world. Now your picking, and you get all the, now you like all the responsibility there for your head to give that picking at least. Even if not be better life, at least the least good life you go give them. No go there and abandon your own offspring, go, because not be so your own parents take abandon you. This one talks, Odoguwoke, happy raining Thursday. How are you doing? My brother, you don't talk and finish. You talk finish. You. Something I dey see somehow. Person way are they with my tab? That's not a tab I go use to take run this message. Based on say I need to see call just the blocker. How will they take before one person to take to okay, talk less of husband and wife and children, like five or six. How they will take survive this economy? May God help us. NG from Surulere, I see you for that message where you take, where you drop this particular o'clock. Good afternoon, B&B. God bless you for this particular one where you drop. So, how work? Now, true talk, you talk so. Charity from Igondo. Charity, God bless you. This one say, brother, I go collect them. If you like, come here, auntie, I go collect them. Good afternoon. It's good make partner help each other. Even if you don't have work, you get good character. Some don't have work and they don't have good attitude. That's why they say, may this call come out for here. That's why they say, two is better than one. What of we that is a widow? What can we do? God go strengthen you, my daughter. God go strengthen you. And God go to help you. He say, Naim be the father to the fatherless. Naim be the mother to the motherless. And Naim still be the husband to those who don't get husband. God go to strengthen you, mama. I see you for this one where you drop so. Ona, good afternoon. No, I beg, make Ona help the masses of Nigeria. Beg our presido and his henchmen say, make them forgive us for all the things we don't do. And make them allow them force themselves on us. And him himself don't talk and say, I don't see the one where you drop. Gas can't be 2K. And if you read all those things where you put for down there, you know why. You say before you send this message, you know why. You not put your name, but you know why you send this message. Make me call them as you take send them. Fiage. To fiage. That be me. You go, That be me. But I see what you do so. I see him. I know what you mean. I understand what you mean. But you know, saying that radio with them, we could not go incite violence on top of the radio. We need to trade with caution too as we take the read the messages. People, they vex. People, they angry. People, they pocket no good. Mouth dry. We know. But at least if we send message, we could send the one way. If we read them, go give them. Then go use their own teeth. Their own talk, count their teeth. They're going to say, okay, what did this person mean? Now be this. And then go digest them. But if they put hateful things inside messages, me, I no go fear read them. Greetings, one name. It is well. Your topic make plenty sense. Mouth no go paying you, ear no go paying you, Julie. God bless you on top of this one. 2770951, my people, waiting for call. And no forget, oh, now we still day here. I'm going to pick call for the micro 10 minutes we will get, because very soon, 3 o'clock, I will carry my kayak come out on top of the studio. But with this 1 minute, wait here before we enter market, go buy onions. Now, onions I buy the last time. Now, pepper, I go buy this time. Because I won't cook one or two for inside market. But before I go buy packet, pepper, make a grid one message again. With the on top here. This one say, good afternoon, Odogunwoke. I greet you. Your topic makes sense well, and they make us say yes. So two need to work together to make everything go forward. Abiodu from AJ City. I see you for that one. This one saying, no change. Sina, no change. I mean, no chance. No chance to marry liability this time around. What are you bringing to the table, Nadikodo? Imajesty from Aja, Lagos. Imajesty, I see you for that one where you drop. So, yes, so make a sharply rush, go buy pepper. Second, say I need to cook one or two. Myself, mouth to bet, make a go enter market to buy one or two for mommy Obi on my hand. And they come back, no go anywhere. I see your Chukma station, Wazubia FM. Oh, God,

0: Yes, 95.1 was Zobia FM. Now you still there, so they enjoy the this particular one with the sound from Black Bone, and he called this one Chanel. Yes, now we think call that one. And now 14 minutes, don't work out, come out for the hour of 2 o'clock. Yes, so I don't drop the topic for Women's Corner this particular o'clock. I'm saying, can I enter inside Palava, moku the dissect them so that everybody go here, everybody go put hands together, make we support each other allegedly. If this one they bring, that one they bring, everything good they go wella. Make a sharply look my WhatsApp. If I say get one or two message the way they did there before I enter inside the phone line and pick one or two calls. This one say good afternoon, Odogu. Good afternoon, Odogu. This country not to the laugh for because of cost of living. So okay, this country needed to laugh for because of cost of living. So make we gradually try cooperate with our partner and try help those ones where we better pass. Ego end in praise. Amen. Mommy Nancy from Abeokuta. Mommy Nancy, thank you for that one where you just send. So this one say, please call the phone line again slowly. Okay, I go call and slowly, no problem. The phone line where you go call now 0201-2770-951. That one they slow enough, Abby. Okay. This one talks say, good afternoon, Odogu Panrara. I just buy gas like 30 minutes ago. I buy it for 2,200 for 12 kg. Jennifer from Ago Palace, 2,200 for 12 kg. Now one person go carry, and imagine 2,200 times 12. 2,200 times 12. And that one you go just use for like maybe make us say, okay, you get like 6 picking. If you never reach 1 month, if you not reach 1 month, now you say only one person will carry that one. Plus the list things when still go they come off for money. I beg more could they support each other. Odogu, well done work. Thank you so much for your good work. Men should see their wife as part of them. Nobody is superior to the other. It is partnership, though. Someone has to lead, which women are not. Wait, I beg. Hey, call just the block all this thing and this place where I did to the read this message. If calls the enter, no go feel read and wella. Mut na no verse make a sharply. Women are not dragging. Okay, men and women are not dragging. This one now, Patrici from Ikurudu. Patrici, I see you for that one where you just drop. I beg, this cause where they come here, they go green me read more message, but I will still try read message as a matter take be. Still call the line 0201-277-0954. I'm the line to call. When you call, I will pick them. You go chuck them out inside the matter. Hello, who they there? Hello? Hello? Hello?
1: Afternoon, sir.
0: Agreed to specially.
1: How are you, sir? How's work?
0: You say what?
1: I say, how's work?
0: Oh, we thank God. Now, there we did the run. I'm like this. You don't see I'm now.
1: Thank God for this topic you bring out.
0: God bless you. God bless you.
1: My own partner, I don't understand. I don't understand my partner.
0: You don't understand your partner?
1: They say two become one, but my own, we are not one. To buy, now, children's school fees, I need to pay. Light bill, I need to pay. Food for house, I need to buy everything. Security for compound, I need to pay security. I asked her, I said, what is going on? He said, nothing concerning them. Are you born the children? I said, not even you born. We have one boy, a girl, we have two.
0: She need to work.
1: She need to work. Yeah, she works in bank.
0: Okay, oh, she work for bank.
1: And I'm an engineer. But everything in the house is me. Everything. So, okay. The only thing I don't pay for because I have my own house. So, I tell her, okay, what we do, we will take the other flat. I will take the other flat, me and my children. So, you see, you don't get time for the children. Cook in the house, you know, they cook at the flour and house get the cook for us. Everything we do. Now, you are not paying for everything. I pay everything. I do not ask you for money. I do not say, give me money. Or sometimes she would like, I'm doing, can you give me money? Sometimes I will give her money. But I never asked her wanted to give her money. But okay, buy food in the house. No.
0: Okay, my ask you one question. When you marry her, she they bring?
1: She they work then? She they work now.
0: Okay. When they do boyfriend and girlfriend time, she they bring too? She they support you?
1: When we do boyfriend and girlfriend, she they bring.
0: She they support you?
1: Not that, you know, but everything is me. But me, I don't get down for money. I don't put my eye for money. Now, yesterday, the house girl said, she was, and the house girl told her, say, and then, guys off in the say, and tell Ghana, boy, let me remind you the house, tell him, I have to give money to the girl and go back guy to feed the two seven five of gas. $25,000.
0: You don't follow her talk about this particular issue. You don't let her know, say, the thing not easy for one side.
1: Yesterday, I called her yesterday, sit down. I said, what is going on? I want to know. He said, nothing is going on. I'm fine. I said, no, everything is not good. What is going on in your house is not right. You and I, we have the children. This is the boy and girl. Now, I'm paying for everything. You don't pay for children's school fee. I pay for the school fee. You don't pay for buy food in your house. I buy food in your house. You don't pay for light bill. I pay for light bill. Security, you don't pay for security. He said, think of something that you employ there. I said, it's for you high. Now, buy money for gas. I mean, buy for motor. I mean, go buy him. Swear the motor. When she will come and go walk. So, sir, I think I'm just saying, I don't know whether we can stay together because I told her she moved to the other flat. I went to the other flat. But I'm so we are still on the line. Thank you, sir.
0: All right. Thank you. Thank you very much for that one way job, so. Thank you for that way job, so. I feel the pain. I feel the pain for your voice, but. Wait to make me been to ask you that question before. I want to know maybe when you marry her, like before when they do that courtship, when they do courtship before you marry, if she never agrees to support you or she never even try to show say she will be supportive wife, because before you marry, you don't see signs of person will go support somebody in future. Now she they work, she they get money, but she no one spend her own money inside anything will concern the family. So if you not see those signs earlier, you neglect those signs, definitely the signs go play out in future, no matter how long, very, very soon, the signs go play out in future. So before you go choose your partner, you go know if your partner now that supportive kind of partner. You know, go come go marry and finish, come carry and come, you come the find person you go to settle case. Because you need to see signs. If now person will not go support you, no matter what, then talk say to me, I believe say, love inside marriage. It just be like 40%. Then other things take the 60%. Love not the enough. Love go hold the highest, but other things self go still take their own percent. So love is not enough to move marriage or relationship forward. Love dead there, but other things self gas dead there. Now you love her, but if she not show that sacrificing part of her. Maybe say if you bring, she said go bring, or now go train the kids. Not be say one go bring, go come go tell the kids, say, now only me they do this one, now only go they spoil one for where this one. Mm-mm. You go bring, picking no go no, outside no go no, everybody go they live in one peace and unity. I beg, you need to see signs before you put person for house. Yeah, so make her still go the phone line, make her pick the one with this particular line. Hello.
2: Hello,
0: Dogo. Agree to specially. Good afternoon.
2: Good afternoon. Yes, agree to youngest.
0: Yo, youngest. Chook mouth.
2: Yes, thank you for this topic.
0: God bless you.
2: You know, say before, Igbo people say na Oriak. No be Oriak with it.
0: No be Oriak.
2: No, so they are Batak.
0: Exactly. God bless you, Mama.
2: No be Oriak. So I like what you talk. The advice what I won't give some men. You know, say some men will get money. They know they allow their wife to do anything. Especially the one where they do something before come enter and marry him. He go say make he stay. Waiting they find. Say make he born, may he take care of the children. Maybe the person they born picking.
0: Make you know what?
2: May he take care of the children.
0: May not do anything.
2: Yes. From there, children go don't grow, finish. He go reach the time when he go reach. Because they find support. That time the woman no go fee do anything. But that time when he get that money, he's supposed to establish something for the woman.
0: Mm-hmm.
2: So that as if they do, the woman go
0: the woman self go they do.
2: He go there from Yes.
0: Yes.
2: From money from the go the from this side and this side they come out. Mm-hmm. The woman go they support. But some men no go.
0: Mama.
2: Even now some men will get shot.
0: Mama, more rush enter market here. I better call me back.
2: Okay, I will call.
0: All right. Thank you. I say no touch that guy. Make you no touch. Make we sharply enter market.
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Now you still there, 32 minutes. Don't walk a come out for the hour of 2 o'clock. And yes, Odogwu Information Minister, don't come on the MIC to consult you. Informate with the in hand. And this one with them in hand, they come from Wazobia Cosmetics. Oh, yeah. Yes, so Salah period now, we don't day like this. Yusef, you know now, you need to smell good. And Wazobia Cosmetics talk say, during this period, my people where they there, on need to smell nice with this better promo where then carry come. So then talk say, on the 8th from on the 18th of May to the 30th of May 2025. Better promo they go around all the stores where they around inside Obodo Lagos. So if you buy 3 Wazobia body spray, you will get 1 Wazobia body spray Osho free. Yeah, Ramabi. If you come buy 1 Wazobia perfume, you will get 1 Wazobia body spray Osho free. 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Oh yeah, go to get your own. No time at all to the waste time.

0: Yes, 0201-277-0951. 0201-277-0951. Nine be the line to call, make you chuck mouth on top. This one, if they heavy one person, if they heavy the other person, we need to put hand together. We need to put hand together. The economy need a smile at all, at all. It not the smile. It not the smile. And one person to the carry the load, it not make sense. It not make sense. You know, go they make this one, they go out, they come out very early. And you know, say, you know how Lagos be now. If you know come out as early, paya, paya, say make you go your workplace or make you go also. If you come out at late time, nothing for you. So you go come out very early so that you go beat traffic or you get one or two appointments. Or even if you want to go do one or two sites work, you know, come out very early. Before you know, then go pick, then you go pick you. You know, go see hustle. So you can't come out very early, go bring money, come back house. One person go come day. Who come bring come make only you they spend your own money, make him not they even do anything to take support you. It not make sense. It not make sense. So make I go my phone line, make I pick one or two call, make you chuck them out and sign the matter this very o'clock. Hello. Hello. Hello.
1: Hello, good afternoon.
0: Good afternoon to you. Agree to specially.
1: Well done, work.
0: Well done, mama.
1: This na mommy blessing from Ikoyi, aka Onyagbo.
0: Mama, chuck mouth.
1: And they hear, if you be husband, husband well,
0: So, if you be wife well,
1: make una life for better,
0: yes,
1: una family for sweet. That's my case. Well done, work.
0: Thank you. Thanks a bunch. On top this one, we just dropped your. Thank you. Hello.
2: Hey, family.
0: I greet you, mama.
2: How about this?
0: You didn't sign cloth too.
2: Hey, I just laugh as they talk to your story.
0: You don't see him now. You don't see him.
2: See, yeah. We women, you know, say we be special. You know, say on our men that they pass my boundary. I didn't know.
0: I don't know. Tell me.
2: Fine, don't walk. I didn't understand what they talk. So, woman, way too fine. When husband tell her say make you no work, as I say, that will not even get problem. You understand? Nigeria, you never had. It's the sweet. It's a female, ba. You know, say some men, they will be say you too fine. Now, be get waiting. They take their wife, make their wife, make them come out. Even to come out for that gate, go outside. They know what. I be no understand what they talk.
0: Those men, they yes. Those men, they.
2: I'm telling you to be honest with you. Some women, they won't work, but their husband, they go, greedy die, you too far. That office, don't go there again. Yeah, this one, they look you. That one, they look you, my dear. Now, okay, then, kid you. That one, no love you. You better, Garigua. As the young guys, I don't hear. Even if they give me one, like, they go come out and talk my own. I know even send you this, I know they look you. As I don't hear, if I come up for this one, I don't come up, I don't enter farm. I don't come back. As I carry my hand like this, I don't reach out. I don't do my food for my domot. I from that, I see they do my part.
0: See the hustling now.
2: Who sent us a message? As I day here now, my mommy's brother now die. Make I come wait for one anya anya. Make God give me money before I go send money. Go give my mama. The little one I do, and I go get free of my life. I won't buy something. I won't come chop one thing to do. I won't come wait for one person. I been on my picking. Hey, Mbao. My brother, if you too fine, why your husband no want to make you no work? Make him another cry, you men. Men another cry. Make them leave us alone. Make them stand the top inside house. If you stay there inside the cage, it's life for you, women, this time around. If you do praise Allah, my mama go tell you say hallelujah, my brother. Thank you for your good work.
0: Thanks a bunch. You say you took mat on top that one, mama Ima. Hello. Hello. Hello.
3: Hello, B&B.
0: Agree to specially.
3: Good afternoon.
0: Good afternoon, mama.
3: Your
0: ear no go pain you, mama.
3: Yes. My own way thing I want to be say, in as much as we they all do as women they try, you. Nigerian women they try. Most of Nigerian women, their husband don't run, leave them. Now them be everything. Some their husband even there for house. Now them be everything. Me, what I want to be say, as big as we they work. Make we take care of our health as well. Because this too much work where we they work. This body, hey, he go tell us, hey, you don't overuse me. Go check up. Women, make when they go for check up, oh, hey, yes, they do you. Go to the doctor. No go chemist.
2: anything you notice for your body as you dey work, one thing for your family, I beg. I'm talking with experience. Go for checkup. Because if person don't come down health wise, you know, feel husband again, what the person will do? I beg. Husband, make una dey support una women.
0: Yes,
2: because women very strong this time around. I work so I don't get for house 2 years now. Health don't take him. I know if it go anyway. For now, I'm recovering. I dey pray for hard working women. May God not let their health fail them. May God bless women because we dey struggle too much, especially in Nigeria. God may not get anything for us. So. Now, only we. You work for one man business, then go damage your mental health. Honestly. Then go do you, like, say, as a woman, when you get children, where you go feed, you go do everything. You not go feed, leave the work. Now, so you go see that, yes, your mental health don't go. Now, so you do. May God bless women.
0: Thank
2: may
0: you.
2: God not let our health fail us.
0: Amen.
2: That is only what I can say. May God bless our Nigerian women that are struggling to support their family. And all those husbands where they frustrate their wives because of marriage,
0: Bosky husbands.
2: Honestly, most husbands be frustrated with men. Because these women, they go to say, if I go, why my children go survive? If you leave the children for the man, how they go survive? The men, they not say no. If you leave those children go fight for their hand. So that is a mother for you. May God help our women.
0: Thank you.
2: Honestly, may God not let health fail us.
0: Thank you,
2: come to the clinic every day that I'm going, every Wednesday. Women don't too much suffer stroke because of what is BP, high BP, low BP. Worry, work. I know most of my customers from market, we don't die. Now, mostly women because of struggle. I beg, may God please have mercy upon women and help our women. Men, make una cherish una hardworking women.
0: Yes, so.
2: Because most of these men, they don't
0: cherish women. It's not easy to get hardworking women.
2: Women.
0: Yes, it's not easy.
2: Hardworking women.
0: So the one way you get, may you hold on well. May you cherish them.
2: Cherish them.
0: Thank you. Thank you, Mama. God bless you. God bless you, Mama. God bless you.
2: Now, Madam Fonde,
0: God bless you, Mama.
2: My dear.
0: God bless you. Thanks a bunch. Thank you. Hello. I'm gonna be smarting. Everybody they call, they give their own one or two on top of the topic. As people they talk, amoku they support each other. It's not easy for one person at all. Yes, not easy for one person. As one they bring, maybe the other person self they bring, make the thing they go weller for each other. It's not easy to get hardworking man and hardworking woman. No? So the one way you hold, make you hold and tight. Amoku na the support on herself. Make us see, as you get small mini, make us see if I squeeze out one call from this side. Hello. Hello.
4: Hello,
0: you get 30 seconds.
4: Hello, good afternoon.
0: I greet you specially.
4: I beg my brother, he's calling from Ikorodu.
0: Selling, you
4: my
0: get
4: 20. I win something yesterday, but I go somewhere. I know if you come to the compic of this. So.
0: You go come our office. Anytime where you want, come, may you come our office.
4: Hello?
0: Anytime where you get chance, come the office, you go get what you win.
4: Okay.
0: All right, thank you. Yes, so make a sharply rush. 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I don't buy onions. Don't buy pepper. 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I go buy again, Maggie. 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Okay. Guys,
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0: You are not a lawyer. You are not police. Every small thing, don't carry your pikin. Pack some of in cloth, put for bag. Carry and they go your father house. I they tell you now.
1: So baby, dance, dance, dance.
0: When I go to the phone lines, make we for here. What thing you feel as a contribution on top of the topic where they talk? Separation and how it affects the children. No more good schools. No more seeing mommy. No more seeing daddy. Sometimes the life, they bunny day, but then they miss that other parent. God know why there is a work for father. There is a work for mother. Some people be single mothers today. They feel say they don't need their husband. But they don't even notice say they don't use their brother do husband. Some people don't notice say they don't use their neighbor, we be man, do husband. Yes. That time when you call and make you come change that bulb for your house. That time when you report say generator man, they talk to you anyhow. You chop your money, no fix your generator, you they talk to him because you be woman. That guy will call open chest constant, say, car, oga, you go fix the generator. That's your husband. But you think say you can live life without a man. That time where that your pikin come they sick, you don't know what to do. That your sister will come. Can't they take your children? Can't they take care of them? Now your wife be that. You think say you go do without a woman. You go insult women finish, leave your wife. Then come find a woman figure. Your mother, where you carry your children, go give. No be wife. Yes. You are your wife, no day again. You carry your children, bam, return unto your mother. Now they bath them, now they feed the children, now they, That's to show you there's a woman needed in your life. A woman say, hey, leave me, man. Wait, who be man? Who be man? But your brother, every day, go come carry motor, come drop you. If your motor spoil, you go beg a mechanic, everything, they go call on them. Not be man, be that. So some of us don't carry another person, do wife, temporary wife. For me, say, we don't need woman. Some women don't carry another person, do husband. Oh, I was hearing a sound in the night. You call your neighbor, the neighbor can't check. Rat can't enter your house. Eh? He can't check. Oh, please, my children, my son is misbehaving. Yeah, you call your uncle, your senior brother. He can't discipline your son with the secondary school. Where like say don't they learn bad thing? Yes, now. God go help us. Hello. Hello, good afternoon. Hello? Hello.
2: Hello.
0: Good afternoon.
2: Good afternoon, sir.
0: Welcome. Welcome.
2: This is your true talk. You enter. Nah, Helen from Igondo.
0: Welcome, Helen.
2: This matter, it touched me because it happened to me. When two people come together, you believe then that two of you go train the children. Then my own happened, say, when I start from day one, no, when I get one issue, and I saw bus goes, I go my parents, they go, he go beg, I go back. At the time, they say, no, go again. No, me, I say, now four children, I won't born, and I won't born out for one place. Not to say the place, see, so now so I do, I get it, I born four. But when the thing enter my head, the thing too much. I stay for 102 Lawrence Road. I stay for Mobile Company, number 15. I stay for Adensi Foga or MAG. Where me with Moga stay be that? People go, they say, yeah, boy, wait till they do, they go.
0: So how on I finish the matter? You know, say with the radio. If not only me and you, feel just. Where the children now? Where the husband?
2: The children, they with me.
0: So you feel say they don't need the man? Oh, the line don't cut. Made the story not too long. Hello?
3: Hello, sir.
0: Good afternoon.
3: Yeah, good afternoon, Chiboy.
0: I greet you.
3: My brother. You see, this matter where you raise, God go bless you upon that I beg.
0: Amen.
3: And this matter is my matter. And the crazy word to this here. I have a lady. This is happened. She's more than 10 to 50 years now. And when I had the move, well, later, the lady will carry me how. They go, my brother, they go, why go to church? And they say, can't do it. The people in the bank, I say, no, I don't want it. I want it to marry her. The letter, he goes to me, in get pregnancy. I don't say it's true. I let her go. Later, the church, where would they go before? I don't mention the church name for the they tell me, say, that lady don't want PK. Say, that PK resembles me, and my carbon copy. I teach him. Now, I declare a fool, where are you there now? Like I see, because come out to see carry in my pregnancy go. I don't meet him again. I can't go to the go meet him in boy. Put the number on the column. Now, you know, last year God, how this woman died. He did much worry for

0: no me send it out. Now the picking now the sister say they the JSS too. If they would there for but angry, so the cover side. The sister, she needs to me how they communicate. My brother, how do I do it? The man wanted to take the child out of my hand. Mm. And me, I'm a busy person, and I know the children are talking to you too. And the crash is what the tourists here, they cry, we are here, we are there here. Please.
1: So sorry.
0: How do I do? Because my son is at stake. I don't have one. I don't have son. I don't have.
1: Take him easy. I go advise you, sir. Make her no waste your credit. I just end the call now because I know say the man done the emotion. I done the boss cry for radio. Me man no one follow you. They cry today. I go advise you. That's why the good may person belong to maybe association. Some people belong to association in church, maybe choir, maybe CWO, CMO, Knight of Semurumba, Saint John, Christian Mothers. Some people belong to Rotary. Some people belong to different associations. Some people go belong to their town union. When a matter you day land when you on and a matter don't they pass you like this, I go suggest make you table them to the head of an association. See what I'm facing. Then that one go say, okay, we have a member, we be lawyer, we have a member, we be police, we have a member, we there for human rights, we have a member, we there for, you know, Moku puts heads of 2, 3, 4, 5 people together. What can we do? Even if these people go just gather, enter moto, 3 cars, go with you. They see say, oh, people we there responsible, elder statesmen and women, they with you. The reason why we are here. Yeah, this our sister, this our brother. See what happen. It don't do mistake. Oh, many things don't happen. What do we do? It different from say only you just drop from Okada. Say I come to collect my pikin. They carry machete, you run. You know. So I think I will suggest gather people make una go that work. I wish you well. Okay, more messages and phone calls on Top Radio. Time now, 3:38. If you just join us, we will continue this matter. If you say, we will continue even after news, because I think a lot of people really need to understand, no matter how painful what happened to you, what your wife do you, your ex-wife do you, your ex-wife feed be woman which cheat on you. If he be woman which thief your money, if he be woman where they insult you, where they disrespect you, but she feed be good mother. These now two different cases. Yes. She fit be good mother. Your husband fit be womanizer. He dey follow woman. He dey drink. He dey fall for gutter. This and that. But if he be good father, when do they carry children play? He dey pay their school fees. He dey play with the children. They laugh. So your own say he dey pay you. Say the man go dey sleep around. Can't get a woman outside. So tell you say you know they marry again. Is a different thing from his performance as a father. Is he doing well to the children? Do they have problem with him? You no go use your own spoil their own. Carry them from Lagos. Go in a village for Bayelsa. Go stay. Say the man no go ever see them. Your brothers don't sharp knife. The day we go see her for this village, we go kill them. Meanwhile, your children are dying in pain. They miss daddy. Mo, calm down. Okay, messages again on Top WhatsApp. Will they go back to the phone lines? This one say, Chiboy, you talk and well, oh, as he be, now God go really help us. IK from AJ City. This one say, on your highway, good afternoon. You have said it all. More wisdom, sir. NK from Afro Media or Joe. Good afternoon, Chiboy. Nice topic where you carry come here. But what about the one that refuses to get married to somebody while both of you were having those children and was still violent type? You don't know some guy can be inhumane. I know. Don't mistake it though. Don't say I don't know. You know, the problem with us Nigerians, we say we're too emotional. Once something they pain us, we no want to hear anything again. You just want to hear, say, kill the man, make them kill that man. You no want to hear anything again. What do you mean by I don't know? You think I don't know, say, men can be useless? You think I don't know that men can be even touching their daughter, sleeping with her? Not be there before yesterday, would they hear? When somebody explains, say, her father don't they touch her for breast at the age of 12. That man not be person where they supposed to bring her outside, shoot him. Or just life in prison. I don't know what be Nigeria law on top of that kind child molestation. Your own daughter. The lady even say, thank God, say her father die. Because probably she'd imagine where the level for don't reach. She just did 12 years old, they touch her for breast. So she'd imagine when she don't reach 15, 16, waiting the man go come they do. She say, thank God though. Imagine say your daughter say, thank God, say you die. Oh, Chineke. Wahala. So please, I know my gender. I no go stand for any man, say all men are innocent. I no be that kind of person. I expect you as a woman to also not stand for your gender. To think, say, all women, now good, then good, now men, they do them. No stand for anybody, they go shock you. Good men, they. Good women, they. Bad men, they. And bad women, they. He say, what about the one that refused to get married to somebody while both of you were having those children and was still violent type? You don't know some guys can be inhumane. After separation, not even sending any dime for the children or child's upkeep. First time texting your show. Anonymous from Iba. Anonymous, what I go tell you, say this condition what they discuss today, now in a situation where the person is a good parent. Your wife, where you know, won't marry again, feed be good to her daughters, her sons, her children. They love her. Una fight different. Your husband, this man, where they talk about, maybe he's good to the children. He's their father. Whether I pay your bride price, who say may you stay with man when you pay your bride price? When something happen like this, we go, they twist them. They turn them to put the blame on the other person. You be an adult. Him be an adult. As a woman, I know, say, if me a man do something, now me the thing go fall for my head. Man know they carry belly. Now me, everybody go, sister, I don't go carry belly. The person will do me the thing, nobody go, if they pass off a road, they don't go, no, say, I be the father of this pikin. So now me go take him upon myself to be more careful. If you don't go use protection, no near me, I no open my leg for you. If we don't open this leg finish, I know, say, we don't do something, my ovulation period, I go pharmacy, go report myself, say, I beg, give me something, no. Yes! Every day you go see what woman they do so after I give me belly. Like I said, you when they give belly, you be mannequin. You be mannequin. You be mumu. No matter how they judge the case, that you now carry that belly for 9 months. Yes. Every day when they say, hey, after I give them belly, after you when they give belly, you be mumu. They rape you. With your knowledge, you know, see this result. If he come now for my head, he go fall. Okay, this man gives you belly one. You born. He gives you another belly because you say he refused to pay your bride price. And you people, we are having children. They having children, they force you. They keep you there. Oga, come and see my people. You know Duam. He know Duam. Instead of you to share the blame now, you don't push and go ahead. He was refusing getting somebody. Both of you are having children. He refused to get married. So why were you having children with somebody who don't marry you? Him now, mumu. You, uncle. I know they like babe adults. Can't they do like say, then do me? I love the Nigerian women. I respect you people. I expect you people to start taking responsibility. That's the only thing I'm asking you people. Learn to take responsibility. As the men, they bad. If the man do bad, Mogo talk say, this man no try. You, one way there with them, when she say they do you this bad, you stay. You man no try because you no be small picking. He no force you. He don't beat you. When a woman they suffer, they go say, see, she survived, she managed to survive despite what this man they do her. If that same woman open business now and they do well, nobody go say, hey, the husband allow her to do the business, he manage you. If you pass your masters down, you buy motor, you build house, nobody go say, despite inside that marriage, she managed duam. Naha try, naha. She pass exam, she build house. Hey, agunwai. As soon as that goes,
2: 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Make you no touch. 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

Okay, okay, we're still there on Top Radio and 8 minutes before 5 o'clock. Make we check some messages on Top Radio. They discuss. Somebody say parents actually need to respond to their children, especially when they need them urgently, which is very necessary. Sixtus from Fadipe Street. Thank you, Sixtus. This one say, Chiboy, all of us now students at that time when this thing happened, this matter was very tough. That Edo State House of Assembly demotes our principal to class teacher. This happened in Uhi Grammar School for Eho for Edo State, nowadays Lagos. Wow. Not be smart, you know. Not be smart thing. Okay, and this one say good evening, Ogachi boy. Thank you, sir, for this your teaching. Please, who gets here, make it here. The angel of the Lord, they teach in church. Jojo from Sabo Yaba. Thank you very much, Jojo, for your message. And this one say, Chiboy, because of my kids, especially my daughter, mental health is the reason I think twice before I make a decision, because I want her to enjoy her daddy's love. Thank you. But my partner, I know the reason that way. You see, I always pray, make God give us person. If they ask you, what will be the biggest quality of your partner in life, make you get what you know, what they call empathy. Empathy, that's the best way if it feel pity. What you know, if it take, make you not give another human being, no hurt another person. And they pray, say, God, give man, woman, we no go one hot. Also, that woman, give her man, we no go one hot. Sometimes, the marriages where they see they work, not be because one person too special. Two of them, everybody they put work, they contribute. Good evening to you, Swagalicious Grandma. You say good evening, Chiboy. What you they talk now? Just the truth. So one man from my side be the beating wife, and the woman leave. She come out, but the children they with the man. He no go allow the woman to see her children, and they suffer every day. In they change nanny. I advise her make he allow the wife stay with the children, since he no want the marriage, and make he visit them. They give her the money where he don't they pay nanny. His family even they against him. Now they see back. Now they see. To Ram, see, you beat the woman, you still don't want make the woman come out from your house, maybe you want kill him, she come out, then you use her children as punishment. Since he, not be me for sure, since I don't run go. And you know, I hear of people where they do that thing, and they hear of men too where they do them. And this one say, Chiboy, full of wisdom, God bless you richly. CJ from me, J Dodo, thank you. And this one say, good evening, Chiboy, you don't talk, I'm finished, you don't talk, I'm. In fact, you're 100% correct. Louder, bro. Many children, they suffer in silence because of their parents' selfishness. Too bad. And this one from Amaka from Afro Media. Thank you, Amaka. And this one say, good evening, Chiboy. Well done, work. You did do a great job. For me, divorce hurts children less than the conflict and instability where they often follow. In the short term, many children don't experience sadness, anxiety, behavior issues, and regression. But this usually improves as things stabilize. Long term outcomes depend most on how much parents fight, how well they co-parent, and financial stability, and their own mental health after they split. High conflict divorces do more damage than the divorce itself, while low conflict separations often have minimal impact. Staying in a hostile or abusive marriage can be worse for the children than divorcing in two common homes. Young children struggle more with routine changes and need assurance, while teens may feel torn between parents. Yeah, so this is where you talk, no be lie. When they don't separate now, the father and mother can't drag the children. This one they buy sweets, they use and bribe the children. This one they buy sweets, they use and bribe the children. The mother they cry, make the children for love and make them.

say they don't want their father. The father, they spoil them, they buy their gifts. So that made them for say, made their mama go, say they go choose to stay with them. Bribe. Now the parents, they paint each other bad so that made the children follow this one. This one say, made the children follow me, you know, and it is difficult for those children. Your daddy's dragging you here, your mommy's dragging you here. Thank you so much, blessing from Maltu. Now your message now, I see. So this one say, Chiboy, how you day? Now God, now go help us. So it happened to me. So many years ago, my wife ran out of the house with my daughter because of my siblings. As I go walk, thank God I go for my daughter and I found her after some months. Today she did married and I be grandpa and the mother is still with me and we have three boys also. Chris Josh from Aguda Suri Lere. Happy for your own the ending day happy. Good afternoon, good evening, was FM. My own now just God help me. Now so ordinary girlfriend only. Only go buy everything, common pure water. Now me buy to God, so be the glory. She go by herself. Now I'm totally free. SN Kingsley, your aka youngest grandpa by name. Okay, I not to understand the story. People are saying they try to talk, saying maybe now they spend, now they buy everything. Thank you. Say you message us, and okay. Now the messages we would all see. Any other messages? Okay, someday here. And this one say good evening. Okay, Mrs. Washima from Ogijo, thank you for your message. This one say, good evening, Chibobo, you are talking about me. I'm above 40 and I don't know my papa. Wow. Good evening, one name, you don't talk, I finish your mouth, no go pay you. Thank you, Sister Julie. And this one say, good evening, Chibo, I beg, play that woman voice note again. I need to send them to somebody, Vicky from our papa. And this one say, good evening, Oga Chibo, thank you for the teaching and your wonderful wisdom. She's about Pauline Zopek. Thank you. Messages just coming in, and we really need to sit down and hear this talk. Less than 2 minutes before 5 o'clock. Hope say you don't learn one or two today.

0: This na Chiboy, and you dey listen to Kulele Zone. 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
1: I don't wanna die young like Agbalumo.
2: Oh, I come.
1: I don't wanna die young like Agbalumo.
2: I don't like doing nonsense things.
1: Why that? We do nonsense thing now. Hello everybody, my name is Doroba Siapanasoko, aka IT for short. You see that for sure? It is very, very important. PhCN English Language, BSc Oceanography from Cambridge in Australia. If you don't know what oceanography is, it's people that do maintenance of swimming pool. Thank you very much. Anyway, you want to talk, say, every time I come here with a very small something.
2: I'm not a something, I'm a proper human being. Hello everybody, my name is Jasmine Melaye. I am sweet, smart, young, and when I grow up, I want to be the president of this country.
1: Aww. Yes, you have been a president of this country, I'll be a vice president.
2: No, that's not possible.
1: I can't be a vice president.
2: You can't be a vice president because by the time I'm president, you're probably dead.
1: Then you're president, I'm finally dead. I will break your head today.
2: No, I'm just
1: I will break
2: fact.
1: Your head
2: I'm
1: today.
2: Fact.
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0: Very, very good evening, and I can I back your show now with your top 95.1 was over FM beside over the Lagos. 2 minutes now to come out from 5 o'clock. I go live for you. My name is Okachi Boy. You can call me Okachi Boy for short. And I'm there together with IT for short. Itoro, aka Florence.
1: Florence. You go bring and come down. Florence. You are forgetting Bonaventure. Florence.
0: Okay, Florence.
1: Bonaventure. Florence.
0: Only you.
1: Yes, that my name. That my inconveniences.
0: Jesus.
1: And you call me what I is. You cannot call me
0: what I
1: is.
0: Which
1: I
0: call you
1: not.
0: What you is? Where did you hear this English? Call me what I is.
1: Okay, I'm a grammar of English language. I don't know why you cannot understand simple something that somebody have been trying to tell you since. Don't do that type of thing now. Don't do that.
0: It'll work out to the program.
1: Avongo, thank you very much. God bless you. Don't mention.
0: So, how you enjoy your Salah holiday?
1: Okay, I don't enjoy anything.
0: And you know, I said that yesterday, you be the hustle salami that way.
1: After that one, now today I no go anywhere because my maram day house. So you know, say when she day, I no have the freedom to be walking about because you can decide you can walk and nang and she will now call you to. And you know, say that woman is a very lazy person. Can you call you to come upstep? And then you not tell her, Maria, come on, you can start shouting. I don't want anybody to share. You're stressing me.
0: No, that's why your mother they talk.
1: Mm-hmm.
0: Say they stress up.
1: Mm.
0: Chai God.
1: But he say he cannot come on me because he begin like me way well. So that's a good thing. But myself, I try to behave myself, but I no fit.
0: So you're going to do pim-pim small now because pim-pim now. If pim-pim go tell mama say, you know, be better than you. Now go.
1: Which one be if pim-pim go tell him mama say, make it try and face?
0: Which one be say make it try? You go, no, have your ring, madam.
1: Which one be na ham be my ring, madam? Who can not be in the pay me salary? The best way they pay me salary na in mama.
0: So, you don't say pim-pim get power?
1: Our power belongs to Jesus.
0: Which one is our power belongs to Jesus? If people go tell her mama, say, you don't like the way they do her.
1: He cannot talk in now. Waiting one make and talk him.
0: Anyway, you just think, say, you know, he's sucking.
1: I am not thinking anything. Okay, I don't make him.
0: So, Pimpi, you know they fear Pimpi again?
1: Why I could they fear small begin way be 10 years? Hey. You are today, so you fear pim-pim.
0: No. What would they talk about these things?
1: No, tell me now. You dey fear pim-pim.
0: Why go fear pim-pim? Not only her mouth are they fear.
1: Oh, even me, I know they fear anything about them. No care what thing if you do me.
0: Avonko,
1: yes, now.
0: Simple and short.
1: You know, do if you do me anything, because if see, okay, let me tell you something. You cannot be do as if you fear people. You respect them.
0: Now, so the battle will be.
1: Yes.
0: Me. Person, they fear some people.
1: Okay, you, now, because you no can mind now.
0: Why, she can't talk with that one.
1: Me, I can't mind way long. My mind strong. Kakaraka.
0: You, na, village fighter, you be.
1: Me, I be a broker.
0: Now, I want to tell you, so I know what I'm going to do.
1: I know the. What is that?
0: That's very strong. You will dry meat where in the beginning, chopper, you got the swell of the full person.
1: No, he gets something where Mr. Malaya friend they call me. You don't know the Ishiaki.
0: Ishiaki.
1: That's what I eat. So I like and wear well. And Ishiaki, this is my head. Enough feet break up. Now, why? But okay.
0: What
1: happened? I'm beginning to think about my life.
0: Better begin. I'm happy at the beginning now.
1: Because I cannot continue like this.
0: Mm-hmm.
1: I have to do something else with my life.
0: I agree with that one. For example, like what? What do you want to do with your life?
1: I am thinking, I don't even know. Maybe I should, but I don't want anything that will affect my work with my maram. Because I care a correlation for day.
0: Maybe you should
1: what? For day now they live. Even if I know they work every day. Now they live. And I get this thing, freedom. To do anything while left. Freedom to waka.
0: So you fear say if you come out from there now, you're not going to get freedom.
1: No, if I come up for there, no, you can't say, na my maran don't they pay me 100,000 naira since when they born bundle of yoy. So, because that what I do is to beg for money every time. Now, your dad, I used to buy nonsense. I buy rubbish, I chop rubbish.
0: No, that's, you are wasting the money.
1: I know they waste time. Now my heart.
0: You should have used the money to buy rubbish.
1: Uka de, uka ku nam kboro. Uka lift that.
0: Ku nam kboro.
1: This thing where you talk, siyongi dem pong, siyongi dem pong.
0: See, what happened? Siyongi dem pong, siyongi
1: dem pong. Siyongi dem pong. Come out of your hand for this thing where you want to do now. Come out of your body.
0: Siyongi dem pong, siyongi dem pong.
1: A phone call, siyongi dem pong. Uka, I need advice. Why the thing that you think that can use does that can help me to make them in life, because I don't want something that will be carrying me backward. I want to move forward.
0: You carry yourself backward now. It's simple now. To move, no hard.
1: Look, I want to upgrade my life. I want to do something better with my life so that when my children go come, they very proud of me. But I don't know. Every time that I try to do good thing, I see they enter trouble.
0: You go calm down. You know, what you need? Small guardians. Small, now they do something. You're going to take advice. No, be that time when somebody going to, you're going to do something, I'm going to tell you, you're going to begin to shout. They say that your house with this now, you're going to calm down.
1: Which calm one down. Be a okay, you know, say something, a wrong advice now they give me. Sometimes you say, if you put me safe, I get sense past the advice where they give me.
0: You told me, I don't know what to tell you again. I said, make you calm down.
1: I be make like, I do a vocation school now every Friday. I don't know if I should.
0: I know, no
1: I
0: need.
1: I should start church or hospital or even police station.
0: You told me, which kind of one will be that? You know, they come back from one problem, one enter another one. They go pick you before 3 hours, they don't pick you if you start barracks.
1: So, waiting man, okay, man, start barracks. Where so you are could they live?
0: Those ones,
1: okay, I won't do something because I'm the very idleness right now and I don't like it.
0: If you sabi plat.
1: Plat hit.
0: Yeah,
1: sabi am.
0: Then you go begin the market now. Make
1: no,
0: some.
1: I know if you do that one, because some people, they choose mumu style. If you won't go do fine head for them, they go. They say no, they no want. They want them.
0: No,
1: like
0: they
1: this.
0: Don't want what I ordered versus what I got. Not be said they go show you.
1: Now why I know if you do that? I no like hairdresser. Mm-hmm. If I won't do anything, now Baba.
0: Which one be Baga?
1: Baba.
0: Okay, you are the Bab.
1: Even
0: Baba, they do mistake. Now, all the person sit down, you just come and help.
1: Like you now, I go. Let's start with your baby.
0: Why you go start with my baby? I tell you, our Bab.
1: Okay, no one Bab.
0: You my Babby, not my Babby. Now you go tell me what to Bab.
1: The hair for your head, Nko. What thing they take and do?
0: I don't think you leave my dear Nana your own.
1: But I would like to do Baba Gore, Baba Ampit, and every.
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0: Well, I'll come back on Top Calabar Girls Show. 20 minutes after 6 o'clock, after 5 o'clock, I would have fired down the go. 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So IT for short.
1: Okay. Even you know.
0: What do you want? What do you mean by you know?
1: Jamie, now you talk, I know, eh? Waiting, I know.
0: If I say you know, does it mean I know, and you're not on know, and
1: no,
0: the same
1: that
0: know,
1: why me, I'm asking you.
0: Everybody can have their you know, eh?
1: What does I know? What's the thing?
0: You
1: that,
0: put it, eh?
1: What do I know, eh?
0: Uh-huh. That's simple now. Thank you very much for this question, eh? You know, eh? In life, eh? No, be everything gonna drag.
1: Okay, I'm very sorry, oh.
0: Thank you. Apology accepted.
1: I'm very, very sorry.
0: I like as you apologize now.
1: I'm very sorry because I don't know what I can tell you right now.
0: Who's going to talk with that one?
1: Yes, Nang.
0: Now, every day, me and you going to quarrel here?
1: No, me. Did I even tell you that? Me even interested in quarrel with you because I cannot even quarrel.
0: Okay. Are they too small for you to quarrel with me? You are not interested in quarrel with me. That's you are too big to quarrel with me. So you get other people where they quarrel with. Maybe you quarrel with Davido and Wizkid. Am I too small for quarrel?
1: Okay, do you think?
0: So who do you quarrel with?
1: Okay, you're the one overreacting right now. You're overreacting.
0: What time they overreact? Now overreact.
1: Okay.
0: I will take this. You say
1: Even me right now, I'm not going to take this.
0: Wait, can I talk with that? So I too small. Me, are you quarrel?
1: I am not going to collect.
0: Who are the people where they quarrel with? Is it president or governor? You say. Imagine. No, can you imagine the complete?
1: You say, can you even imagine?
0: So,
1: can you even imagine the?
0: Do you know the kind of people who are they quarrel with? Eh? Yeah. Do you know the caliber, the kind of people who are short. I can't take all this.
1: May you give person small advice now. You know if you
0: it shall be small advice. It shall be big advice.
1: Funko.
0: Imagine this.
1: Okay, let me tell you, you're bigger than this thing that you're doing.
0: Okay, too big.
1: This character that you get, now character with small picking supposed to get.
0: Okay, so no, me, I behave like small picking.
1: You know if you check him.
0: I'm not going to take this from you.
1: Me and I cannot.
0: I will not sit down here and watch all this.
1: Mister, I cannot even sit down here now.
0: Then you stand up now. Stand up.
1: You're
0: not going to sit down, you stand up. If you're not going to stand up, you kneel down.
1: Can you just imagine?
0: Me, I don't blame you. If not be your fault, because if I take off your parents, I promise them.
1: Look at me, just because that I have come here to come and beg you that, please, so, please, just help me to. Give me advice. Waiting, I am going to do.
0: Now, the advice what they give you, where have you kept all those small ones? What they advise you?
1: Because they give me the wrong advice.
0: Hey,
1: no, they give me better one. If you give me better one, I don't do something with the advice.
0: No, be advice, but now you know just get sense.
1: I won't start barbing saloon now. You waiting, you talk. Why the thing that you tell me?
0: No, is it for you to start? Let me explain something to you. Barbing saloon, imagine that's a paraventure. You start a barbing saloon.
1: Paraventure. Okay,
0: now, the first person will enter now. Fine brother, you baba, you don't collect money. Second one enter. Fine brother, you baba, you don't collect money. Third one, fine brother. How can you manage such a place?
1: So who tell you say na fine brother could you come?
0: Okay, now well, what brother could they come?
1: Who tell you say na fine brother?
0: Because I must say one fine brother comes, especially the one where they touch all the hair, where they your leg. You they forget yourself.
1: Who tell you say na fine brother won't come?
0: I know saw this brother wear fine for this estate. You're not gonna see collect
1: their money. Even if I no give them, that is support.
0: What is the support?
1: It's support.
0: Now you bring that call Lagos.
1: I am supporting.

0: pray for our children every day.
1: He gets why.
0: He gets why we dey get up to go hustle every day.
1: He gets why.
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1: He gets why.
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9: Here's another one.
10: I defeat who found one of them.
9: We on this track again.
11: So IT, so you see,
12: Look at you, my phone call if you see,
11: No, I just want to let you know. A life,
12: Uka, don't worry, I don't make up my mind.
11: I won't
12: do actress.
11: No, but now you come, you make me, I put my intelligence into barbing salon.
12: Come out your intelligence for the inside the barbing salon.
11: What do you take my intelligence for?
12: Uka, come out them now.
11: You just said I'm going to waste my intelligence.
12: Uka, come out them. Intelligence, we no plenty. Uka, come out them.
11: Itoro, you see, I'm not going to take all this thing from you.
12: Uka, I won't be actress.
11: Now, you want me to come begin think this one for you now?
12: Na actress, na wonder. You know, say.
11: So I waste my thinking now.
12: Uka, since I don't they do that, our jad.
11: For, our yard, no be charged.
12: For Wasobia. Today I watch him. I don't laugh for down for ground. But you not go better for that fine brother.
11: No. Why I tell you say no open that baby salute? This brother them. Anytime.
12: No, Uka. That fine brother. Uka, men is come.
11: We can't be men is come.
12: Men is come.
11: What did men do you now?
12: Uka. You never watch them. Men don't go watch them. They don't go see why I talk that men is come.
11: Men has come.
12: Okay, so men fine is
11: girl.
12: Come.
11: You village girl like you mad they sharp men has come. What did they do you?
12: I not talk say, I say men is come. Okay, the thing that I go through for inside that act, even if na film, na the thing be, it did not sweet me at all at
11: wait,
12: all.
11: Wait, what happened to you?
12: I won't be actress now.
11: Because men is come.
12: Yes, and another thing we say so that I go to your free food. You know when we our yard where I do the actress there.
11: I see that meat where they give you. That meat up.
12: I chop up me sweet well. So I want they do actress.
11: But
12: now.
11: Who do tell you say every time one of the actors now chopping food?
12: No, what the do, actress what I go to do now only mad person I want they act.
11: Who tell you say mad person they chop?
12: No, now me go they do I go they enter supermarket. When they say action, I go run, enter SS supermarket, carry things, they no go blame me, na madness.
11: Ma, tell you something, the director now, na dustbin, they go say, me go chop one eba we spoil.
12: God forbid,
11: dustbin.
12: I know back, they do that one.
11: I'm back of plantain.
12: Oh, I go, they work for a restaurant.
11: No, for film. For film or for where?
12: For film.
11: For real life.
12: Na film, I want they do it now.
11: Director, if he give you, maybe the next position where they go give you, not be food, they say, maybe you wash cloth.
12: Okay.
11: They go pack plenty cloth for you.
12: Okay, try me and see, you go see that.
11: Okay, Mr. Becker, try and see. Now, you, no. All this acting.
12: Okay, try me and see, you go see that actress go fit me well.
11: And they advise you. Itoro, the director, if he give you,
12: That's why I am telling you, try me and see. Okay, you give me something, make I do actress.
11: Okay, I go give you a role where,
12: no, give me a role. Give me something to act.
11: No, what did they call an a role?
12: Oh, yeah.
11: So, Itro, now you are
12: for instance, example.
11: For instance, example now. Let's say that you are now a.
12: I mean, what? Okay, they laugh with the laugh.
11: I take something where I will give you
12: money. I'm not telling me to go and do wing show. I cannot do wing show.
11: Wait, why you don't go do wing show? You say you be actress. You don't have talent.
12: Nothing's way food day and fine brother and I want to do.
11: Itoro, not be you gonna tell me a whole movie director.
12: If I dey look all this movie where they all the film where they act for inside YouTube and for inside television, then they do kiss brother another one now.
11: You don't spoil. Who tell you? So I will give you.
12: Where you they see brother? Them. Others say Daniel, Letty, and Nephion, and all of them.
11: Okay.
12: And then they may him.
11: Okay, it is now you gonna kiss them.
12: Yes, now.
11: No, no, no. When you start your career, you don't they kiss.
12: Now kiss one now. One.
11: You, are you here to kiss? Are you kiss Daniel?
12: Sorry, give me the one work or act.
11: Okay, now you're acting. You are the principal of a school, so you address the students of the school now.
12: Mm.
11: Uh-huh. For assembly now. So you they threaten that you they warn them about instructions about how they this is what they do for the school. So you be school principal now. Quarter the night, quarter all the students.
12: Okay,
11: I'm
12: the school principal. Who be the children?
11: What it concern you? Just act
12: no,
11: your part.
12: No, you gonna show me the children now.
11: What officer gonna show you the children and so that they do something? I'm gonna show you the children. Your own children lost.
12: Oh, yeah, talk and make it.
11: Now. You are a school principal. You are addressing
12: fine, the staff. Fine teacher, I did in school.
11: You see the problem why no one give you role to act for him. Because I tell you, say, anything when you ask, fine brother, now their problem today.
12: Oh, yeah, leave him. No, but now gay school, I've been a boy school.
11: What do you concern whether I'm gay school?
12: I won't know the type of school now.
11: What do you say? So that you're going to be put out for the
12: primary
11: boys?
12: Primary school, I've been a secondary
11: school. This is a secondary school something.
12: Oh, secondary.
11: What do you mean secondary school?
12: Secondary school.
11: Oh, my God.
12: Okay. Oh yeah, no problem. And the principal of the secondary school.
11: Yes.
12: And I want to advise them.
11: Yes.
12: That they should listen.
11: Mrs. Popola, that you be.
12: Mrs. Isembo.
11: Eunice Popola.
12: Eunice Popola.
11: Eunice, not be Eunice.
12: Eunice Popola.
11: Yes, nah, yes, of Girls Grammar School Oshodi.
12: Girls Grammar School Oshodi.
11: No boy, no one single
12: I don't
11: boy.
12: Like that school.
11: Wait, you know the school before. Which one we say you don't like the school?
12: Which kind of nonsense name be Eunice Popola?
11: I say her name now, Eunice Popola.
12: Mrs. Eunice Popola.
11: Uh-huh. And she's the headmistress of Girls Grammar School Oshodi, Lagos.
12: No problem. No which problem. No, she mean a film. I could do am.
11: Which one say you don't like the school? Because boy, no
12: Now nah, I know your plan for me. No problem.
11: Which kind of plan
12: I could do am. I could do am.
11: It's all you have to put your head down.
12: Oh, yeah, let's start.
11: You never start your career. You don't get
12: it's
11: pride.
12: It's okay.
11: That's
12: okay.
11: My problem with you. Too much pride.
12: It's okay now.
11: You address staff and students this assembly ground to tell them how the week will be and when exam will start.
12: Okay.
11: So,
12: they go sing national anthem now.
11: So, okay, we'll go there here at the national anthem.
12: Yes.
11: It's not even the national anthem. What do you mean?
12: No, they go sing. Yes,
11: call that thing. Look, you will come up for this set now. You want to sing national anthem here?
12: Okay, maybe they start the assembly. Now, children don't do
11: they don't sing finish national assembly.
12: No, they never start now. No, mean now when they start the film.
11: Uh-huh.
12: Why one day?
11: So now you go play the national
12: anthem. When they sing them. Okay, now you sing them. For your mind.
11: Now you be director of this.
12: Now everybody done they come.
11: Yes, cast and crew, everybody stand down.
12: Now every the children.
11: Cut. Itoro.
12: Eh?
11: You be like say we'll get problem with you for this set.
12: No, the children they come.
11: You know how many
12: school.
11: Other actresses they here? Genevieve they here.
12: No, the children they come school first. They no go come school.
11: Okay, they go first go. No, not be say they come school first. They go sleep. Better start to sleep now. Yesterday night we start from.
12: They don't bath.
11: Now you go tell us where we go start the film.
12: They don't. Okay, you where you want start the film?
11: You are coming on set.
12: Why
11: now?
12: The film go start for where me and they talk?
11: You see that why your career don't feel blow for actress. Everything that quiet.
12: Okay, no problem. It's okay. Let's start it.
11: You're coming on set now as headmistress, Mrs. Eunice Popola, Girls Grammar School, Oshodi. Your time starts 5, 4, 3.
12: Why they count them backward?
11: One. How do they count them again?
12: You go count 1, 2, 3. Why they go? Why they come from
11: wait,
12: back?
11: What's the matter? Don't be counting on 5.
12: Hey, go do 1, 2, 3, 4, 5. Action.
11: It don't know vex.
12: Uh-huh.
11: 1,
12: uh-huh.
11: 2,
12: then they don't even reach 5. Not 3, then they stop.
11: Jesus Christ. Look, you want active, but you don't want active.
12: I want active.
11: So can you calm down? Maybe you'll be director for this.
12: No problem. I'll go active film.
11: Order. Silence.
12: Okay.
11: 1, 2, 3, 4.
12: Why they five. Reach 5? Not 3, you go.

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Yes, for inside Abuja, where be say the next thing we see for road na

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1: Here you go there.
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1: That's Milo 3-in-1 milky and creamy for you. 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

Nigeria in diaspora. I was with fans all over the world. My fellow constabularies, guys, suspensive, missing in action, and Tinju baby. Una good evening. This is Austin Uche, a JK of Agenda Paper, and a report from the coast of Unity within inside Canada. How on a day today? They say the same news today. They talk, say, court don't give one Toronto man that 3-year jail sentence for touch lighting the London of over 140 children for Bodo, America. The name of the man who commit this year crime, na Ramanan Patanana, and na 40 years in bio. Now for U.S. court, they try him, find him guilty, condition 33 years if American click maximum prison. After he don't says in the guilty, and talk to say true, he commit this crime. The wicked and Yeye Abaya targeted more than 145 victims. Some of the young people, they ordinary 6 years, and they subject them to horrors where no child will ever experience, remember, or even wish another person. Now, so one U.S. lawyer, where her name now, Jenny Ferris Piro Yan, for one statement where she come out for people on the matter. Investigative report, where would they get it? Gone for that show, say, the man will come from Toronto for Canada. They use Instagram and Facebook account to contact young girls and boys online. As him, they pretend, say, him na teenager, a boy, and him na mode, him na watakere tata, will come from New Jersey, America. And now for 7 years, he done they do this crime and Arora, which in the committee for small picking. This Abaya and Oloshiman no stop for assaulting the innocent children, but he went ahead to record their victims' sexually explicit conduct and save them for the file for a computer. And when some of these small children victims block him and fail to cooperate with him, he go threaten and send the photo and videos to the friends and family of the Peking. My people, too long here, but we say make we just cut them here. As nothing will wrote me a Amechi, no go see for ADC presidential primary soon. But on our own here for Agenda Papers, we for suggest say, he made them cut off this man Anaconda Mbula, make him join them with the 3-year jail sentence where they don't dash him, make it go. They spend time for prison, and when he come out, he no go use that in Anaconda again for life, lie. Now, this sad note, we dey bring our report for the week to a close, as we no go bring on our news to Romo, as to Romo on a Friday. Make una get better weekend, my people, and by the special grace of Baba God there, we go see on Monday. Una bye-bye, you, as my name still remain Austin Uche, Ejeka Agenda Papers, and I still report from the coast.

expensive. Until you, baby, how on a day? My fellow constabularies and my fellow listeners from around the Obodo world, as Sebastian, they greet you now this evening from New York City. The news will break out this week. They say, for Florida, them say, one man, what they call Antoine Carter, way name, way age now, 31 years old, in con kill two boys or two men, way come to the rescue of their sister. This Antoine, in the friend, their sister. So, argument come break out, and the lady come run come out for house, locked down. And the guy, there is a house. When these two guys show up, like James Bond, we come on a mission to rescue their sister, because the sister don't call them, say, wahala deo. So now they call rush come. As they come now, they call, they knock the door, make the guy for open door. The guy, sensing, say, wahala go bust, he can go carry gun, say he wanted to defend himself. But there was no evidence, say, these two men, when it comes home, they carry fight come home, they carry weapon come home. So this guy now, as these boys bust the door open, now so Antoine Carter do like James Bond, carry gun, they shoot, pop, pop, pop, pop, pop, pop, pop, pop, pop, pop, pop, pop. When the sister, they tell the brother, say, please, Antoine is dangerous. Oh, please, Jaheim Perry and Gianni Perry, don't go in there. This man is dangerous. They're not here. They do strong head, say they came on a rescue mission to take save their sister. But before you know him, before you say Jack, or even before you call our guy, explain, the two of them don't fall down. As police come, call the chook eye, chook leg, use torchlight to investigate the matter. The company now say, now Antoine Carter, the boyfriend to this lady brothers, now he commit this badness. As they interview him, he say, these boys, they come, and the black say they come invade his space. Now they can take the decision when he take to take make sure say he not carry life. Now, police investigate the matter to see what it true happen. Then say, this relationship, but they get better care like since so, but the guy never come out, and the boys now, they want to save their sister. They come pay the ultimate price, collect their certificate, go me back, go there for where it, they doing your own business. Reporting for them say this evening, now Sebastian from New York City. Those two boys now, they don't go. Antoine Carter himself.

0: out.
1: No, they, okay. Uh-huh. Second, my sweet Uzo Dodoba. And which other person is there? Mm. Who they, the people where they shite me in Kometa.
0: Bye bye.
2: You know that the thing they do you.
0: Hello, good morning to you.
3: I'm Susan.
0: Hey, your voice is sharp now.
3: I don't stand up now.
0: So if like say if they rub yourself, they call me that time.
3: They
0: rub yourself, they call me that time now. Be like, yeah, your body day rude. So if you my brother, no me say good, they rob yourself, they come.
3: Yeah, what will they rob?
0: Oh God, do your shout out, Jerry. Make a date. No add to my struggle this morning. I had a struggle with clothes.
3: You find your see, now see they call you, you know they come. Yeah, now what for now? Why is the fight if they run for Okokoto for Valid? My wife, I won't give up.
0: Your voice is no loud though.
3: Now my wife, I won't give up. So mega shout.
0: Shout to. After on a shout and a call him. Shout.
3: Mega know my neighbors come at.
0: Make your neighbors they know how much way you love your wife. So shout. There's no crime. There's no crime in it.
3: I love my wife. I love my wife.
0: Uh-huh.
3: Everything I want, I may give her. God bless the place you there. So now my name perform that is to me. Everything I want, my God they give me. So any place you there, God bless her more. And Joseph, good night.
2: Thanks a bunch.
0: Money to you. Hello, good morning to you.
4: Hello.
0: Odogo Atalugo.
4: Odogba.
0: Ngama nozi bidishos.
4: Ngama.
0: What are you doing again?
4: So you purposely go come out the rope. So, now front at the back.
0: Now for back. Oh. This close rope is there.
4: So, well, front and back, I don't know where the near part. One woman asked me that, you know.
0: Seriously?
4: One at our class woman. She's going to ask me, say, to enter woman from front or back, which one then near part?
0: It depends. I don't know what that guy said.
4: I don't know what that guy said. What did I put that shirt for somebody? I thought I said, come on, don't you mean me? Don't you enjoy?
0: If they ask you, I'll make you tell her, which one of them.
4: I beg you are signing spot in this part now. Which one did me pass?
0: It depends on where you want enter from. Now the one where you want enter from, I go there for you pass. You know
4: they
0: you
4: say want they say if you the woman bend that, tell her back right near pass.
0: That woman when you ask this question. That woman don't rot.
4: And I never give it. And I know where did they live now?
0: Yeah, if they come.
4: When we don't finish it, the matter now go come.
0: If they come, if they rude.
4: If don't they learn by the habit, they come late.
0: If they come, if they rude.
4: Now, when we don't, they don't trace.
0: If they rude, if they come.
4: Just let people come. I'm not saying before I go come.
0: Make you ask
4: them. In the case, what people, can you what people not understand. Make I tell them, if they don't know. That your building now, two cup in the day. So
0: my
4: somebody come from here, close, enter another one.
0: My waiting.
4: That's your building. Now, two cup in there now. You don't need to open gate before you go into another one. So, maybe they're not worry my sister, this one.
0: Who they worry?
4: My name now. They say, what am I? Say, where from there?

0: come 2 o'clock.
1: Okay, like, Bibia.
0: Bibia now. I say from you later they come.
1: They don't understand.
0: No from you later. That in a building, plenty company there.
1: Yes, sir.
0: My name is Manazibio Kitikbo of Dugua Charuko. The way where my life take the sweet thing, I know be small. Low.
1: No, be small. To marry sweet, though. I got Manazibi go make me it's go find husband by force.
0: It's sweet, though.
1: You go make me now go marry next Saturday now.
0: I the pity pigeon.
1: You go make me now go just marry any man I see now, any available one.
0: No, marry any man. I tell God beg you.
1: The way you are doing it now, I'm going to just go and marry one man now.
0: Also, you know, say, I for jump in Taiwan Kana. Hey, Jesus. I for suffer. I for suffer. This I got to go and marry. Oh, my God. Everything where I need the damn body. Sometimes I don't know where to start. Whether I don't start to kiss her. The math and excellence.
1: I don't see the
0: whether
1: photo
0: I to suck breath. Whether I have to suck breath. Embrace it now. Excellent.
1: Hey.
0: Whether I have to open leg. I don't know where to start.
1: Hey,
0: because Ajalu, every day on point.
1: Ajalu Goga Malwe Zubi. Hey, the finish.
0: I don't know where to start. Hey, Jesus, I thank you. See, now my seller baby, seller, no, so what they call him seller. Now my seller baby, my so and so. No man so and soft.
1: So what's up? Hey, God I beg you.
0: Man so and soft. Who they do pakuru make come up for down? Let me beg them. Oh.
1: No, for sure. Pakuru people, leave us.
0: You know they work pakuru start. Nobody hear my voice again.
1: No worry, they hear them. They talk.
0: Also, so I don't know what I go. How I go take tell you about my Ajalugo. What I go take? What now my agreed to love? My agreed to love. Oh my God! now my mind with the bone, like the biscuit bone. I don't know what I go. Eat too much, oh. See, I don't add the weight to. I don't add the weight. All those food, where they had me to cook. Because they come, you know what they call me? My dogu man namuku.
1: No.
0: Namuku, dogu mu. You go see, all my hair go stand.
1: Hey.
0: All my hair go stand. Yeah. Jesus. I thank you, Jesus.
1: Thank you, Lord. Thank you. God will do it for God, man. As we go do it for us, so.
0: Amen. Well, especially you. You, may God especially select her for you.
1: Amen.
0: Because after they see you, they confuse you.
1: I no confuse. What did they confuse me?
0: You no confuse me.
1: What did they confuse me?
0: They plenty. Because they find Oyibo white man. Black, you don't do you again. You from and they get put it. They find Oyibo. Hey, Uzo.
1: Oyibo.
0: God will do it for you, yeah?
1: Yes.
0: Sir. And they put you for prayer.
1: Put me.
0: God will do it for you.
1: Book mass for me.
0: When the web says if you put her in, it could touch you.
1: Oh my
0: inside,
1: God.
0: Inside.
1: God, I beg you. I beg you.
0: You know they know everybody is a bit suck blade. Hey. First you go suck that your blade.
1: Hey.
0: You go fill her.
1: Jesus Christ.
0: Go fill her.
1: What the prayer
0: God go down for you.
1: Hey. In the pussy.
0: I never kill me. They go down. I don't spoil it. Don't be today. Don't be today. Well, then, yeah, I've been greeting everybody home and abroad. Can you just pop? That way, don't know. Ajulichuku. Hey, happy Salah to HRH.
1: Yes, sir.
0: I call and laugh. They ask, why you need to call again? No, really understand what is the talk. May God will be backbone.
1: Amen.
0: God go help him.
1: Amen.
0: And all our Muslim sisters and brothers. God go help them. Jesus them.
1: Amen. Oh, God, I beg you. I'm struggling with
0: something. I'm making it easy.
1: Yes, they hear you.
0: And the creature and chisom.
1: They hear you.
0: Shall be well with us.
1: Amen. Ha! Who sent me this message today? This me and this cloth. Oh, hello. Good morning to you.
2: Yeah, Antoza. Good morning.
1: Morning, no. How far?
2: I'm fine. Akube boy, the coffee mug.
1: Akube boy, how body?
2: Na Antoza, we do. Na jaw rain, the warriors.
1: Rain, kwa. Today.
2: Yes, yeah.
1: So as we talk already for good state.
2: No, you don't stop. I don't stop.
1: Oh my heat, they worry me for you.
2: Ah, those are the clothes where you go, we are sure you pay money for either one.
1: One now dash then dash me the clothes. Ah. This is
2: I know say clothes where they give a problem like that. Nah, thank you, sir.
1: No, no, na rope rope cloth now. Nah. Now, what is that cloth? Where did they tie rope rope?
2: I go come, go here, punishment, give yourself this man.
1: No be punishment to eat the worry me. And the only cloth where I feel where it's the breeze good, they blow me.
2: Okay. So I want to give shout out to my babe, my one and only.
1: Mm-hmm.
2: Better give. That's the person I want to give my shout out to.
1: Okay.
2: The
1: assignment
2: of blessing, may God keep her to me. Although 2 days now, I never see her, my body no day okay.
1: Chai.
2: So now she will want to give my shout out.
1: Okay.
2: I don't try enough that she's not going to keep her. I don't know whether I need to work out in her
1: way. Yeah.
2: I want
1: you. Okay.
2: Yes.
1: All right. She tried to call her mom. Maybe much later. Maybe she don't sleep. Abraham David from Ajangbadi say, go tie your cloth to my eyes and don't behold iniquity. Which iniquity? What's iniquity for inside them now? Sisters from Ijokoro, I hear you. Only from Jakonde, I see you. Piki we say, mama no go sleep. Himself no go sleep. Oh. As you know, let us, we be men, drink water, drop cup. This rope, you no go tie him today. Well, I don't jump network. I'm money from Europe. So, your plan is I don't go see the rope tie. Who's a prophet? Go they speak in tongues by now. Let him come and help you to tie the rope. Chidi from New Jersey. No worry, Ingo. At his come live for TikTok. Wait, see, Mubarak from Yano Solo. Now you won't make I come live for wait, you make I arrange this cloth. If I never arrange this, my rope will finish. I don't think come live for TikTok until I don't arrange. Hey, when I eat, you make me wear this cloth too. Now see me see problem.
3: Hello, good morning, Odidoba. Good morning to you and to everyone in class. This is Mr. Chukunanu and Kukanu, aka Uzako number one from South Korea. My shout out goes to my one and only, my beautiful wife, Odimnobi. No other person than Mrs. Ogechi Chukunanan Kukan. Baby, I so much love you. My love flows more than the river. When I see you, I see love. Anytime I'm with you, I know I'm in a love zone. And no place will be better than being with you. Holding you on my arms, you resting your head on my shoulders. and touching my heart. I say, Chuksi, you are the best that happened to my life. Baby, or the movie. Actually, go. Hello, John. Yes, you are good. Chai, if the bone wa. Watching a cake, but you can. God created you on a Sunday, on a special day. My dear wife, there's no one under the sun that can be beautiful like you. There's no one under this sun that will be better than you. You are tested and trusted. I've tested, I've seen, and I believe you are the best. I say, let Almighty God make our love to grow more and more as the day go by. My love for you is forever, no matter what people will think. I know I'm very far from you, and I know I still feel your love every day, morning, afternoon, and night. And I will say thank you for loving me. Thank you for being there with me. Thank you for understanding me. Thank you for having patience. I'm not the best. I'm not good. I have my shortcomings. But all this, I'm nothing to you. You love me more than the world can think of. My dear, I'm very proud of you. You are my one and only. The only good thing that has happened in my life. If my people will say, I'll say, let them take the whole world. I will take you. You are more than the whole world to me. My darling wife, Mrs. Ogechi Chukwunanu and Okokanu, I love you and I will always love you till the end of my life. Odudoba, thank you for giving me this opportunity, your platform, to express my love. Thank you.
1: Hey, I got you scandal from South Korea. I don't upgrade. Hey, that's nice. You don't upgrade the music. You don't change them. Well, don't work. I beg go Chidi from New Jersey. All of now, don't see, say, I got you scandal. Don't, please. Don't come now. Come and be say, choose scandal tomorrow night. You don't upgrade. I don't change them. What's up, babe? How are you? The first day I saw you, I fell in love with you. Humphrey from Agopa last week. Ha. Thank you. Love at first sight. Good morning, Auntie Uzo. Last, I meet my heartbeat to a kids FM party. Yay! That's nice. Auntie Uzo, well done for your good job. More blessings. More wisdom and more money for your account. Amen. Jubilation vision from Lekki Phase 1. Thanks a bunch. That's the way you send it inside there. That's nice. Okay. I don't see your one, baby. That's good. Good morning. My name is Blessing from Ogun State. Okay. Triple Twally salute to you, Blessing from Ogun State. I see you. You are well sighted. Good morning, Antizo. Sorry about that. Your cloth with zip that has worn out. I know see bike. Oh, I want to come and fix it for you. They were you there, beg. They that place well. All right, we go take this music break, and when I come back, we go definitely continue. 44 minutes of our past 12 midnight for Inside the Studio. Me say we get exactly 16 more minutes before one go stand attention for Inside the Studio, and we go take this one where they come from Pato Ranking and feature Flavor Nabalia. They call her Mon Baby.
4: Mon Baby. Mon Baby.

0: Patoaki, thanks so much. Flavor Dabali, they call her Mon Baby. We get 13 more minutes before, we don't have 12 minutes before one. Go send attention for inside the studio. Yeah, Jami came from South Korea. And only God go also have mercy on you. You like trouble, Pass Gore. He said, Kanu. God have mercy on you. Upgrading. Upgrading the words and the music. Okay, that's all about Chukwa Station. It is 95.1 Wazobe FM. So I did live on TikTok at Wazobe FM Lagos. 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So if you come live on TikTok, come and see my rope clothes. Come see my rope clothes. Hey, now if I turn my back, you go know why the time, why the rope they worry me, because the rope waiting for the back. Now I hold everything together. If you just but now you are watching me live on TikTok, I'm sure you understand why I've been struggling with the rope. Mm-hmm. All right, anyways, 0201277095 now we green number, or 0201-465-7180. 0201-465-7180. 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Or you send me WhatsApp message for 0908-743-0755. 0908-743-0755. Now we WhatsApp number. Hello, good morning to you.
1: Hello.
0: Hello.
2: What's up? Good evening.
0: Good morning. I didn't hear your wife voice.
2: Yeah, good morning. Okay. This one, we don't work. Me and the Ethan, you want from Oba.
0: Okay.
2: And they find you from Janiki.
0: Okay. If you want, if you not they work. Hey, yeah.
2: Yes, we are working. We are
0: morning,
2: nine.
0: No, if I, we if are not you want, good morning. No, I greet you. I walk now.
1: Good.
2: Five.
0: Hey, yeah, which walk can I do by this time? They, I'm fine. Which walk can I do?
2: Would they see you? We walk with the American people.
0: Okay.
2: Yes. We are 92.
0: This one, where?
2: Yeah, because you pink.
0: This one will be man. Hello? And woman. They put una together for 9 days. Una they do the work. Una they do the work. We do una job description. Una they do the
1: no let me woman wait among. We are 6 men. No let me woman among them all.
0: Ha! If you want, you're a strong woman.
1: No.
0: God, I beg.
1: No let me woman among them.
0: Only you the miss of 6 men.
1: Yes, no, I got us. So what let's do now? We are used to them now. Good evening.
0: Now, why only one? They handle 6 men.
1: Ah, that's so now. No, we don't say we should handle them.
0: Okay, not be today, they handle them. Hey.
1: It's not today now, I don't say. How are you there with them? They see you.
0: When they do the work, yeah, no, what they say make on our work? What they the job description?
1: Always gallant. Gallant me, they do and gallant me.
0: I mean,
1: no
0: another
1: complaint.
0: Work when they do. Seven
1: no, no, no, not the normal one, official one with the two.
0: No, they do the unofficial one.
1: No.
0: And because
1: the official one with the two.
0: Are they not all single guys? Should be all of them be single guys?
1: Single and married, we don't know ourselves. No married, no single. Yeah, we just do the work.
0: So you know they know they eye you.
1: No.
0: Are
1: they
0: you
1: know
0: serious?
1: Now. They know the consequence now.
0: Okay.
1: No sexual harassment too. It's not allowed.
0: It's not sexual harassment. It's consensual something.
1: Well, no, it's not allowed.
0: Okay.
1: No, everybody is there. Everybody will control.
0: Una the control, na say when I come out that place, na fit do anyhow.
1: We always do under camera. If anything like that happen, na camera because our patrol, they check us 30 minutes.
0: Ah, because so they need to check you now. Imagine seven, they, six,
1: no,
0: one.
1: No.
0: They need to check you.
1: Na so we they do one lady among them every night, morning, afternoon, night. Well done.
0: I'm good.
1: Mm-hmm. All the gallant men, so that all of them they greet you, they follow you. Even if we don't call, don't say sometimes.
0: I they see you now. Sometimes when I see you now for event, I'm telling you.
1: You know sometimes. You know sometimes when we know the call. Well, thank you because we have our radio. Each of us have our radio.
0: Okay.
1: So, no distraction.